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1: All right. And just like that, it's got 5 a.m., which means good morning and welcome to a beautiful Friday. I can promise you this much. It's a lot warmer this morning, which is something to look forward to. It's going to be an epic weekend. 011-88-38-947. You and I get the chance to wake up the city in the next 10 minutes nice and loud. But first things first, let's get you out of bed. 947.
2: So we created this in our minds, false evidence appearing real. That's why Churchill said there's nothing to fear but fear itself. That's the destructive monster. Turn a deaf ear to people that all they can do is talk about how negative things are because they have bought into the consciousness of the world. Start attending workshops, seminars, listening to tapes on a daily basis to begin to recondition your mind, to retrain your thinking. Faith comes by what? Hearing and hearing and hearing. Listen to things that can empower you, that can enable you to create a new reality for yourself and a new life for yourself. You might appear to be strange around most people. You know, most people think you're strange if you're happy today. People say, how you doing? I said, better than good. Whoa, what's wrong with him? Because most people don't smile. Watch them. Look at their faces in the morning. How you doing? Haven't had my coffee yet. Don't ask me. See, these people have not found their purpose in life. That's why they're grumpy. That's why they're miserable. That's why they're so negative. They're hurting and they want to hurt other people.
0: Break the boredom. All the way till 6. 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

0: It's music from Baruda Amental, teaming up with Khalid, All I Know, back to back with Ella Henderson, Ghost, getting us to exactly 10 minutes past 5, 011-88-38-947. It is time to wake up the city.
1: Hello.
2: Hey, what's up?
0: Stuff.
2: Cool. Hanging and chilling, you know. Stuff.
1: Cool.
0: 947, hello.
3: Good morning, Nick. Good morning, Dave Breakfast. It's Robbie from the Vale.
0: What's up? 947, hello.
4: Good morning, Nick. Good morning, Dave Breakfast. Welcome to Weekend. Good from Centurion. What's up?
0: What's up? 947, hello.
5: Good morning, Nick. It's Dave Breakfast. It's Christian from Toronto. Hi, Dave. What's up?
0: What's up? 947, hello.
6: Good morning, Nick. Good morning, Daybreakers. Happy Friday. It's Yolandi from Pretoria.
0: What's up? 947, hello.
7: Hey, it's Friday. Morning, Uncle Nick. Morning, Daybreakers. Going out of it now.
8: What's up, Big Dad?
0: Yes, baby. 947, hello.
9: Good morning, Nick. Good morning, Daybreakers. Happy Friday. What's up?
0: Yo, who's that? 947, hello.
10: Good morning, Nick. Good morning, Daybreakers. It's Wester from Eden Park. It's a Friday, baby. What's up?

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0: from Mikasa on a beautiful Friday morning. It's called Mamela, back to back with Mika. Relax, take it easy, because the weekend is upon us, getting us to exactly 19 minutes past 5. Good morning.
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0: Right, for the last time this week, for a 5 out of 5, 0663818609. Take a bash at it. And this morning's brain teaser taking us back to the year 1919, when an inventor by the name of Charles Streit files a patent for this invention. It is a kitchen appliance. It does something, but if you get the setting wrong, you are gonna absolutely burn whatever it is that you are trying to use. And nobody's ever explained how to use this particular appliance. You probably have it in your house, and it's one of those appliances that I've never actually seen anybody go and say, "Hey man, I need to replace it because it stopped working." It generally continues working. And you're more likely to use it in the morning than any other time of the day. 0663818609. Take a bash at it. What are we looking for this morning? Am I listening?

0: It's music from Miles Smith teaming up with Niall Horan. It's called Drive Safe. There's some great advice. Jimmy Nevis, hot boxing before that. Tones and I with Cloudy Day, getting us to about a minute away from your eyewitness news. 066-38-18609. This morning's brain teaser taking us back to the year 1919, when an inventor by the name of Charles Streit invents this particular item. It turns 107 years today. Probably one of the most frustrating appliances to use in the morning. Because when you want this particular item that you use it with to just come out right, you will either burn it or it will do absolutely nothing. I think those are the two settings. And I think, you know, 107 years ago when he invented it, he was like, you know, people already have frustrated mornings getting the kids ready. Let's add one more thing to their list. What did he invent?
1: Remember hide and seek. It's back and it's better.
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0: station and a handful of juicy hints dropped live on air. 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Guess right, and you'll earn ultimate bragging rights. Think you've got what it takes?
1: Oh, yes.
0: WhatsApp spotted to 066-3818-609 for a chance to play. 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
2: Well, the headlines this morning, I'm Thembekile Mkhototo. National Assembly Speaker Toko Didiza has defended her handling of a recent constitutional court ruling to begin an impeachment inquiry against President Cyril Ramaphosa. Didiza says she's been following the instructions of the court to the letter. It's after opposition parties criticized the ANC for shutting down an impeachment inquiry in 2022, saying Parliament is now facing the consequences of that decision. The Mkhonto we Sizwe party says it's assessing the circumstances surrounding the arrest of its chief whip, Mabato Mokoena Zondi. The party says it'll then give more details after a meeting between its top officials. Mokoena Zondi was released on 30,000 rand bail yesterday after her arrest on fraud charges. And questions are being asked this morning about the safety of children in Kenya, where 16 girls have died in a fire at a boarding school dormitory. The blaze broke out shortly after midnight at Utumishi Girls Academy in Nakuru County. A fine day in store for Gauteng today. Joburg temperatures 8 and 23 degrees. Pretoria 10 and 25. Vereeniging 5 and 23. Those are the headlines. More eyewitness news at 6 or as it happens.
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0: It's music from Sigala teaming up with Rita Ora, You For Me, back to back with Zayn teaming up with Sia. It's called Dusk Till Dawn. At exactly 20 minutes away from 6 a.m. Good morning. Alright, let's wrap it up for the week. Are you on the money this morning, taking us back to the year 1919, when an inventor by the name of Charles Strait invented this kitchen appliance? I mentioned the fact that you'll predominantly use it in the morning. And the other thing I left out was that it's got a setting between 1 and 5. Nobody really knows what these settings mean. I mean, at the end of the day, when you use it and you set the number, you kind of like hope for the best. And hopefully it'll do what it's supposed to do. We'll start with a couple of your text messages this morning. Jenny, you're definitely on the money. So is Eden, Eben. Lee, I see you. Jeanette, so is Chantal, correct. Pranesh, definitely right. So is Sabella this morning. Xavier as well. Peter, all the way out in Gateway Mhlanga, Durban. Hopefully it's a beautiful morning outside there. You're definitely correct. In fact, the restaurant you work for sells this. But you guys manage to get it right all the time. Deline, you're also correct. So is Nadia this morning, as well as who have we got on the voice notes?
1: Sarah from London. Tomorrow is our second trophy in a week, Arsenal. Charles invented the pop-up toaster.
2: Since you have given the clue of only using it in the morning, I think the answer to your brain teaser must be the toaster. Maybe those pop-up toasters.
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6: It's Andrea from Alberton, and the answer that you're looking for is the toaster. PS there. I'm hoping for tomorrow evening a great win to PSG. Sorry, Nick.
0: I mean, Andrea, I've got friends in the South as well. You did not have to add the PSG thing, but all right, if that's how you feel. Good luck to your team. Good luck. Good luck indeed, though. And thank you for being the toaster of the morning. It is a toaster that we're looking for. And I say this because if you've ever used one, it's got that setting between 1 and 5. And normally people say, well, that's for the amount of time you want your bread to be in there. Whenever I've used it, the bread either comes out not toasted at all, or it comes out burnt. So, yeah. That's a big shout out to Charles for inventing this item that absolutely frustrates us in the morning. It is indeed the toaster, which celebrates its anniversary this morning. And that right there is your brain teaser. We can

0: 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Can't get enough on 947's Daybreak at 15 minutes away from 6 a.m. Good morning.
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0: All right, let's find out which weather's packing for today. It's going to be a partly cloudy start across the province of Gauteng, becoming a fine from about the mid-morning. Pretoria's kicking off at 11, reaching a beautiful 24 degrees. Joburg remains 10, 20 is your high. Also expecting a partly cloudy start. Meanwhile, for Renegen, it's a cold 6 this morning, but reaching a beautiful 22 degrees. So if you are leaving the house this morning, a nice warm jacket will definitely come in hand, and expecting a much warmer day today across the province of Gauteng. If the plan is to head down to Durban, it's going to be a partly cloudy start, becoming fine from about mid-morning as well, starting off at 18, reaching a high of 25 degrees. And if you're heading down to Cape Town, it's cloudy conditions today, only expecting the sun from the late afternoon, starting off at 15, reaching a high of only 18 degrees. For more comprehensive look at your weather, check out ewn.co.za. Otherwise, if you are leaving the house this morning, a nice warm jacket with a scarf should do you justice. Otherwise, expecting a beautiful and warm day across the province of Gauteng.
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11: 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This is Tao from Soweto. I'll go with option 2, please.
12: Good morning, Nick. Mama say, Mama Sam Makusa. Mama say, Mama Sam
13: 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Yeah.
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0: It's music from Will Lindley wrapping up the show this morning. Nothing But Love, back to back with your choice of soundtrack to wake up this beautiful city of ours. Don't Stop the Music. That's officially all she wrote. Coming up next, Danella and the club are ready to rock your world, kick butt, take names, and have an absolutely beautiful Friday. I will catch you nice and early tomorrow between 10 and 2 as we count down your 40 biggest hits.
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13: The opposition tells Parliament that the Palapala saga will haunt the ANC, and more than 10 children killed in a fire at a boarding school in Kenya. Good morning, I'm Tembekile Mkhototo. National Assembly Speaker Thoko Didiza has defended her handling of a recent constitutional court order to start an impeachment inquiry against President Cyril Ramaphosa. Didiza says she's been following that instruction to the letter. Opposition parties yesterday criticized the ANC for shutting down an impeachment inquiry back in 2022. Lindsay Dentlinger reports.
14: 3 weeks since the constitutional court again found Parliament wanting in its Section 89 impeachment process, Speaker Thoko Didiza is bearing the brunt of the decision-making of the former administration. The UDM's Mkabayomzi Kwankwa said the ANC had used a warped logic to subvert checks and balances on President Cyril Ramaphosa.
15: And now, in light of the Concord judgment, the chickens have come home to roost, and I regret to inform you that we are not going to shield you from the consequences of your actions.
14: The ATM's Tandiswa Mahau, meanwhile, said Parliament was drifting away from its constitutional mandate to protect the executive. But Didiza said the criticism was unjustified and she's been carrying out the court order in the sequence prescribed.
15: So what is it that we say the Speaker has been partial, has not acted in the interest of this House? I do not think it's true.
14: Didiza says court rulings against Parliament have shown the need for lawmakers to be more rigorous in the way they draft their rules and procedures. Lindsay Dentlinger, Eyewitness News, Parliament.
13: The Mkhonto-we-Sizwe Party says it's assessing the circumstances of the arrest of its chief whip, Mabato Mokoena Zondi. The party says it'll then give more details after a meeting of its senior leadership. Mokoena Zondi appeared in court yesterday and was released on 30,000 rand bail. She was arrested early yesterday morning on charges of fraud. Babalonde Nze reports.
16: The main allegation is that Mokoena Zondi deducted up to 60% of the salaries of MK party parliamentary officials to pay for the legal cost of party president Jacob Zuma. The party party says it's currently engaging internally and assessing the full circumstances surrounding the allegations and charges. The party says given that the complainants are party employees, it's important that all parliamentary and internal organizational processes unfold in a fair and transparent manner. Mokoena Zondi is expected back before the court on the 18th of June. Baba Londenza, Eyewitness News, Cape Town.
13: And questions are being asked about the safety of children in Kenya, where 16 girls have died in a fire at a boarding school. The blaze broke out shortly after midnight at Utumishi Girls Academy in Nakuru County. The Education Minister, Julius Migos Ogamba, says the cause of the fire is yet to be established.
17: This particular school has a total girls population of 815 girls. At the time of the incident, the girls that were in school were 808. Seven of the girls were at home. For various reasons. 79 were injured and taken to the hospital. We have 16 fatalities.
13: A fine day in store for Gauteng today. Joburg temperatures 8 and 23 degrees. Pretoria 10 and 25. Vereeniging 5 peaking at 23 degrees. The top story. National Assembly Speaker Toko Tidiza has defended her handling of a recent constitutional court order to begin an impeachment inquiry against President Cyril Ramaphosa.
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18: Good morning, I'm Cindy Paluta. A big blow for the Springboks. The news that Kwaga Smith is out for the rest of the season after injuring his knee playing for Japanese club Shizuoka Blue Revs. Adding to the growing injury list that already includes Eben Etzebeth, Achia Sneyman and Peter Steph Detoy, the box season opens against Barbarians in 3 weeks' time. United Rugby Championship quarterfinals start tonight with Glasgow hosting Connacht. Tomorrow, all three South African sides in battle, starting at Loftus with the Bulls hosting Munster. Then the Stormers against Cardiff and at 9 p.m. the Lions away at Leinster. In tennis, the men's section at Roland Garros wide open now after world number one Jannik Sinner was knocked out. He was leading 6-3, 6-2 and 5-1 when he started cramping in the heat and lost in five sets to Juan Manuel Cerundolo. It's the first time since 2024 that Sinner has failed to make a semi-final.
19: Starting to feel very dizzy, very low of energy, and tried to serve it out, but didn't have a lot of energy. Fourth set, I let it go a little bit, trying to have a bit more energy in the fifth.
18: Also out is the fifth seed Ben Shelton. The women's top 10 seed Sabalenka, Goff, Anisimova and Boca all advanced. Lionel Messi's in the Argentina World Cup squad. Messi holds the current record for the most World Cup matches by any player. That's 26. And with Cristiano Ronaldo, the pair are the only male players to appear in six World Cups. While tonight in Orlando, Bafana Bafana is playing Nicaragua in a friendly before leaving for the World Cup on Sunday. And in the Telkom Netball League, the Free State Crinums unbeaten in 11 games after 67-39 win over the Eastern Cape Aloes. The defending champions, Gauteng Fireballs, moved to second after beating the Western Cape Southern Stings by 25. Gauteng's other team, the Jaguars, beat Northwest Flames by one.
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0: taking us to Taylor Swift with Opalita 947. Good morning.
1: Morning.
0: Just a quick roll call, Frankie.
2: Yes, I'm here.
0: Tembekile.
3: That's me.
0: Cindy.
4: Yebo.
0: Anele. Present teacher. Two things are happening after 8 o'clock. And I have to remind you now, because the thing about Friday is, you know you slack.
2: It's always a slow start to the day, and you try and get to the out of the office quicker in the afternoon.
0: I mean, somebody was asking us earlier this week, if we ever had to move to a four-day week, where do you want your week? Where do you want your extra day? Do you want to take Friday off or Monday off? So I said Monday off, because Friday I'm already off. Like in my heart and in my spirit.
2: Right, I see.
0: Okay.
2: So you already vibed Friday.
0: Yeah, whatever. Who works on a Friday? So I just need to remind you now what is happening after 8 o'clock here on Anele the Club. The first thing is Cindy Krueger is here for our monthly razzmatazz with her.
2: Yep, she's going to be in just after 8, about 20 past, right?
0: You can start giving us a ring at 8 o'clock on 011-8838-947. Anything you need clarity on, anybody you'd like to connect with, anything you need closure on, anything that is weighing heavily on your heart, just anything that's just weighing you down. And your friends don't seem to have the answers for you. Cindy Krueger usually gets it right.
2: Right.
0: Most of the time, 100%. I've never seen her get it wrong. So after 8 o'clock, we'll do that. But then... Before we get to Cindy, pressing issue here on 947 Land is the brand new sound of the city. Just to give you an idea, sound of the

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2: Yeah.
1: And at 10 past 8, you could win yourself 3,000 Rand. 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Sound and your guess for that. As if you didn't have enough problems this morning.
2: I have no idea where to start on this. 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
1: Telling you. 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I don't even know where the location
2: exactly.
1: is.
2: Exactly.
1: You don't hear screaming babies, children, glasses clinking, music playing, nothing. 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

0: It's John Newman on 947 Love Me Again. At 6:20, we want to take a walk down memory lane. The little fat kid in me thought Milky Lane because I'm craving a little ice cream. Craving a little ice cream, like cone dipped in that like double caramel crunchy.
1: Oh, with the nuts.
0: Yes.
1: Oh, it's so good.
0: That's what I'm craving right now. And then you just hear the cough and then into the creaminess of the ice cream and maybe mess around and bump into a flake. But that's a story for another day. We're going to take a walk down memory lane. We've been doing the show now for 9 years.
1: It's a very long time.
0: And when people do things like that, it means we're saying, oh, you know, it's almost done. No, we're not going anywhere. Relax.
1: No, going nowhere.
0: Relax, Margaret. You don't have to write a letter to the manager. We just want to, because after 9 years of coming onto this here radio station and, you know, engaging you, making you laugh, debating you, you know, fighting you sometimes, rubbing each other up the wrong way, but ultimately being family at the end of it all. I was just like, let's take a walk down memory lane. Do you have a moment that you remember about the show that you think that, oh my word, I'm sure they don't remember this?
1: Because what happens is we often run into everyone that listens, right, wherever we are. And you'll say, oh, remember that time when Cindy did that thing, right? And it's like long, long ago, like years ago,
0: maybe.
1: And
0: it's like, oh. And to be honest, when you run into us in public and you ask these things, I always say yes. Like, yes, wasn't that fun?
1: Can't remember.
2: My favorite of all time, and I think everyone, well, most people should still remember. Remember the animal cups?
1: Yeah. Oh, wow. Jeez, that was long ago. That was like 6 months into the show. Do you still remember, Anel?
0: Of course I remember, because every time I see an animal.
1: Enamel
0: cup.
2: Animal cups cheers me up to this day.
1: Yes.
0: And I still remember looking at you guys like, why don't you guys get it? Why don't you guys get animal cups? Animal cups.
2: Cindy's like, describe it to me.
0: And I'm like, it's like, because now the only way I can see it is in Xhosa. Like, you know, the material. It's like this metal-ish material. And usually they're like green or sometimes pink or sometimes white or that ugly brown. And then they've got a black lining around it. And then I'm like, animal cups. And then Cindy's like, they're like kitties. Kitties things.
2: Do they have animals on
1: there? Yeah, is it for preschool?
0: No, animal cubs. Enamel.
1: Enamel.
0: Enamel. Okay. Thank you for reminding me.
2: Sorry. You
1: wanted to walk down memory lane.
0: Memory lane sucks. 011-8838-947. Send us a voice note. 084-00-00-947. It could have been yesterday.
1: Yep.
0: It could have been last week. Could have been last year. Could have been 5 years ago. Could have been 9 years ago. Something that you remember about Anele and the club.
1: Besides this being a walk down memory lane, this is basically a test for producer Ryan. Because he's got a huge archive of everything we've done. And he's actually got quite a serious filing system. Mm-hmm. Like, we don't really know how it works.
0: Well, let's see how serious it is.
1: Well, let's see how good he is. Come on.
0: There we go. Ring us. 011-8838-947. A moment for you that stands out about the show. Also, remember, there was a time when we were called The Breakfast. We were The Breakfast Club.
1: The Breakfast Club.
0: Yeah, it was The Breakfast Club. And now it's Anele and the club. So any which way, as long as we've been on air from 6 until 9 in the morning. All of those 9 years, we're looking at, what, 300 shows a year? Even more. 330 shows a year.
1: Yeah, probably 330.
0: Possibly.
3: 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I need
1: ladder. Wait, I got to do the math. How many shows is that?
0: City's upset now. 330 days. 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We were here entertaining you, engaging with you. Let us know which moment sticks out in your memory.
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1: 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Traffic lights out this morning. Appointment on duty. You'll find them Kyle Army, the R55 at Kenilworth, N1 North at Bayers, Woodmead at Woodlands Drive, Monte Casino at Winnie Mandela, Hendrik Woodkater at Clearwater, as well as towards Tuane Side, Lillian Ngoy at Francis Bart, and January Masilela at Aramist Street.
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13: Headlines this morning. Police are investigating the killing of two people who were shot dead outside the Blue Valley Golf Country Estate in Centurion. They were killed at the entrance to the estate. The attackers have not been arrested. National Assembly Speaker Togo Tudiza has defended her handling of a recent constitutional court order to begin an impeachment inquiry against President Cyril Ramaphosa. Opposition parties yesterday criticized the ANC for shutting down an impeachment inquiry back in 2022, saying Parliament is now facing the consequences of that decision. And the Reserve Bank has warned that a combination of global shocks and rising fuel costs could lead to further interest rate increases. The Monetary Policy Committee raised interest rates by 25 basis points yesterday. Governor Lesetša Kganyogo says the first risk stems from the war in the Middle East, which could push oil and food prices higher while weakening the rand. Those are the headlines. More eyewitness news at 7 or as it happens.
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0: Alicia Cara on 947. Scars to your beautiful. Looking to see if we can get to some David Guetta teaming up with Bebe Rexha before we get to the 20,000 Rand Suzuki Pop Quiz. But before all of that happens, we're taking a walk down memory lane. 9 years of Anele in the club. We forgot to celebrate our birthday. It was on the 1st of April.
1: Yeah, 1st of April, which is April Fool's Day, which is probably why we don't celebrate our birthday.
0: Yeah.
1: No one's going to believe us.
0: Yeah, it's a thing. What stands out like a memory about Anele in the club in the 9 years that we have entertained you and woken you up every single morning? What are the things that stand out? You're just like, yeah, that's my favorite moment.
2: Remember when you guys gave away all those prizes on Frankie's birthday? Oh my gosh, that was amazing.
0: We are all about Frankie's tombola. Tony, what's your number?
3: 16.
1: Number 16.
0: Everyshop.co.za is giving you a 5,000 rand voucher.
4: My favorite moment was the guy who made a rap song for Anele.
0: Anele.
5: One of the moments that I remember the most, it was a jingle on Anele in the club, and it was it went something like, wax it out of your nose,
6: wax it weird on your toes, wax it where no one goes, wax it.
7: My cousin was actually in that competition for people who sang at their wedding.
0: Wedding idol.
1: Wedding idols.
0: Salufuya is the winner of wedding. Oh my word, guys, this is actually...
1: I forgot about Wedding Idols.
0: I literally just got goosebumps from Wedding Idols.
1: Yes, and I remember that.
0: And then we did a jingle for Wax It, the shops that
1: the
0: wax.
1: Shop.
0: Wax It. Oh, guys, we should do jingles again for brands. That's what we should definitely do. Maybe even...
1: brands are saying, please don't. But don't worry, we got
0: hey,
1: you.
0: Hey, remember our Eskom one?
1: Yes.
0: Take it to the tippy board. Come
1: on. Board.
0: We're definitely doing that next week. Mutsiriso, you're in Malaysia. Good morning.
8: Hello, Anele at the club. How are you guys doing?
0: We got it! Okay, walk down memory lane. What stands out for you with Anele in the club?
8: Anele and the boots!
1: Oh, the boots. The boots! I forgot about that. Oh, brilliant.
0: Mutsiriso, I can just tell you right now. Every winter, that story comes back on social media because people are like selling boots and people are like buying boots and then Anele's boots. Those things were dreadful. Dreadful.
8: What happened to those boots? Where are those boots?
0: Yeah, look, that guy got upset that we were talking about them. And then remember, they went to Kanyimbao and La Sizwe and Ayanda MVP and everybody was wearing them. So he got upset saying that I'm giving him a bad reputation. By the way, I hadn't mentioned him at all, his name or nothing. All I said is that he operates out of Melville.
1: His work spoke for itself.
0: He got upset and I had to send the boots back. I was planning on having them in the entrance area at our old building. And then he got upset and was like, bring my boots back. And I said, gladly.
8: Oh, you guys, lovely show. Have a nice Friday. Goodbye.
0: Bye. Basically, I ordered boots. They were going to be custom made. It was a 6-7 week operation where myself and this guy were constantly checking in with each other.
9: In so long, I haven't. What in the Rumpelstiltskin is going on?
10: I'm looking at the boots now. Why do they look like the wrong, like they need to be swapped around?
1: It was so funny. That was so funny.
0: Dude, you guys still remind me of the boots when you see me.
1: You were so excited about these boots and when they came.
0: Oh, guys, I was going to be a baddie. I was going to be a baddie during winter. I was going to wear short skirt and thigh-high boots. Do you see it? I saw it. Chris, you're in Sandton. Good morning.
11: Good morning.
0: Good morning. Talk to us, Chris. What do you remember?
11: Listen, do you remember when Alex Cage was still around and you guys had a feature called What's Your Status?
0: He used to get upset with us.
11: And Miguel and Alex literally almost ripped each other's head off.
0: Yeah, that's when Alex called Miguel a cow and then Miguel said, moo.
1: I remember this like yesterday.
0: Wake up, rise in the morning.
1: Yeah, and by the way, whenever we see Alex and Temekila's there, they will remind each other.
0: They will remind each other. 947 Breakfast Club. Tell me what's your status.
12: Right, guys, here we go. Status number one. Another month end and I still couldn't resign.
0: 29. Number cruncher. Female, ne?
1: Female.
0: Female. Weigh 62.
1: One kid.
13: No, you can keep that one kid.
0: Oh, that's not the fight.
1: That's not okay, the fight. Cool. We'll find the fight for you, Krista. Well,
0: thank you so much, Chris. Tembisa in Orange Farm. Good morning.
14: Good morning. I'm in the club. I'm in Orange Grove, actually.
0: You are in Orange Grove, not Orange Farm. Okay, Orange Grove. Talk to us. What memory do you remember about Anele and the club?
14: Whatever happened to the onions, guys?
0: The onions!
15: Aneleki, take your three little women and go fly a bloody kite. This is terrible, my girl. Sister Bettina. No. Anele,
16: what?
15: Rather wear socks and Crocs.
0: Oh.
15: What the hell is this? No.
0: They used to vote every single day on Classic or Not.
1: Yep.
0: And then they just stopped. Tembisa, we hear that. Shame. This is going to be sad. No one died, though. Apparently, there was a bit of a fallout.
1: Between the two of them?
0: Not even between the two of them. I think they are partners.
1: Oh, they were not friends when it's all, okay.
0: So you know almost what happens when your partners fall out.
1: You guys are, you know,
0: your friendship will also be strained as well.
1: But they're doing well. I follow them on social media. Both of them are doing well.
0: One of them just had a baby, Wadles and all of that. They're doing well, but I don't think they're the bosom buddy, the cop duo that they used to be.
1: Looking back...
14: Just glad to hear that they are okay, though.
1: Yeah.
0: No, they're good.
1: Looking back, it's basically because they used to vote on Classic or Not, right?
0: Every single day.
1: And it was basically them roasting us.
0: Yes.
1: It was our roast every single day.
0: It was Cindy Paluta, and then for me, it was Sister Bettina. Oh, Cindy was the hot bombshell. Hey, Cindy.
1: Hey, hot bombshell. Portuguese bombshell.
0: Portuguese bombshell. That's a terrible classic, my darling.

0: Coming up to 7:45 on 947. This is David Guetta with Bebe Rexha. I'm Good Blue. You guys have been riding shotgun with us for 9 years here on Anele in the Club. If you're new to the club, welcome. Well done. Well done for picking the best way to wake up in the morning, Anele in the Club here on 947. So we're asking you, in the 9 years that we have been shot riding together, we wanted to know what memory sticks out for you.
1: That's you, oh Butiki.
2: Hello, oh Butiki.
1: That is you, oh Butiki.
3: This was so good. This was a conversation where we said just forward the voice note on your phone.
0: Yes, it was like voice note roulette.
3: Voice note roulette, no context. You just forwarded, and this Tani was having a meltdown about her ex.
0: Her ex was now with the girlfriend, and then they're living in the house that is meant to be hers. And then she heard that they were selling the house. We've got the voice note.
1: Okay, you can't do that. Okay, don't think you got power now because you are getting money. Just by the way, you owe three quarters of that money that your mother lied to her about. Okay, that's why you're putting the hand over to your girlfriend. Bad news for you, Butiki, you ain't getting a little bit of that little money, that promise.
2: Bad news for you, Butiki.
0: She's so angry she cannot put her words together.
3: Okay,
0: don't now think that you are big stuff because you've got three quarters. You owe whoever three quarters of bad news for you.
3: Love it.
0: Guys, I'm never leaving Johannesburg ever.
1: Bad news for you, Butiki.
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2: Lara DeRocha, good morning.
7: Morning.
6: Morning.
2: How are you, darling?
7: I'm well,
2: at
7: you.
2: We're great. You sound like you should be a jazz singer. Lara DeRocha. Yeah.
6: Or like a famous actress.
2: Yeah, no,
6: seen that new Lara DeRocha movie.
2: Oh, my. No. We're going to the jazz club to watch Lara DeRocha.
6: Yes.
2: Dim lights, red background, velvet. Okay, Lara DeRocha. Your girl luxurious. You want to win 20,000 rand so you can go on holiday in December. Planning ahead. We love it. Can we count you down?
7: Yes, please.
2: Mom, Olympia, helping her out. Dad, Paolo. Brother, Raul, also helping. We're going in 3, 2, 1. Good luck.
6: Orlando and FNB Stadium are both located in which township?
7: Soweto.
2: Yes.
6: True or false? Orlando Pirates and Suzuki are united in driving the game forward.
7: True.
2: Yes.
6: What kind of wild animals did police take from a home in Springs this week?
7: Skip.
6: Spell the word science.
7: S-C-I-E-N-C-E.
2: Yes.
6: Who is the MMC for group finance at the city of Joburg?
7: Loyisa Masuku.
2: Yes.
6: Kevin Anderson is associated with which sport?
7: Cricket.
6: White Flag is a 2003 song by which English singer?
7: Skip.
6: What is the weight in grams of 250 milliliters of water?
7: 250 grams.
2: Yes.
6: Woody, Buzz, and Mr. Potato Head are characters from which animated movie?
7: Toy Story.
2: Yes.
6: Who dazzled the French Open with a gold Eiffel Tower-inspired dress?
7: Skip.
6: What kind of wild animals did police take away from a home in Springs this week?
7: Rhino.
6: Kevin Anderson is associated with which sport?
7: Tennis.
6: That's right, but you're out of time.
2: No. 1, 2, 3, 4, 5, 6 out of 10.
7: Oh, no.
2: I know, but I mean, you know, it's better than 5. What kind of wild animals did police take from a home in Springs this week? Crocodiles. Please can you put them out there? Babe, I know, we have to discuss it.
6: Yeah, we have to talk about this.
2: As a show and as a city, we have to discuss this. I just have so many questions. Where do they get them? How do they know? What? It's just questions.
6: But I didn't see you going with Rhino on a guess. But I love that.
7: Okay? Listen, that was my brother.
6: Okay.
2: Thank you, Raul. Kevin Anderson is associated with which sport? It's tennis. White Flag is a 2003 song by which English singer? Dido. And then who dazzled the French Open with a gold Eiffel Tower-inspired dress? Naomi Osaka. 6 out of 10 is 1,200 rands in cash.
5: 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Suzuki turns everything into a fun adventure.
2: My school top five is when your school gets to take over the airwaves. 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Love it for you. 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
6: Yeah, and this is your chance to do that. 084-00-00947, my school top five are the words you send. Didn't we just talk about the crocodiles? Weren't they in Springs?
2: Yeah, last school, Jan van Riebeek in Springs. We need answers about crocodiles. We have questions. Anybody who's got information about those crocodiles, please voice note us. 08-084-00-00947. We just have questions, eh? We have questions.
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8: 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This is Nicole Ekstein, acting principal of Laurel School Jan van Riebeek in Springs. 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
9: Club. It's Carla Esterhuizen, the head of the preschool at Yankee Sonder Tankies. Our open day is on the 6th of June. Our number 4 is Happy Farrell Williams.
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2: Morning 947, this is Michael Boortis, marketing head and first team rugby coach at Laerskool Jan van Riebeeck in Springs. Remember our open day on the 6th of June 2026. Our number one song is Tattoo by Laureen.

0: are putting us on to music here. What a tune. The number one song at Laar School, Jan van Riebeck. In Springs, Tattoo by Loreen.
1: It's a Friday vibe the same.
0: I'm in. I'm absolutely in. Thank you, guys. You sent My School Top 5, the phrase, to 084-00-00-947. Thank you so much for getting us into the Friday vibe. And when we talk about Sunday vibe, you cannot talk about Sunday and not mention MasterChef South Africa in the same sentence. This show has taken the country by storm. Every single Sunday, we are all meeting at ETV at 6 p.m. for weekly challenges of the country's best home-trained chefs.
1: Episode 15 up this weekend, MasterChef South Africa Season 6. And this week, they are taking on the humble egg. It takes center stage.
2: You have 6 eggs and only 6 eggs. We would like you to cook for us one perfectly poached egg, one perfect boiled jammy egg, and one simple two-egg folded omelette. There is, however, a small catch. You only have 10 minutes.
1: That's a tough challenge.
0: Yeah.
1: That is a tough challenge.
0: Not really. If you boil your egg, that gives you 5 minutes, and then you can...
1: That's fine.
0: You can, let that do itself. Although you must get ice water ready. Because you let the water boil, right? And then you put your eggs in.
1: You cool it down.
0: No, you let the water boil.
1: Yeah.
0: Right? And as it's boiling, when it's bubbling, that's when you put your eggs in.
1: Correct.
0: And then you count 5 minutes. Then you take them out and you put them in ice cold water.
1: And then you
0: so that they stop cooking.
1: You have to use the same boiling water then to do your poach.
0: Your poached egg.
1: Right.
0: I would suck there.
1: Look, and this is the problem with this challenge. I mean, the omelets also...
0: I would also suck there.
1: Getting a really good omelet is tough. But the issue here is that poached egg.
0: Because
1: if you've ever tried at home to make a poached egg, 6 eggs is not enough. The first time I tried, I think I used a dozen just to get something that was reasonable. Okay.
0: What's your poached egg hack?
1: You've got to swirl the water, right?
0: You put vinegar in the water.
1: You got to put a little bit of vinegar in the water. Then you swirl it. So I'm making it sound like I am a master chef, guys. I'm not.
0: Yeah.
1: And then you drop it slowly into the water. The problem is you got to get the egg whites. So the temperature's got to be right.
0: Yeah.
1: So you get the egg whites right.
0: Frankie, you and I are going home this week.
1: No, we're going home.
0: We would be eliminated. Absolutely. Poached egg, boiled egg, omelette. Happening MasterChef this coming Sunday, 6 p.m. ETV, or you can stream everything on EVOD at watch.evod.co.za. This is going to be a challenge to end all challenges. 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
8: Two people killed in a suspected hit at the Blue Valley Country Golf Estate, and the MPC warns of more interest rate hikes and soon. Good morning, I'm Thembeki Lemkhototo. Police are investigating the murder of two people at the Blue Valley Golf Country Estate in Centurion. They were shot dead at the entrance to the estate yesterday, while two others were wounded in the same attack. Estate management has now assured residents of their safety following the attack, saying that security has also been increased. National Assembly Speaker Thoko Tadiza has defended the handling of a recent constitutional court order to begin impeachment proceedings against President Cyril Ramaphosa. Tadiza says she has been following the instructions to the letter. Opposition parties yesterday criticized the ANC for shutting down an impeachment inquiry back in 2022. Lindsay Dentlinger reports.
9: 3 weeks since the Constitutional Court again found Parliament wanting in its Section 89 impeachment process, Speaker Thoko Tadiza is bearing the brunt of the decision-making of the former administration. The UDM's Mkhaba Yomzi Kwankwa said the ANC had used a warped logic to subvert checks and balances on President Cyril Ramaphosa.
10: And now, in light of the Concord judgment, the chickens have come home to roost, and I regret to inform you that we are not going to shield you from the consequences of your actions.
9: The ATM's Tandiswa Mahau, meanwhile, said Parliament was drifting away from its constitutional mandate to protect the executive. But Tadiza said the criticism was unjustified and she's been carrying out the court order in the sequence prescribed.
11: So what is it that we say the Speaker has been partial, has not acted in the interest of this House? I do not think it's true.
9: Tadiza says court rulings against Parliament have shown the need for lawmakers to be more rigorous in the way they draft their rules and procedures. Lindsay Dentlinger, Eyewitness News, Parliament.
8: The Reserve Bank is warning that a combination of global shocks and rising fuel costs could lead to further interest rate increases. The Monetary Policy Committee yesterday raised interest rates by 25 basis points. Governor Lesetša Kganyago says the first risk stems from the war in the Middle East, which could push oil and food prices higher while weakening the rand. Dimaka Zoloshoro reports.
12: When asked whether the bank's decision to hike rates was preemptive, Governor Lesetša Kganyago emphasized that central banks have to act to prevent secondary effects of initial price increases. He says waiting too long could see inflation get out of hand. The consumer price index recorded the sharpest increase in April, rising by 0.9 percentage points to 4%, and could rise further if tensions in the Middle East that have driven the price of Brent crude oil continue. Kganyago says hopes of these tensions being short-lived have faded, but the domestic economy is in a better fiscal position to absorb the price shocks.
13: This shock found us better prepared than 2022 from the domestic side. The fiscal position is better now.
12: But Kganyago is worried that the increase in inflation could be the start of a second global inflation surge that central banks would have to respond to. Dimaka Zoloshoro, Eyewitness News.
8: The top story at 7 o'clock. Police are investigating the killing of two people at the Blue Valley Golf Country Estate in Centurion.
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8: A fine day in store for Gauteng today. Joburg temperatures 8 and 23 degrees, Pretoria 10 and 25, Vereeniging 5 peaking at 23.
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16: Good morning, I'm Cindy Paluta. The Springboks will have to go through the season without Kwaga Smith, who injured his knee playing for his Japanese club. The Boks play the Barbarians in 3 weeks' time. While the United Rugby Championship quarterfinals, the Lions have the toughest draw playing Leinster in Dublin tomorrow at 9 p.m. scrum coach, Julian Redlinghuis.
17: The contact situation is really vital against any team. Any rugby game, the team that goes forward when contact takes place, they have a better chance, whether it's attack, defense, set piece. And that's what we see with the Springboks. They didn't come with fancy stuff. They were doing the small things right that will allow you opportunities. And you know, we know what we want to achieve this weekend.
16: Tomorrow, the Bulls host Munster, followed by the Stormers, Cardiff. World number one, Yannick Sinner, is out of the French Open. Sinner was 2 sets and 5-1 up in the third against Rondolo when he started cramping and lost in five, ending a 30-match unbeaten streak.
18: Coming here, how I was playing tennis, I felt very well, you know, hitting the ball in a good way, moving well. And today was just not meant to be, you know. It's, I think, many things together, you know, caused this problem today. And but again, it can happen. I just need my time now to process.
16: Fifth seed Ben Shelton was another high seed to be knocked out, while a host of unseeded players, including Rondolo's older brother Francisco and 17-year-old Moise Kwame, also advanced. Lionel Messi's in the Argentina World Cup squad, joining Ronaldo as the only two male players to appear at 6 World Cups. In 2 weeks from now, the opening match between Bafana and Mexico will be done. Bafana's playing Nicaragua in a friendly at Orlando Stadium tonight. Tomorrow night, Champions League final between PSG and Arsenal kicks off at 6. Gunners captain Martin Odegaard speaking to Sky Sports.
19: Yeah, 90 minutes away from that. So we've said that the whole season, you know, Premier League, Champions League, the two big ones. Another dream that we can make a reality, you know. So, yeah, it's amazing to have that to look forward to with this energy, with this mood in the group, and to have a final to prepare for is, yeah, just so special. And everyone is just excited and...
16: And in the Telkom Netball League, the Free State Crinums unbeaten in all 11 games played, beating Eastern Cape Aloes by 28. The defending champions Gauteng Fireballs moved up to second after beating Western Cape Southern Stings by 25. The Gauteng Jaguars beat the Northwest Flames by 1.

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0: Boom, boom, boom. What a tune! You go, Harry Styles. This one is Aperture, taking us to 7:15. I tell you now, the world has gone crazy.
1: Why would you say that?
0: This thing of wanting to be politically correct the whole time. You guys have gone crazy. This lady's name is Angelique Doberman. She goes as @the_lean_girl, right?
1: Right.
0: She posted a video on social media asking how you can be a personal trainer if you do not look personally trained yourself. People dragged her. You guys dragged her. She's got a point. She's not lying. Why would you go to a personal trainer who's not in shape, guys?
1: So how deep did she go in here?
2: So someone just explained something to me. How are you a personal trainer and you are personally not trained? Not saying you need to look like you live in the gym. Like, give me one sign that you know what you're doing over here. A vein, a muscle, something, you know, anything, really. Because when you're demonstrating my exercises to me, I need to be looking at you thinking, yes, I also want my arms to look like that. I'm looking at you thinking, this man needs a trainer. Should I be training him? What is their motivational strategy? Is it like reverse psychology? Standing there like, you don't want to end up like me. It's like going to a dentist that has no teeth. What happened here? It's like your swimming instructor wearing armbands and I'm supposed to trust you.
0: Guys.
1: She got dragged, eh?
0: People went in on her. She ended up deleting it.
1: She did end up deleting the post.
0: Angelique, my baby, I'm talking to you. You post your video again because you said nothing wrong.
3: Ooh, Angelique, don't listen to this lady. This is a seasoned vet of the internet wars. Thicker skin.
0: I'm telling you, Angelique, I stand with you, and it's okay. When you know you're right, you don't have to have anyone stand with you, Angelique.
3: Is she right, though?
0: She is.
1: Cindy's very quiet, yeah. Sydney.
4: Because I don't agree with her. I really don't agree with her. I don't believe that you need to look like a personal trainer to be a personal trainer. Like, I would rather go to a woman in her, like, late 40s to early 50s who can understand what I'm going through, whose body might not be... She might not have a vein or a muscle, like Angelique said, but will understand what I am going through, how delicious a pie is and how hard it is to dodge it, and then give me the right exercises. I would rather go to somebody who's focused on how I'm squatting than somebody who's got a six-pack but is on their phone while they're training me.
0: But
4: She says you've got to look good.
0: She says you don't need to be built like a house.
1: You don't have to be skinny.
0: You don't have to be skinny. You don't have to have a six-pack. But there's no ways that you, as my personal trainer, can be overweight, guys. No, no.
1: I actually do agree with you on this one.
0: No, guys.
1: I'm not saying that you've got to look like, you know, He-Man.

0: Right? That's that's not what I'm saying. But you can't. I just can't see you as a personal trainer, and you are overweight or whatever the case might be. Like, it's for me, that would be weird. It would be weird.
1: I have to look at your body and be like, that is attainable. Do you know what I'm saying?
0: Right.
1: I want to be lean because, like, right now I'm a size 14. And if, let's say, I wanted to become a size 12 or size 10, I can't go to somebody who's a size 18.
2: No, you can.
1: No, you can't.
2: No, you can. If that person is fully invested in you and getting you on track and is like, I know how hard it is because I've been there and maybe I've gone through something and now I'm big again, etc. I really don't see a problem with this, guys.
1: So how would you know they can do that if they don't look like they can do that?
2: Well, generally they've got like pictures from before, but
0: it's the reverse before and after with personal trainers.
2: Guys, so you're basically telling me that unless you have actually played football yourself, you can't be the coach.
1: You have to have had some sort of like technical skill that you can show. Because most football coaches used to play it. They didn't play it on an international level, but they played it some way, somehow.
0: I absolutely agree. I wouldn't go to a tennis coach who can't hit a tennis ball.
2: Did Jake White play rugby?
0: Yes,
1: he did, but not. He didn't play for the Springboks, but he played it.
2: Okay, so the physical trainer doesn't do high rocks, but they train.
1: But you have to look like.
2: No, I don't.
1: You have to look
2: that.
1: Like it.
2: Because I truly don't.
1: Because how do you know that I'm activating my core properly if you've never activated your core?
2: I'm not in your body. I can't tell if you're activating your core, but you can look at me as a proper personal trainer and say, you're not activating your core properly because you're not lifting your pelvis high enough, etc.
1: How would you know?
0: I don't disagree with Cindy on that. So I don't disagree that because I have the knowledge and the theory, I can't teach you. But I'm not going to get taught by someone who only looks like they have the knowledge and the theory, if that makes sense to you. So it's like to your point, I don't want to be with a personal trainer who's completely overweight, even though they might know what they're doing. That's not how I see it. It's like you've got to look like you're the product you're selling.
2: And I'm actually more inclined to go with a person who is overweight to train me than somebody with a six pack, because I feel like somebody with a six pack is just going to judge me every time I walk in because I don't have a six pack. Whereas the person who's overweight is going to be more encouraging and be like, you can get there. That's how I feel.
1: How can we get there?
2: That's how
1: you
2: I feel.
1: You and me.
3: Slowly.
1: How are we going to get there? 011-8838-947. Angelique Doberman, the_lean_girl, posted a video on social media asking how you can be a personal trainer if you don't look personally trained. You guys dragged this little dolly to hell and back on business class.
0: Yeah, it was actually quite hectic.
1: It was hectic.
0: She didn't know that she was going to. Look, it's in her name as well, the_lean_girl. But anyway, I'm just saying that I don't think she deserved what she got there.
1: What do you think? 084-00-00-947. Tembikile, you are uncharacteristically quiet.
3: I've never been more unqualified to participate in a conversation.
1: No, according to Cindy, you can.
3: I mean, I'd say I'm sitting on the wall, but it might collapse.
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0: It's Ava Max on 947 Every Time I Cry. Her name is Angelique Doberman. Is she based in Cape Town?
1: I think she's from Cape Town.
0: Oh, my baby. At the @lean_goal posted a video on social media asking, how can you be a personal trainer when you're out of shape?
2: Can someone just explain something to me? How are you a personal trainer and you are personally not trained? Not saying you need to look like you live in the gym. Like, give me one sign that you know what you're doing over here. A vein, a muscle.
0: Something.
2: You know? Right. Anything. Really. Because when you're demonstrating my exercises to me, I need to be looking at you thinking, yes, I also want my arms to look like that. Not looking at you thinking, this man needs a trainer. Should I be training him? What is their motivational strategy? Is it like reverse psychology? Standing there like, you don't want to end up like me. It's like going to a dentist that has no teeth. What happened here? It's like your swimming instructor wearing armbands and I'm supposed to trust you.
0: Other personal trainers like a swarm of bees said sting.
3: So we're judging coaching qualifications by aesthetics now.
4: From navigating all the eating disorders, you name them, I had it.
5: To all my personal training friends out there, you are so worthy of standing on the platform that you are standing on.
6: People can hire a trainer for thousands of reasons, and that's between the client and the trainer. They're perfectly fine with minding their own business, but it seems like you guys can.
0: Yeah, but this is you guys not minding your own business, because that's her opinion.
1: Yeah.
0: Why do other personal trainers have to jump on board and drag her because you guys don't like it? Guys, there's one place where diversity doesn't happen. It's at the gym. We can't be like, no, guys.
7: Excuse me?
0: No, because now we're doing this thing of like everyone is allowed to do this. Yes, guys, you can do it. But if you want to be a personal trainer, you have to look like you can do it.
7: No, but well, clearly there's enough divergence on the issue for other people. I mean, people are even doing motivational videos now. Defend it. You're worthy. Of the stage of
0: the
7: standing on.
0: The issue with Angelique is that people think she's mean and people think that she's privileged because she's naturally built like that. I think that's the issue. What she's saying is not wrong. I just think maybe it's how she said it.
7: And delivery.
0: How, yeah.
7: I was going to say that it does sound like a dig. And you can see how people would be offended.
0: You know,
8: I absolutely stand by the fact that you don't need to be 100% in shape and lean and whatever to be a great personal trainer. I really don't believe it. I believe overweight people can be phenomenal personal trainers if they show you the right methods and they're good at their job. I don't believe you have to look the part.
9: I am with Angelique here. You have to look the part. I can't trust you if you look otherwise.
10: Oh, no. Good morning, team. How on earth are you selling us a fake dream? You're in the business of selling image, so look the part.
11: She is very right, guys. Why am I paying you for achieving zero?
12: Just because you're strong doesn't necessarily mean you're going to have muscles.
10: This topic is rubbing me up the wrong way. Look the part. Don't give us fake dreams.
1: It's unfortunately, I think it's unfortunately what it is. If you're going to be selling yourself as a professional service as a trainer, I'm not saying that you've got to be like muscled and veined and or super skinny if you're a lady, but you've got to at least look like you're fit and you can do something.
0: I think you have to look like you constantly are making the tough decisions on what to eat, on how long you're going to train, if you're going to show up at the gym. So something in you must look like you make tough decisions, because when you go into the gym and you go on a personal health journey, it's all about discipline.
1: Yeah.
0: We've
1: got to see
0: and
1: that
0: sacrifice.
1: You have...
0: What are you sacrificing if you're not in shape?
7: Although sometimes making a decision whether I'm having two pieces of steak or one is a tough decision. Ask me.
0: Amanda, you are in Lorenzville. What a place.
13: Hello, Annalie in the club.
0: Yeah. Hello, Amanda.
13: I am with Angelique. She must put that video back up. She must ask Annalie to give her crocodile skin, because I do not think she was wrong.
0: She wasn't wrong.
13: You have to look the part. You have to. Like, you don't have to be lean and skinny and everything, but you must look fit. You must look like you know what you're doing. I remember when I used to go to gym, I run now only, but I'm not lean, but I'm where I want to be. When the other instructors who gave us the step class or the aerobics, there was one with, you know, and stuff. I'm like, my guy.
0: What am I doing in this step class? I'm here to get rid of
13: my
0: boob.
13: You need to inspire me as much, right? as much as it's my choice, I need to see, okay, you know what you're talking about. I can believe, I can trust what you're saying. You can't tell me to stop eating and come
8: no,
13: on.
8: No, I'm more inclined with a BIP to go to a step class with somebody else whose BIP is also going to be flapping around as long as that person is in time and keeps up. And I've been to step classes where you are stepping, and the instructor who looks amazing stops and goes, okay, give me five. And they're catching their breath and you're carrying on. Give me the person with the BIP who's struggling through the class with me.
0: But then let's say 3 months down the line, both of your mkabas are still there. Then what?
8: then that's an eating thing.
1: This is the thing for me, is that everyone's welcome in the gym. I do believe that.
0: Yes.
1: Shape, size doesn't matter. That's for us all. We are all
0: the training part.
1: But then the professionals there, they need to look like they can do this for me.
14: No, not really. But also because, to be fair, your trainer, the motivation could mean that they're a cautionary tale. Because if I was a trainer, I would arrive every day and say, if you don't do these push-ups, look at me. This is what awaits, Michael. Get to step.
0: But I don't think anybody would come to you and pay you money because they already know what the before picture looks like. They are walking and looking at it in the mirror. No one is going to... Guys, a personal trainer can easily be $3,000 a month. Why would you give $3,000 a month to somebody who doesn't look like they can push you to be where you need to be? Because they can't push themselves.
14: But Cindy says they are pushing themselves. They just understand that it's gradual. They meet you at your point of need.
8: There we go. And this is why there are different people for everybody in the world. You guys can go to your six-pack trainers, and Temba, Kila and I will eat pies with our bigger trainers.
1: I'm waiting for a call from someone that says I'm with a bigger trainer. Where are they?
8: They're in the gym, training with the person.
1: No, not the trainer.
14: They're at the drive-thru.
0: 011-8838-947. 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
5: 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Industria queuing traffic on Main Reef between Komando and Edison Road. South Crest, there's an accident on the N12 East before Eerlands Interchange. Traffic is slow from Reading at the moment. And in Diepkloof, a crash on the N1 South. But just before the Diepkloof Interchange, traffic slow past there. 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
6: Headlines this morning. More than 100 people from the Plastic View informal settlement have been left without shelter after a fire destroyed their homes. Firefighters struggled to reach the area last night because of a lack of proper roads. Tshwane Emergency Services spokesperson Nana Khatebekhiba says that no fatalities or injuries have been reported. Police are investigating the killing of 2 people at the Blue Valley Golf Country Estate in Centurion. They were shot dead at the entrance to the estate yesterday, while 2 others were wounded in the attack. And the Reserve Bank is warning that a combination of global shocks and rising fuel costs could lead to further interest rate increases. The Monetary Policy Committee raised the interest rate by 25 basis points yesterday. Governor Lesetša Kganyago says the first risk stems from the war in the Middle East, which could push oil and food prices higher while weakening the rand. Those are the headlines. More Eyewitness News at 8, or as it happens.
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0: It's Bruno Mars, I Just Might, 947, 740 on the clock. On the way, this week's Ultimate Modern Family is about to be crowned. 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Don't miss out. That is about to happen right now. The internet had a little bit of an earthquake, a little bit of a wobble this week, because Angelique Doberman, based in Cape Town, on social media, she's at the @lean_goal, posted a video saying, if you're a personal trainer, you can't be overweight. You can't.
1: Yeah, it's got to look like, she's saying she doesn't want to go to someone who doesn't look like they're personally trained.
2: Can someone just explain something to me? How are you a personal trainer and you are personally not trained? Not saying you need to look like you live in the gym. Like, give me one sign that you know what you're doing over here. A vein, a muscle, something. You know, anything, really. Because when you're demonstrating my exercises to me, I need to be looking at you thinking, yes, I also want my arms to look like that. Not looking at you thinking, this man needs a trainer. Should I be training him? What is their motivational strategy? Is it like reverse psychology? Standing there like, you don't want to end up like me. It's like going to a dentist that has no teeth. What happened here? It's like your swimming instructor wearing armbands and I'm supposed to trust you.
3: Angelique is 100% correct. Absolutely spot on.
4: Guys, let's be real. We can all have our own opinions, which we do, but we don't have to insult or hurt people whilst delivering our opinion.
5: This person needs to represent exactly what they're selling.
6: There's absolutely nothing wrong with being trained by somebody who knows what they're doing and doesn't necessarily look the part. Because let's just shift this a little. Mm. Do all doctors not drink alcohol and not smoke, yet they tell everyone to quit alcohol and quit smoking? No. Does the Garnier advert actually have somebody with the skin that doesn't have any blemishes and any dark marks? No. Guys, come on.
1: Yeah, I think some of those examples are going a little bit far.
0: Yeah.
1: But to the point, same. I mean, here's the conversation. If you're going to a skin specialist and the skin specialist's skin
0: is not good,
1: is a mess, right? For reasons that you obviously they can't change. Maybe they can't change, but. Would you have a second view on that? You know what I'm saying? Would you take a second look
0: because
1: on that?
0: Because as a skin specialist, your face is the advert.
1: Exactly.
0: And I have terrible skin. So I'm going to you because I've got terrible skin, right? So if you are telling me that you don't have good skin, you've tried everything, but I'm going to help you. No, I'm going to go to somebody else. Because you've tried whatever it is you want to sell me and it doesn't work. So how do you know that it's going to work on me?
1: And I just have to be clear about the example because we're talking about this in the gym, right? I'm not saying it's six-pack, it's lean, it's 2% body fat. That doesn't mean someone's fit.
0: No.
1: That doesn't mean someone's strong. But the person that's training you at least needs to look the part.
0: So then she apologized, Miss Angelique.
2: Hi, friends. It seems like I got a little bit too cheeky the other day, and my post about the personal trainers landed in a way that I absolutely did not intend. So to my community and to the trainers that felt hurt by this, I am genuinely sorry. Like, you girls know my heart. I absolutely wasn't saying that your body defines your worth, your knowledge, or your ability as a trainer. I was saying in my usual unfiltered way that I am personally motivated by someone who practices what they preach.
0: Would you go to a public speaking coach who can't speak?
1: Probably not.
0: You wouldn't, guys. You literally are the advert to what you're selling. Donnie, you're in Walkerville. Good morning, my guy.
7: Good morning, and then in the class.
1: Danny.
0: Oh, it's Danny. Sorry, it says Donnie on my thing. Hello, my
7: Danny.
0: Angel. How are you?
7: I'm well, thanks, and you guys?
0: Yeah, talk to us. We good? We good?
7: And then I'd like to, while I do agree that the marketing, you need to be fit. The marketing, well, you need to look the part for the marketing. We also need to remember, it's particularly with female trainers. You know, female trainers, they're human. We have endometriosis, they have PCOS, you know, so the body fluctuates. So to have that aesthetic 365 days of the year is just unsustainable.
0: Mm.
7: We also need to remember that a lot of the personal trainers we have around are on PEDs and are on peptides. So, again, not sustainable.
0: It's a massive claim with those.
1: Yeah, well, I was going to say, Danny, you're going to open up the floodgates here. I know. I think we just want to say that, yeah, none of us are saying six-pack 12 months round, right? That's not sustainable. Mm. That's not what we're saying. But fit, you got to look fit.
0: So,
1: right?
0: For instance, Danny, let me tell you, my personal trainer, right, Usbu, he's a bodybuilder.
1: Yeah.
0: And he has to be like in hectic shape because he competes internationally eight months of the year. The other 4 months, he lets his body like just, you know,
1: relax.
0: So, but he doesn't go overweight. He doesn't go flabby. He's still like trim and fit, but he's not the house that he is when he is like training, competing internationally.
1: Bulky.
0: But he's just bulky, but he's training. So I can, even if I had to just go to him in the 4 months where his body's not ripped, you know, it's still fine because I can see that there's some sort of maintenance going on. And to your point about steroids, massive claim that we don't have proof, so we're not going to just stand on that and say it's true. But you must remember, by the time they're using steroids, they already did the work on their bodies and now they just want that extra 10%, which is the 10% that we're saying we don't care for that. But just look like there is some sort of discipline and some sort of sacrifice and some sort of plan that you yourself embark on before you tell me to embark on it.
7: Doesn't take away from the knowledge that these personal trainers have. I mean, we must also keep in mind that they are still human. They are still, you know, they still have a family at home. Some trainers, I mean, there was one influencer on Instagram that I watched a video last night. I mean, she's brilliant, but she was in the hospital with her father for 6 months, and she said the last thing that she was worried about is going to the gym, you know, but that did not take away from the knowledge that she had. So her body, she did let her body go a little bit because of the stress, but it did not subtract from the knowledge that she has in order to be able to train other people to look their best.
0: And you know what? Her clients will know that.
1: Yeah, they will.
0: But I guarantee you, her clients wouldn't have been her clients if at the beginning, at the genesis of the relationship, she was overweight. Her clients will know that. But you're not going to attract any new clients if your body doesn't look like what I want to look like.
7: Well, that's why I go back to the point of the marketing aesthetic, but we also need to look at what is sustainable. You know, these bodybuilders and these personal trainers are spending the whole day. I mean, us people with the regular 9-to-5, we probably only have 2 hours to spare. So it's actually not sustainable. If you're looking at your trainer saying, oh, I want to look like that.
1: Exactly.
7: You know,
1: but that is the point, Danny, is that you know you're not going to get there. I use this example because I get tennis coaching, right? And I get tennis coaching by Oaks that are proper pros. I know that if I play for the next 10 years, I'll never catch up to how good they are. But I go to them because they can play that well and they have the knowledge and I get better and better as we go. You're not going to turn into Spoo overnight. Mm. Like that's a 10, 15 year journey to get to that level.
0: Because your trainer also has to look like, I know the shortcuts. Do you know what I'm saying? No one has all this time. You're wasting your time doing this. You're wasting your time doing that. But if
1: that's the knowledge part.
0: Yes, that's the knowledge part. But if you know the shortcuts, why don't you look like you know them?
1: Yeah.
0: Deirdre, we're running out of time. Very quickly, talk to me. You say you're a coach, eh?
8: Yes, I had an Ironman coach. I did my Ironman in 2023.
0: Let's go.
8: And he does not look the part. He is naturally a big man. But he did Ironman himself. So he was there swimming with me, cycling with me, running with me, taking part in different competitions. And he was the best ever coach because he did it himself. He had real challenges. He was a real person. And a lot of athletes don't want to even give him a chance because he's quite big. Mm. But if they actually do, he would absolutely take them to the best level ever.
0: Deirdre, is he big or is he fat?
8: He's naturally big and he's got a bit of a tummy.
1: That's fine. Because he's 50, he's 55, he's 60.
0: Yeah.
1: Obviously, your body's going to change, right? Mm-hmm. But the point is that he's not, you can't be completely overweight and do what you guys are doing. Mm. You'll never keep up.
0: And also, guys, let's talk about the danger of being overweight and unfit and fat and embarking on these things. You're going to strain your
1: dangerous.
0: Heart. It's very dangerous. So that's another reason why you have to have a personal trainer who embodies what you are going through, is that they know exactly how far to push the limits of your body.
1: Mm.
0: Be like, you're not there yet. You're not going to do that. Do you know what I'm saying?
1: Correct.
0: It would appear that we've opened a Pandora's box here because Angelique Doberman, the lady in question here with her video that went viral where she said, if you're a personal trainer, you have to look personally trained. Her sister, Candace, is on the line. Good morning, Candace. Welcome to Anele and the Club.
9: How's it?
0: Anele,
9: what an incredible... what an incredible point of view you've had, and it's been really refreshing to hear somebody with such a large platform actually share. And I think after the week that we've had and how Angelique has been bullied, it's obviously tough to have an opinion at this stage. And as you said, probably need crocodile skin in this industry. But I guess I was just phoning in to say, you know, Angelique has, I think 35,000 women have been through her program. She has changed the lives of people. She's extreme. I'm not saying this is just a sister, but I've been very close to the purpose mission that she's had in empowering women. And I think, you know, what she's also seen in the process is that the reality is that when you have such a large platform and you have empowered and taught people the science behind macro counting and calories in, calories out, and the science behind that, and empowered them as individuals to manage, you know, their own physiques and be able to lose weight in a healthy way and still eat the foods you want. It's taken a huge percentage of market share away from a lot of these micro-influencers and personal trainers, and respect out to them. But the ones that used her video as reaction videos to grow their own platforms and do exactly what they were calling her out for, which was bullying, has been very interesting to see. And I think with her apology video yesterday, which, you know, she really was about her community more than anything else, that she wanted to give a platform to engage, because I think they didn't want to engage on the other video in being scared of being attacked. She really wanted to talk to them, the people that she is close to and she engages with on a daily basis. But I think it really, there was a huge call out of all of these people, some people as well that have actually said the same thing. If you scroll down some of their feeds, the importance of being in shape as personal trainers.
0: Do you know what it is? And that's the thing about social media, and when there's like a snowball effect happening in this tornado, it's not as big as you think it is.
1: No.
0: Right? Please, and tell your sister that. It really isn't as big as, and by next week, everybody will have forgotten, and, you know, she can carry on with her life. And, yeah, everything passes. She must be emotional. She's a public figure in her spaces, right? So there is a certain bit of responsibility that people expect from her. So is her message wrong? No, she's right. But the way she said it, I think
1: the delivery might not be the way.
9: 100%.
1: Because
9: I do want to say, Nelly, that Ange, being who she is, has taken this so seriously. And, you know, we've had many family group calls this week.
0: Oh,
9: and
0: man.
9: She's like, you know, I've really had to reflect on myself, and I've had to take it as a learning. And, you know, I think for her, it's been a huge growth and learning opportunity, and that is her spirit. So, you know, she was like, can I ever go to the gym again?
0: Yes, you can.
9: Are people gonna throw eggs at me? I was like, my girl, you are such an inspiration, and we've seen that from everyone that's reached out. And I just wanted to, you know, personally phone in and say, like, Ange loves her community. She is always empowering women. Both her and I have gone through, we've both lost 30 kilograms in our lives, like through healthy weight loss and being able to eat the things we love.
0: And that's the point, right, Candace? The point here is what she does, right, is you have to make the decisions that are difficult in order to get the results. And, you know, her now going back into the gym and carrying on with her life is one of the things that she has to do that make her a good personal trainer.
9: 100%.
0: Is that whether it's good or bad, you have to just make the decision that gets you the results. Yeah. And she must just carry on with her life. It has been robust.
1: Wow.
0: We are like out of time for everything. We can't even play you a little song.
10: 947. You got that.
11: Every family has its thing. The one who's always late.
10: Sorry.
11: The one who overpacks. 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
0: When South Africa gets together to celebrate achievements, massive milestones and sporting excellence, we sing loud and we sing proud. And now as the FIFA World Cup 2026 gears up for the greatest show on earth, McDonald's, the official sponsor of the FIFA World Cup 2026, and us 947 want to know just how well you know our national anthem.
1: And that's what we're going to have fun with next week, right? 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And then tag 947 using the hashtag McDonald's anthem. Next week, we're calling you.
0: Every single day on our name in the club, we'll call you and you have to sing our national anthem live on air. 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You go to mcdonalds.co.za/singloudsingproud.
1: That's it.
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20: Dozens displaced by fire at the Plastic View informal settlement, and the MPC warns of more interest rate hikes. Good morning, I'm Timbeki Lemkhototo. More than 100 residents from the Plasticview informal settlement have been left without shelter after a fire destroyed their homes. Firefighters struggled to reach that area last night due to a lack of proper roads. Tshwane Emergency Services spokesperson Nana Khadebe Khiba says no one was injured or killed.
14: The cause of fire will be determined once firefighting operations are done.
20: Meanwhile, Mayor Nasipi Moya says this is the second fire at the Plasticview informal settlement since Sunday. 59 households were previously affected.
21: We are just asking that the residents should not come and just manage the space here. We will keep residents updated. But it's going to be one of those, what we are seeing here is not good at all.
20: Police are investigating the killing of two people at the Blue Valley Golf Country Estate in Centurion. They were shot dead at the entrance to the estate yesterday. Two other people were wounded in that attack. Estate management has now assured residents of their safety and says it's increased security. Gauteng Police spokesperson Dimakatso Nebuhuli says the shooters are still at large.
22: They reportedly climbed off their bikes and started shooting at the occupants of the Toyota vehicle before fleeing the scene. The driver and the passenger sitting in front were declared dead, while the other two sustained injuries and were taken to hospital. Police will be investigating a case of murder with two counts and attempted murder with two counts.
20: And the Reserve Bank is warning that a combination of global shocks and rising fuel costs could lead to further interest rate increases. The Monetary Policy Committee raised interest rates by 25 basis points yesterday. Dimaka Zoloshoro reports.
23: When asked whether the bank's decision to hike rates was preemptive, Governor Lesetša Kanyako emphasized that central banks have to act to prevent secondary effects of initial price increases. He says waiting too long could see inflation get out of hand. The consumer price index recorded the sharpest increase in April, rising by 0.9 percentage points to 4%, and could rise further if tensions in the Middle East that have driven the price of Brent crude oil continue. Kanyako says hopes of these tensions being short-lived have faded, but the domestic economy is in a better fiscal position to absorb the price shocks.
24: This shock found us better prepared than 2022 from the domestic side. The fiscal position is better now.
23: But Kanyako is worried that the increase in inflation could be the start of a second global inflation surge that central banks would have to respond to. Dimakatso Leshoro, Eyewitness News.
20: A fine day in store for Gauteng today. Joburg temperatures 8 and 23 degrees. Pretoria 10 and 25. Vereeniging 5 peaking at 23 degrees today. The top story. More than 100 residents from the Plasticview informal settlement have been left without shelter after a fire destroyed their homes.
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25: Good morning, I'm Cindy Faluta. In 2 weeks' time, we'll be waking up to the first result of the FIFA World Cup, and that'll be Bafana's first game with Mexico. But tonight, they're playing Nicaragua in a friendly at Orlando Stadium before leaving for the US on Sunday. Champions League final tomorrow night between League One champs PSG and Premier League champions Arsenal at 6 p.m. Gunners captain Martin Odegaard speaking to Sky Sports.
26: Yeah, 90 minutes away from that, so we've said that the whole season, you know, Premier League, Champions League, the two big ones, another dream that we can make a reality, you know, so yeah, it's amazing to have that to look forward to with this energy, with this mood in the group, and to have a final to prepare for is, yeah, just so special, and everyone is just excited. And
25: United Rugby Championship quarterfinals tonight has Glasgow hosting Connacht. Tomorrow, all three South African sides in battle, starting at Loftus, the Bulls against Munster. Then the Stormers host Cardiff, and at 9 p.m., the Lions away at Leinster in Dublin. 3 weeks to the start of the Springbok season, Flank Quagga-Smith is out for the rest of the year with a knee injury. The Boks play the Barbarians first in June. Sevens rugby starts in Spain today. The Blitzbox are playing Great Britain and Kenya, and then tomorrow Australia. The women play Australia this morning, followed by the USA and Fiji tomorrow. The French Open continues with only four of the men's top 10 seeds still there. Today, second seed Zverev and third seed Djokovic are in action. Yesterday, the fifth seed Ben Shelton and the top seed Jannik Sinner were knocked out. On the women's side, the top 10 seeds are having no problems. In the IPL later, Rajasthan Royals are playing Gujarat Titans, where the winner will meet Royal Challengers Bangalore in Sunday's final. This weekend, the MotoGP's at Mugello.
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0: She will be opening the FIFA World Cup. Go Tyler, go Tyler, go Tyler. Tyler, now Rogers, Damiano, David, this one is Talk To Me. Before we step into Sound of the City, this coming Saturday, one of our very own is going to be rocking the, I call it the German Beer Fest, but people say, no, it's got a more official name.
1: That's called the Schulbazaar, guys.
2: The Schulbazaar.
1: Yeah, the Schulbazaar.
0: The Schulbazaar is happening.
2: Yes, at the Deutsche Schule.
1: Yeah, the Deutsche Schule in Joburg there. So
0: is that the way to the SABC? There's a little shortcut I take there.
3: By Mopark.
0: By Mopark, and you're going underneath just before you turn left, and then it's the Virgin Active, and then SABC is towering over you. It's in that area.
1: It's in that area, yeah.
0: And how much is it to get in?
1: It's $190 for adults, and there's pension discounts, and there's a few small tables left if you want to book a table as well.
0: Will there be Eisbahn?
1: Of course, there'll be Eisbahn, there'll be Schnitzel, there'll be Bratwurst, there'll all of that.
0: Pretzels,
1: all of it.
0: And what are you doing there, Vin?
1: I'm going to be emceeing on the day, the whole day, and then I'm also playing throughout the day as well. Brent Harris and The Jam is also going to be on stage. And yeah, then myself as well. And we've also got a German Umpa band as well on stage.
2: What's a German Umpa band?
1: This. But they also do a great rendition of Du Hast by Rammstein.
2: I'm on vocal rest, otherwise I've joined them. All things German.
0: But you're not on chewing rest, you can go eat Eisbein.
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3: Okie dokie, so this is the brand new sound. We reminded you about this when we kicked off the show this morning at 6 o'clock, because we're just like, you need to do some research. You need to do some, you have to go do a bit of a survey around your office, around the gym, at school, with your friends.
4: I think the sound of the city is a steel cutting machine.
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8: It's a handsaw.
9: I think the sound of the city is a saw.
10: The sound of a city today is a dog that has a cold barking.
11: I think the sound of the city is a jet.
3: I'm going to go to the phone lines. When we come back, I want to ask Ryan, does it have anything to do with a blade? Because I'm hearing sword, I'm hearing knife, I'm hearing guillotine. Does it have anything to do with the blade? No. There we go. Sorry. Wrong. Peter, you're in Norwood. Good morning.
12: Hi, good morning, Anela.
3: Good morning. Are you in Norwood or Norwood?
12: Norwood.
3: Norwood. Norwood. Okay, then. Talk to us. Peter, what is the sound of the city?
12: Anela, I think it might be a piano string if you run your finger across or down a piano string.
1: Oh.
3: That's a great guess. Are you a music teacher?
12: No, I had lessons as a child.
3: Okay, and this is the sound that you used to hear a lot. Is he correct? Oh. I don't know what to think now. For 3,000 Rand, is he correct?
1: That's amazing.
3: And we just got a piano here in our building. So we never thought about that. Peter, well done, man.
12: Thank you.
3: Jeepers. Okay, so now we've got a brand new sound. Are we launching it now? Okay. The entire weekend, this is your homework. We've got a brand new sound. It's back to 1,000 Rand. Peter, you biscuit. I'm so excited. man. Okay, brand new sound. Everybody, here's a sorbet. Clear your palate. Palate cleanser. There's a pot. There's a pot.
1: Steam.
3: Water. Maybe, yes. Yeah, maybe water being poured onto a very hot pot. A pan.
1: Yeah,
3: that's what I say.
13: Either that or the start of a Calvin Harris song.
3: One of them is hot and one of them is not. 0614-947-947. I'll give it to you again. 0614-947-947. You WhatsApp the word sound and your guess, and then send it off to us, and then we'll chat to you on Monday. You could win yourself 1,000 Rand with the sound of the city.

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0: So, four winners we gathered Monday, Tuesday, Wednesday, Thursday. And every time they won, they 5,000 rands in cash. We would tell them that you are now going into a draw to win a safari, 2-week use of the new Ford Territory, an additional 5,000 rand.
4: Right, that's a big prize.
0: Mm-hmm.
4: Everyone told us about their families earlier in the week.
0: Let's spin the wheel and see on which voice note it'll land on.
5: So I've got two sisters, meaning we are three, all drivers. So what makes our family unique and modern is that to decide who's driving whenever we're together and going somewhere is the last person to get in the car will be the driver.
0: Yes, patience. Can you hear that? It's you, the winner.
6: I'm so excited. I'm taking a walk. Like, I can't even act crazy.
0: Yeah. Well done, patience. You and your sisters who don't want to drive, you're going to have to figure out who is driving on this weekend safari that the Ford Territory is affording you. You're also getting an extra 5,000 rands in cash, and you are going to drive to this weekend in the brand new Ford Territory, and they're going to give it to you guys for 2 weeks. 2 weeks!
4: Wow.
0: Everyone wants to drive.
4: Everyone
0: yes.
4: wants to drive, exactly.
0: Oh, dude, it's a comfy ride. I can vouch for it. Well done, patience. You. Call your sisters. Say, girls, we're going to a safari.
6: Thank you. Oh, we're driving so slow. Watch out.
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4: 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Four ways, there's an accident on the N1 North before Winnie Mandela Drive, causing delays from Malibongwe. Mike 1 South is slow between Buccleuch and Marlborough Drive. Then a stationary vehicle in four ways that's southbound just before Winnie Mandela Drive. Traffic lights out today, N1 at Bayers, Woodmead at Woodlands, Monte Cassino at Winnie Mandela, and Hendrik Potgieter at Clearwater.
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15: Headlines this morning. Home Affairs Minister Leon Schreiber will this morning outline efforts to combat transnational organized crime. Border Management Authority officials intercepted a truck yesterday carrying drugs valued at almost 1 billion rand. This happened at the Beitbridge border post. Three people have since been arrested. More than 100 residents from the Plastic View informal settlement have been left without shelter after a fire destroyed their homes last night. Tshwane Emergency Services spokesperson Nana Khatebe-Khiba says no fatalities or injuries have been reported. And the head of the World Health Organization says that the Ebola outbreak in the Democratic Republic of Congo, which has so far claimed the lives of more than 200 people, can be stopped. Tedros Adhanom Ghebreyesus has landed in the DRC to oversee the fight against the highly infectious disease. Those are the headlines. More eyewitness news at 9 or as it happens.
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0: to you stands and it never loses its shine.
1: Yeah.
0: The last Friday of every month, we want to do our best to make sure that you are light, focused, have clarity going into the next month. And this is why we bring Cindy Krueger in here. The medium, not a medium. The medium.
2: Your dad is asking you for forgiveness. Forgiveness. She wants to tell you she's sorry. She was working on something she shouldn't have unveiled. She definitely is validating it was a murder. Murder.
3: I'm Cindy Krueger, and I'm a psychic medium.
0: The things that keep you up at night are the things that we want you to let go. Cindy Krueger is here. 011-8838-947.
1: Cindy has usually there's a theme, right, Cindy? So there's a feeling that comes through and maybe you wrap the month up or we start a new month with a new thing. What is it today?
4: It's a big one.
1: Okay.
4: Are you ready?
0: Yeah.
4: Have you guys been feeling moody?
0: Yes.
4: You guys been feeling like you want to smash everything?
0: Yes.
4: No, I'm not joking. Seriously. Hey?
0: Yes.
4: Like, everything feels like it's going wrong. Everything's all over. It's like you feel like you're being jinxed. You know that word?
0: I thought Mercury was in retrograde or energy.
4: close, but no cigar. It's the full moon and it's the blue moon.
1: Okay.
4: It's ending on Sunday, guys.
0: Oh my God.
4: 31st is your transformation and your truth telling. So you've got a bad shift that has happened potentially this week and last week where everything you're trying, deal falling through or pending or hanging.
1: Struggling.
4: Mm-hmm. Everything just is like, I've had it. Like, what more can give? I thought this was supposed to be the year of the horse. It shifts now, 31st. If you can just hold out until Sunday, by Monday, you're a new person. And by the end of next week, everything will flow freely and available. This was a huge shift of forcing you into change because a lot of people were stiffening. This pushes and forces change, but most importantly, telling your truth. Just do it in a kind way because you're still going to be friends with maybe that person that you shoot off at and
0: telling
4: regret
0: your truth
4: later. Yeah, but tell your truth. But you can also do it in a peaceful way.
0: Tell your truth in a peaceful way. So last month, we ran out of time before we got to Nomfundiso, and we promised her that she would be the first person in line to chat to Cindy. Remember, we are fine. You don't have to ask how we are. Cindy is immediately yours. Let's get through as many of you so we can heal a lot more people this morning. Good morning, Nomfundiso. Cindy is all yours.
5: Good morning. Good morning, Cindy. My life seems to be stagnant. I want to know what seems to be the problem.
4: Okay, perfect. Has your grandmother passed away?
5: Yes, I've never met her, but I used to dream about her.
4: Yeah. Mm. So the first thing that she's coming through saying to you is you're needing to trust your intuition more. You have so many gut feelings that are coming through for you, and you're second-guessing those gut feelings. You sometimes feel like you go, yo, I thought of that. I thought that was right. But you didn't do it, and then it doesn't happen. And you're thinking, why didn't I do what I said I was going to do? Yeah, so it's more trusting that gut feeling. Don't be afraid to take that leap of faith. You'll never be wrong. So we definitely see some transformation and changes coming. And I definitely think watch out for headaches, pain around the head. Do you wear glasses?
5: I used to. Now that I'm not working, so I'm not in front of the computer, I no longer wear them.
4: Yeah, and it's causing...
5: And I don't know where they are.
4: Okay, we need to get new glasses. We definitely are watching your headaches, definitely picking up on the headaches. Definitely get glasses, please, because even if you watch TV, it'll strain your eyes. And then most importantly, there is workspaces shifting. There is new opportunities coming your way. You need to take the leap. We see a contract being signed. It won't be permanent. It'll be contractual.
5: Okay, Cindy, I want to know what's happening with my ears.
4: I think it's linked to sinuses, and I think it's linked to the eyes. So the eyes, the ears, the nose, the nasal, all of it is linked. So if anything, this is why I'm urging you to check your eyes, because I don't know why. I don't think the eyes are necessarily concerning to the ears, but the nasal, the ears. Do you have asthma in your family?
5: Not that I know of.
4: Okay, do you generally suffer with nasal issues, especially around...
5: Lately I have been suffering with my nose.
4: Shame. Yeah, so this is all
5: and
4: just...
5: And then wax in my ears, and then I've been hearing a sound on my left ear.
0: Yeah, I think this is a medical problem.
1: Please go see
0: a doctor. But, I mean, all Cindy had called the eye thing, but definitely go see somebody.
1: Yeah, please see a specialist. Yeah.
0: Thank you, Nomfundiso. We're going to Randburg. Good morning, Jeanette.
6: Hi, Cindy.
4: Jeanette, sorry. Just quickly. I have a male stepping forward saying, stop worrying either about a car will fix, a car will sort, or a car got broken down. So how do you connect with the car?
6: Well, my car's just, yeah, I've been doing a lot of things with the new car that I bought. So this has been happening, that's been changing, and I've changed this. Oh, gosh, yes.
4: A male figure? Is it a father figure?
6: It can only be.
4: Yeah, I thought so. Do you connect with the Cancer? Anybody passed from Cancer, or was it?
6: Yeah, I don't know if he has. It's my brother-in-law that we've been trying to get hold of, and we don't know if he's passed. We keep saying, they keep saying that he's okay, but we haven't been speaking to him, or we haven't seen him. So he's had cancer.
4: The brother-in-law, just give me, where is he?
6: Well, we don't really know, but we think Boxer side.
4: Okay, that's fine. So Dad passed on, is stepping forward. Firstly, before we get to the heavy things about your brother-in-law, the one thing is your car is going to be fine. Everything's going to be fine. You've got teething issues with this car, but it'll be sorted out. So please don't feel this anxiety to drive on the freeway like you're going to break down because of another thing. It's not going to happen. Dad is saying the car is okay. The next thing that's coming through is a caution about the brother-in-law. I do feel that maybe we should, if we cannot communicate, maybe we need a private investigator just to investigate where he is. There is a caution, sadly, to a bit of safety issues. I don't know if there's a substance abuse or if it is just a wrong crowd of people or influences. I am highly concerned, and I am going to say let's urge caution here and let's action something. We don't have to not sleep over this. We are fine. We will get the answers. But I think there's a little bit of urgency just to go, I don't like the situation he's in. Maybe we should throw a bit of caution and alert authorities or alert a private investigator to step in.
6: We have been wanting to do that, yes.
4: Maybe after the show we can give you the details of someone we know.
6: Thank you.
0: Is that all, Jeanette?
6: No, my younger sister. I would like to really feel the connection there or something from her side.
4: Was her death quite sudden and unexpected?
6: Well, it was unexpected and sudden. Yeah. You can say both.
4: Definitely. She says that you've got a chain. Did she either give you the chain or have you got a chain of hers?
6: No.
4: Jewelry item, go with the jewelry item. Is there any jewelry item of hers that you or her have? Or had? She had, you have. Okay, leave it. I don't want to lose too much time on this. Yes. She's showing me a chain and she's showing me a ring. So she's holding on to jewelry. She's holding on to an element that's hers and yours, bonded together. And she's saying to me that the two of you have always been a journey together. You chose the soul journey together. You chose the destiny together to come forward, but she also chose that she was going to go before you. She says, thanks for carrying everything. She's got a sense of humor. So she's definitely saying to me that, for you, one of the biggest connections that comes through is, why have you forgotten to dance? You used to sing and dance with her all the time.
6: Actually, that was my older sister. So she was telling me about...
4: You as well.
6: Well, I did.
4: don't second guess yourself, girl. The connection that's coming through from her is saying to me that she's sending you definitely signs through music, and there is definitely expression, especially in the car. So you'll hear some songs, and it'll definitely connect you. There is definite peace around. She is sorry that you're holding everything on your shoulders, but this too shall pass. The change will come around, and we're definitely seeing by the 8th month, I think it's August, you'll see some amazing shifts start to happen, answers start to come, and you'll feel okay.
6: Wonderful. Thank you, Cindy.
0: There we go. Jeanette, and on to Kensani in Alexandra. Kensani, Cindy's all yours.
7: Hi, Cindy.
4: Hi. Kensani, are you worrying about contracts with work being renewed?
7: Yes.
4: I definitely saw this. I definitely saw a connection coming through for you where I was worried about a contractual agreement. I'm here to say we're going to get it renewed. Breathe.
7: Oh.
4: Wow. Okay, my test take a little bit of time, but renewal is happening. You're going to be fine. You have a gift. You keep hearing a great-grandmother, a Koko. Is this correct?
7: Yeah.
4: But you're worrying because you don't want to follow this gift full path. You still want to work. Is this correct?
7: Not that I don't want to do it, but I'm not sure if I'm I'm not finding the right person to help me.
4: Okay. So then pause with it. You'll find that right person and then you'll go forward. Your great-grandmother's saying you're just not 100% ready yet. So it's not that they're not ready to receive you as your gift for initiation purposes. They're saying to me you will go through the transformations as soon as you're ready. It looks like it's only about next year. So breathe this year. You're fine for this year. Your great-grandmother's saying next year the doors are going to open for your gift.
7: Thank you.
4: I never got to ask your question. Sorry. Yes.
7: Okay. How is my mom on the other side?
4: She's definitely at peace. She's definitely saying to me, I don't know if there was a misdiagnosis or something being miscommunicated about her health issues. But she's saying... Okay, so she didn't tell you. All right. I don't think your mom fully knew at the time. I think a different diagnosis was given to her. Then the correct one was given to her, and then she never gave the full diagnosis to you. Was there a bit of an infection or viral infection?
7: Yes.
4: Yeah, so in the end, once she actually physically knew from the proper symptoms that were showing initially, there were other symptoms. So once the actual symptoms were showing, I don't think she had the heart or the know-how of how to say this is what was happening. She's definitely saying to me that she's sorry, and she says that she could only let go knowing that you would one day be able to let go, and she's asking you to forgive her now. The biggest thing that's coming through for her is that she's standing by your side, making sure that you are protected, especially in our home front. So the one connection coming through is either purchasing or renovating of home. Do you connect with this?
7: It's purchasing.
4: Sorry?
7: It's purchasing. Sorry, it's emotional.
4: It's okay, my gosh. Oh, shame. I'm so sorry. The connection coming through is definitely a validation that she's blessing the ground of the purchase. And she's saying she's definitely with you. I know that this is a difficult process for you, but you sometimes have hot flush.
7: Yes, I do.
4: It's not menopause, my sweetheart. It's mom. It's mom's energy touching you.
7: Oh, thank you.
4: She hasn't hurt you.
1: Wow.
7: Thank you, Cindy.
0: Thank you, Kentani. We hold you in our hearts, okay, my angel?
7: Thank you.
0: Oh, go have a good weekend. Have a bath, a long bath to yourself. Sure. And just know that everything is going to be okay, okay?
7: Sure. Thank you.
0: Okay, bye, Standasam. On the other side, we'll chat to Jane, and then we're looking for two more of you to wrap this up. 011-8838-947. If by listening to what Cindy has been saying to, you know, to Kensani, to Nomfundiso and everyone, something has awoken in you. There's a question now. You've got a bit of a flutter. You need some closure on something. You're up. 011-8838-947.
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1: 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It's in partnership with 947. Four-way is an accident, N1 North before Winnie Mandela Drive, causing heavy delays from Malibongwe. Germiston roadworks continue to cause delays on the N3 North. That's between Eerlands and Van Buren. And Mike 1 South, it's slow moving between Buccleuch Interchange and Marlborough Drive. 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
4: 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Madonna.

0: It's the brand new one from Madonna teaming up with Sabrina Carpenter. They jumped together on stage at Coachella.
1: Yes. So
0: we all knew something was brewing, and this is the brew. Bring Your Love, Madonna, Sabrina Carpenter. For the last 7 minutes of the show, for the last 7 minutes of the week with Anel in the club, we've got Cindy Krueger, you know, just dealing with anything that is weighing on your little heart. Chantal in the West Rand, Cindy's all yours.
2: Hi, Cindy.
3: Hi.
2: Hi. I would like to connect with my mother, my father, and my sibling.
3: What was the... Was there any car accident that you can connect with?
2: Not with them who's passed on, but with my husband, yes.
3: Talk to me about your husband and the car accident?
2: Yes.
3: What happened?
2: Okay, he hit into a taxi, but he's still alive.
3: He's still alive, yeah. Okay, that's perfect. Yes. Your family, had they passed before your husband's car accident?
2: No, my brother and my father were still alive, but my mom had passed away.
3: There we go. Okay. Mom steps forward almost like a guardian angel. She's validating that accident. She says he was protected by her. That could have been a very lethal accident. That could have been his passing. That was potentially an exit point that was not taken. So your mom is definitely saying that there would have been that almost it could have, but it wasn't. And it's almost like she barricaded. She stepped in and she prevented. She was definitely there to collect your brother and dad onto the other side. Did anyone suffer with arthritis?
2: My mother.
3: Yeah, so she's saying to me, it's almost like she can move her fingers. She can move her hands. She had beautiful fingers and hands, actually. And her nails kept growing beautifully. So do you also have quite natural long nails like mom?
2: Yes. No, I don't have, but she had nice nails.
3: Yeah. Don't worry, more calcium and you'll get there. Your mom's okay. Definitely validating that she wants you to be cautious of potential arthritis as well. Okay. There is definitely autoimmune issues within your family. So she's just saying good gut health is important for you. So watch your tummy area and good gut health, please. Okay. The dad, was there anything surrounding the heart, chest and lung deficiency?
2: Yes, my father had OCD, the one with the, that's what he passed away with.
3: And he's definitely saying to me now that he's in a fantastic space and he's good. Everything is good. He's asking about your husband and business. Does your husband own his own business?
2: No.
3: Is he potentially wanting to own his own business?
2: He did try, but that was years ago. He did try, but he didn't succeed, yes.
3: So relax. I know that you're an overcautious person, over-controlling. Love having everything in control. That is your favorite deal. And by controlling things, it prevents you from overthinking too much about what can go wrong. Dad's saying, start thinking about what can go right. He's blessing your husband to start a business again. And there'll be either sponsorship or contractual agreements in place as well. So before anything, he'll definitely come through with something before he actually physically begins it. He'll be offered something. So it'll definitely go ahead. The next thing that's coming forward is your brother is definitely at peace on the other side. Was he a sneakers kid? Just loved the sneakers. Such a cool guy.
2: Yeah, true. He passed away tragically.
3: Yeah. Have we found out what transpired at the events of his foul play death?
2: Okay, we just know the detail of how he passed away, but we don't know who did it. We don't know anything. It's still under investigation.
3: Under investigation. That's what I was picking up. He bled out. Is this correct? I'm tasting blood.
2: He did, yes.
3: There were witnesses. People are not talking.
2: No, not that I know of.
3: There were witnesses. People are not talking. Okay. So I am going to validate that people are changing a story around and pretending either not being present, not being around, but yet they were. This was definitely not a robbery. This was definitely foul play. This was definitely something. This was definitely an argument gone wrong.
2: Okay.
3: Here we go. Sorry, live on air. T for Tango is coming through. Investigate or lead with a T for Tango. The initial T is coming up that you need to be looking at.
2: A T, okay.
3: I wouldn't know if it's the name or the surname, but you need to be looking at the T.
2: All right.
4: Okay.
2: Thank you very much.
4: Bye. Let's wrap it up quickly with Lesedi in Pretoria. Good morning, Lesedi.
5: Hi, Cindy. I'd like to connect with my cousin and understand what's happening with me work-wise.
3: Was Kazi like the bestie?
5: Yes.
3: Yeah. Okay. A sister, hey? Like a sisterly figure?
5: Yeah.
3: Okay, so definitely getting female energy, sisterly figure, the bestie, the everything. So almost like you feel like you've been in a bit of a depression state now, because it's almost like you feel like you've got no one to talk to like you used to be able to talk to her, correct?
5: Yeah.
3: The connection that's coming through from her is saying she's still your gift. She's still opening up every door that you need open. She says, we had dreams and aspirations, girl. We were going overseas. We were marrying. We were going to do this. We were buying houses.
5: We were going somewhere.
3: We were going somewhere. So she's almost just saying to me, like, you're still going to go. We're giving it to you. You're still going to make this pace, and we're still going to get this going. She says that she didn't realize everything she could have appreciated in the living until she passed. And she's saying to you that she took advantage. She took for granted. Don't do the same, because one day your life will flash before your eyes and you'll realize, I could have, should have, and I didn't.
5: Wow.
3: So it's not that her soul's not at rest. It's just that she's got regrets. She's got regrets to the living that she wishes she could have done things differently. She's definitely saying to me that, you know, girl, your people. So she says, so if they are revealing themselves already to you that this is the type of person they are, why are you going back for more punishment?
5: Jeez.
3: Did we hit the chord? Did we hit a trigger?
5: Pardon?
3: Did we hit that trigger?
5: It did trigger something.
3: Yeah. So stop going back to what you know you feel untoward or not deserving of. Let go of it. If they're not your people, they're not your vibe. So leave them. Your vibe attracts your tribe. Your tribe attracts your vibe. You deserve more and better. You've been screaming for change, and that is relationships. That is friendships. That is work. I have to be honest, I'm going to be blunt again. Sorry, it's love. But someone in the workspace is sabotaging you. Someone is definitely using you to get to a higher point and basically backstabbing you. You need to watch sort of your management levels, because someone is not doing their performance, not doing their job, taking your ideas or taking your physical work and claiming it as their own. So I don't know if you're always going to get the recognition you need there. So unless you have the conversations, rather than update CVs and also start looking, this is why you're feeling stuck. This is why you're feeling not performing. She's going, girl, I'll open it. Look for the red logo. It's coming.
5: Wow, okay.
4: I like that. We're ending up on a high note, Lucetti.
5: Sure, thank you.
4: Are you feeling better?
5: So good.
4: Take your power, girl. This is your time. Take your power back.
5: Jeez. Oh, thank you. Thank you so much. And happy birthday to my cousin.
4: Happy birthday, Cassie. Lucetti wrapping it up for us. Cindy Kruger, thank you so much. As always, if you want to get hold of Cindy Kruger and book, 072-149-8707. 072-149-8707. Drop her a WhatsApp. It's better to drop a WhatsApp. Drop her a WhatsApp, and then her team will get back to you. She will be back here
1: next month.
4: The last Friday of June. We're out of here. 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
14: It's around 15 degrees in Joburg. Good morning, I'm Thembekile Mkhototo. Home Affairs Minister Leon Schreiber is this morning going to outline efforts to fight transnational organized crime. Border Management Authority officials intercepted a truck yesterday carrying drugs valued at almost 1 billion rand at the Beitbridge border post. Three people have since been arrested. Cameron Clark reports.
15: In a billion rand drug bust, Border Management Authorities uncovered 700,000 grams of mandrax during a routine stop and search check. The vehicle was traveling from Malawi when authorities discovered the suspicious substance during a non-intrusive inspection through the cargo scanner. BMA spokesperson Meme Mukhotsi.
16: This prompted the officials to conduct an extensive physical search of the truck, which lasted approximately 8 hours.
15: Mukhotsi adds that the Hawks, together with the K9 unit, were activated to process the scene. Home Affairs Minister Leon Schreiber and BMA Commissioner Michael Masiapato will this morning outline efforts to combat drug smuggling syndicates and protect South Africa's ports of entry from criminal exploitation. Camry Clark, Eyewitness News.
14: More than 100 residents from the Plastic View informal settlement have been left without shelter after a fire that's destroyed their homes. Firefighters struggled to reach the area last night because of a lack of proper roads. Tshwane Emergency Services say that no fatalities or injuries have been reported so far. Mayor Nasipi Moya says this is the second fire in the same informal settlement since Sunday.
17: We are just asking that the residents should not come and just manage the space here. We will keep a residents updated. But it's going to be one of those. What we are seeing here is not beautiful.
14: The head of the World Health Organization says the Ebola outbreak in the Democratic Republic of Congo, which has claimed the lives of more than 200 people, can be stopped. Tedros Adhanom Ghebreyesus has landed in the DRC to oversee the fight against the highly infectious disease. He's set to travel to Ituri province, that's in the northeast of the DRC, which is the epicenter of the epidemic. Meanwhile, the National Institute for Communicable Diseases, Vuyiswa Khumalo, explains what would happen in the event that a case of Ebola was picked up in South Africa.
18: So even if an imported case would happen in the country, we wouldn't expect widespread community transmission. This isn't a virus that spreads through the air or through casual contact. You need, you know, close contact with someone who is sick with their bodily fluid.
14: Your cold and temperatures today will peak at around 25 degrees. Thembekile Mkhototo, Eyewitness News.
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Well, it's Mikasa, You Not Us. That's Chucks on 947. When they're not setting sail with the hits, they're setting sail with cruise ships. Love it for them. Alele and the club are back on Monday. Of course, lock in and get your day started. So Friday has landed. You don't need me to tell you that. This is the one day that you've been looking forward to the whole week. So welcome to Mid-Mornings with Mo Flavor. Good to be here. Today is the 29th of May. We wrap up May this weekend. So,

0: Then next thing we'll open our eyes and it will be Monday. And it will be a brand new month, just like that. So let's see where we're going to end up today as we hang out during our Friday mid-morning. One thing is guaranteed on Fridays. I plug you with brand new music, and we'll do that today. We've got everything from Bebe Rexha with David Guetta and so much more. So stick around for that. That's coming through. And then on Spotted today, another location to find and more tickets to give away to the Linden Market. But here is where I want to start today. There are reasons why some of us don't want to go to certain holiday destinations. And when you look outside your window and there's a constrictor slithering across it, huh? I mean, is that not reason enough to say, you know what? That's it. I'll stick to the beach. Stay with us. We'll start there this morning.
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2: 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You know.

Shawn Mendes, When You're Gone on 947. You know, it's a strange thing. It's not like I don't love the bush. I love it. I absolutely adore it. If you say to me, let's go away this weekend, I'm going to be like, all right, we're going to the bush. But then the irony is that I am terrified of snakes. And you might or might not have seen a video of a massive python slithering across the window of a chalet that guests were staying in. I mean, it's doing the rounds. It's everywhere. We'll post it up as well so that you can see the shock and horror that those visitors experience. And I just thought to myself, for somebody who loves going to the bush on a getaway, like, you know, it's quite strange that I fear snakes. And to the extent that whenever I go to the bush, right, whether it's a lodge or whatever it is, camping, etc., I always look in between the gaps under the beds and the sinks and the toilets, etc. That is what I do. And so when I saw this video, I thought to myself, you see, this is why even when I do go on a bush vacations, etc., I try and avoid chalets. Because, hey, there's always something in the thatch. Anyway, is that the sort of thing that would put you off going on a holiday in the bush? Going to a game reserve, going to a luxury lodge, going camping somewhere in the northwest or Mpumalanga or in the mountains of the Drakensberg, etc. Are there certain things that are like, uh-oh, the fact that I have to deal with potentially snakes or spiders or anything else like that puts me off that kind of holiday trip? Because I think we all have those fears that kind of really put us off certain holiday destinations, right? Or maybe at least not making it your favorite. So as we wrap up our weekend, maybe, you know, look towards the weekend. It might even be your weekend experience coming up. What kind of travel experience do you generally not want to do? And what are some of the reasons? If it's not bush trips because of the animals, is it perhaps going up mountains? Because of what? The punishment you get from hiking? Or is it the heights you're worried about? If you don't like going to a cabin somewhere, maybe somewhere in, I don't know, let me pick a nice Clarence. There we go. Yeah? Is it because you just can't handle that kind of isolation, being in a cabin on a mountain with snow all around you? Or are there any other reasons? Drop me your comments on 0663818609, and perhaps you can give me the bigger truth around, you know, certain travel destinations and you know, holiday experiences that you just don't really vibe with, and some of the reasons why. I think somebody's like, this is why I don't go to the bush. I do not want to be constricted or even remotely. Eh? All right, drop your comments.

0: DJ Kent and Nandi Madita, that's Fly Away on 947. It's mid-mornings with Mo Flavor. You know, DX, there are a couple of friends of mine that I was convincing to join me this year for a camp out in Lesotho. There's a very popular camp called the Malitsunyani Braai Fest. It happens annually. It's a camping festival, braai festival, right by their famous waterfall, right? You know, the guys initially were actually quite amped. And then when I started to break down the details, like, no, it's actual camping. Like, they set up a tent for you or you bring your own. You know, you need to make sure that you have the requisite hiking gear for the morning hikes, etc. You can get a VIP tent, all of that, with a toilet inside. They're like, oh, actually, we like comfort. So camping is actually not for us. And the thing is comfort. They're like, nah, we're not going to camp with you because we just prefer comfort. The thought of having to take a loo, you know, like literally a zip away from your bed, because you know those tents, the bigger tents. I just call them VIP tents, but the canvas is better. You know, it's obviously divided within that tent. So you've got the area where you sleep, and then there's a sort of a zip path that you go through, and then there's a little toilet that you can put in there if you want, or whatever else. They're like, no. The thought of that level of being uncomfortable doesn't sit well with us. The thought of freezing at night and then being woken up by the blistering sunrise at 4 a.m. doesn't sit well with us. So with regards to camping, leave us out. So yeah, I'm just curious, man. Are there certain types of holidays that you just not really into? There are a couple of things that trigger you, or a couple of things that make you very uncomfortable or very uneasy.
1: How's it, bro? The funny thing is this. I'm exactly the same like you, where I love my bush holidays. Hey, Maradoha, man! That thing! Oh, no, I can't even stand looking at it on a screen. So, yeah, I think my biggest fear, or what would turn me off a holiday, if I were to see a snake within the chalet. And great show, by the way.
0: Thank you so much. Appreciate it. And yeah, because, you know, you can't have it both ways. That's what I've realized. If you love Pilansberg that much, then, hey, you know, be prepared for some snakes. Do you know what I mean? If you want to go all the way to Venda and Toyandor, by one of their famous dams. I think it's Nandoni. They've got lovely resorts in and around there. Well, if you love all of that, great. But be prepared for some slithery friends as well. And he's obviously referring to this video as well that is doing the rounds, where, you know, a couple of guests were stunned after a large African rock python was seen slithering across the window. This was all at Ga Sekororo in Limpopo. It's a private game reserve. And you can actually go on our 947 socials and check out the video on our stories. Yeah, if you can't handle it, then, you know, maybe dedicate 1 second. Don't know, watch the whole damn thing. But for the purposes of imagery, for you to understand what I'm talking about, go to our 947 socials and check out our story. So we'll get more comments in on 0663-818-609. Perhaps there are some travel destinations and holiday ideas and spots that you're just not into because of certain things that really just put you off. I want to know what that is.
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0: to my heart. Medusa Hosier, Tell It to My Heart on 947. It's mid-mornings with Mo Flavor. Good to have you on. Now, listen, I don't know how I'm going to deal with this. I really don't know how to get around this, and I don't know what I'm going to do about it. So my dad has always wanted to go on a cruise ship, but here's the challenge. My mom is scared of anything that is on water. She cannot get on anything that's on water, whether it's kayaking, whether it's a smaller than a boat, speed boat, like you name it. She just is terrified. So when it comes to an entire cruise ship, she's like, nope, undies. And obviously my dad, being the consummate gentleman that he is, he's not going to go on a cruise ship without his wife. So what do we do? Like, he wants to go, but my mom is like, you know, I ain't going out there. I can't swim. We're like, you don't need to know how to swim. So that is one holiday destination and the kind of travel that she's not into. But it's like, it's costing my dad, you know? And if he goes alone, or if him and I go together, it's not going to end well either. So I don't know. I have to sort that out somehow. You know, domestic problems. But seriously, are there certain types of travel in terms of holiday destination or types of holidays, destinations that you're just not into? And what are some of the reasons?
1: I have one more. I would not be caught dead going to the Congo to go see the apes in their habitat. Yeah, miss me on that. I'm fine.
0: Come on, what's wrong with being Tarzan for a little while? Yeah? Come on, have a sense of adventure.
2: What's up, Mo? How are you? It's KB here. My brother, me, I see a snake, I run. I'm not asking questions. I'll tell the others I saw a snake when I'm far away, my brother.
0: Hey, DX Botaki. I love my people, but yeah, I also know my people. Eh? We don't vibe with snakes. Or, I mean, I'll give an example. I went on a game drive. I can't remember if it was between Madikwe and Pilansburg. My memory escapes, but anyway. So we're on a guided game drive, and as we're driving and, you know, looking at all the animals and whatever, the ranger stopped. He stopped the vehicle. And I thought, okay, why is he stopping the vehicle? And then he says, can you see that shiny thing a few meters away? That's a cobra. Cobra! Yo. I went straight to the back. Back of the van. I'm like, oh, no. He's like, no, it's not going to bother you. It's just, you know, crossing the road innocently. I mean, hey, what are we doing here? So, yes, snakes are always an issue.
3: Hi, Mo. So, I have a phobia for snakes, right? I can't look at a snake on my phone, on TV, anywhere. I just freak out. I cry. I can't sleep. And the one time I went to the Kruger National Park, I know, I went to their vicinity, but I was just like looking everywhere. And I told everybody around me that if you see it, don't react. Don't tell me. Just make sure that I'm distracted, right? Then we went on a game drive. I told the ranger that, look, I have a phobia for snakes, please. So then on this game drive, and I hear on the radio someone say there's a python, and I'm just like, can we please not go there? But damn, there are white people in our car. So then we obviously have to go. Our ranger specifically got out of the car and picked up the python, a huge one, put it on his shoulders. He locked eyes with me and he walked towards me. I promise you, I am not lying. I promise you, I jumped out of, and you know, the first thing they tell you is do not get out of the vehicle. I jumped out of the vehicle and I ran in the wild.
0: Was he trying to be romantic? Holding a big python and looking at you in the eyes. Eh? Oh, wow. I told you, what the heck?
4: Morning, brother Mo. Nice show, bro. Yo, I don't mind everything. I don't mind snakes. I don't mind anything except for one of those creepy crawlies called spiders. I can't stand spiders to save my life. Like, if we're going on a chalet or something, we just need to do a 360 check of spiders. I just can't stand the sight of spiders or even seeing one or even touching one.
0: Yeah, I mean, arachnids are quite a thing. I'm not scared of any spiders. I mean, I know some are dangerous, etc. But even within that, I'm perfectly fine. I don't fear any animals, lions, rhinos. I'm fine. Like, I'm perfectly fine. And I'm not difficult. You can take me to any type of holiday destination. Camping, fancy hotels, quiet cabins, mountains, Clarence. Hey, man, you name it. Let me tell you what I will never do as we wrap this conversation. I will never couch surf. I will never do that. You know what couch surfing is, right? Yeah. You hop around. You stay at, you know, temporarily, of course, as a guest in people's homes, different countries, different cities. Sometimes it's for cultural exchange purposes. You know, you wanna get the vibe, you know, in Spain. You wanna get the vibe in Catalonia. So then you are couch surfing all over that area. I'll never do that. Like, I can't be invading people's space temporarily for an indefinite amount of time with a backpack and the same toothbrush for 6 weeks. Aibo, that I'll never do.
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0: Katy Perry with Smile on 947 Spotted coming up in the next hour. And then we have New Music Friday as well. Brand new music from everybody. David Guetta, Bebe Rexha, Together, Jazzwell, and a special tribute as well. All coming up.
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10: It's around 15 degrees in Joburg. Good morning, I'm Dominique Majola. Joburg Water is warning large parts of the city will be without a water supply for the next 4 days. The utility says while it undergoes maintenance work and tankers will be given to health facilities, schools, vulnerable and informal settlements. Joburg Water spokesperson Nomboso Chabalala says the places that will be affected include Sandton, Midrand and Randburg.
11: Impacted Johannesburg water systems include Sandton, Midrand, Randburg, Rudeport, Soweto, Naturena, Eagle's Nest, Allen Manor, Brixton, Crosby, Herstal, Parktown and Lynesia.
10: The Blue Valley Golf and Country Estate Management in Midrand has deployed armed tactical guards after 4 people were shot there. 2 gunmen traveling in motorbikes opened fire on 4 people inside a car at the entrance of the estate yesterday. Gauteng Police spokesperson Dimaka Adzone Vuhuri.
12: They reportedly climbed off their bikes and started shooting at the occupants of the Toyota vehicle before fleeing the scene. The driver and the passenger sitting in front were declared dead, while the other two sustained injuries and were taken to hospital. Police will be investigating a case of murder with two counts and attempted murder with two counts.
10: An Ebola quarantine center for U.S. nationals will open today in Kenya. U.S. officials are defending Washington's criticized decision not to repatriate Americans infected with the virus. Authorities say the U.S.-built facility is intended to quarantine American citizens who may have been exposed to the virus. Meanwhile, a Kenyan rights group has rather filed a court petition against the quarantine center plans, saying it has been established in secret. Your Gauteng temperatures today will peak at around 25 degrees. Dominic Majola, Eyewitness News.
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0: Calvin Harris, the Disciples, how deep is your love on 947? Welcome to Friday. I hope you're feeling good about whatever it is to come this weekend and about the day ahead. Spotted is coming up in just a moment. So what do we know so far about today's location? Well, it's perfectly positioned between Emerentia Dam and Marks Park Sports Club. That's what we know so far. Now, where could that be? I'm very familiar with both places. In fact, who isn't? So you and I need to figure that out. I've got tickets to the Linden Market happening this weekend. So, of course, it's going to be a beautiful sunny Saturday and Sunday, and a great day to be out just enjoying great local food stalls, the vibe. There'll be music, live music, etc. So you can, you know, shop some really interesting stuff during an outdoor experience for the family. So, yeah, those tickets are up for grabs. Let's see if you'll get a set of those. And yeah, join us for Spotted a little later on this hour.
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1: Oh! Where in the world are they? It's time to play Spotted on 947 with Mo Flavor.
0: Well, I love the fact that in general, we kind of know where we end up being, if you know what I'm saying. You know, we generally find the locations, but there is always going to be some confusion and different suggestions of whatever the location could be. So today, we have another place to find. So let's see if you are familiar with this place. And if you have the correct answer and are the first person to send me the correct answer, then I will give you tickets to the Linden Market. It's a big winter edition and it's happening this weekend at the Botanical Gardens, Emerentia. Beautiful for a winter's morning. So here's the first clue. You have found me. If you're standing in one of Joburg's most scenic suburbs, right down the road from the iconic dam and botanical gardens, you're in the right place. If you're navigating the morning drop-off traffic, right on Umgeni Road, surrounded by massive jacaranda trees, you've definitely found me. If you see hundreds of learners running around, proudly wearing the distinct green and white school uniform, you're close. If you're standing outside a historic campus that has been a cornerstone of this community for exactly 75 years, educating Joburg's kids since 1951. And if you are right around the corner from the sports field of Marks Park and can hear the sounds of primary school cricket matches and playground laughter, you have officially spotted me. Well, I was going to say Roosevelt High School until the green uniform threw me off, because if I remember, Roosevelt High's uniform is blue. It's a certain type of blue, a certain shade of blue. Maybe on the lighter side of blue. I'm throwing myself back to my high school days at Northcliffe High, because Roosevelt High was our nemesis when it comes to sports and all that kind of stuff. So it's obviously not. So which primary school is right next to Marks Park? Because I don't know. Maybe I know the school, but I'm not familiar. When I think of Marks Park, that's another throwback, actually, for me. And just so you know, I was a footballer back in my youthful days, and I played for Marks Park Football Club. Yeah, I could have been far with this football thing, eh? If I just stuck to it, if I just believed in myself, I would have been far. So I played for Marks Park Football Club as a kid, as a junior. I played for their junior team, etc., etc. So I might have seen this primary school, but never really paid much attention. So what do you think this is? I think it's definitely a school that we're looking for. And it sounds like it's a primary school that we're looking for. So if you have a guess, send it through to 066-381-8609. First person in with the right answer gets themselves a set of tickets to the Linden Market. Go.
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1: Hey! Where in the world are they? It's time to play Spotted on 947 with Mo Flavor.
0: Okay. So we are in a very scenic suburb. One of Joburg's most scenic, in fact. And it's right down the road from an iconic dam and botanical gardens, which I'm assuming is a Marentia. You are in the right place if you are navigating through drop-off traffic, which for me just screams school. I don't know where Umgeni Road is. I know there's a Umgeni Road in Eteguini. I'm not quite sure about this particular area in Joburg, but anyway, it's surrounded by jacaranda trees, etc. I mean, show me a road that isn't. And there is a whole bunch of kids wearing school uniform. Green and white school uniform. That should say something, right? Apparently, it's quite a school with lots of history. It's been around since 1951. That makes it 75 years old, actually. Whew. And it's not far from the Marks Park field as well. So, where is this place? Any takers? First person with the correct answer gets tickets to the Linden Market.
2: No, you're definitely at Emerentia Botanical Garden.
3: I think it's Mopark Primary School.
4: Believe me when I say this, that the school that you are talking about is Emerentia Primary.
5: I believe it's Emerentia Primary School that's near Mark Sports Club.
0: Okay, Emerentia Primary School, Mopark Primary. Sadly, none of those schools ring a bell in my mind. I don't know why. Emerentia Primary. I've never heard of it, eh? Mopark Primary. I've never heard of it. I've never heard of either of these schools, honestly. If you talk about Greenside High, for instance, yeah, sure. Mopark, what, Macaulay? Yeah, the girls' school. And the German school as well. Yeah, those are the ones I'm familiar with in those areas. But I tell you what, let's go to the line because we have, is it Amita in the south of Joburg? Good morning.
6: Hi, Mo. Yes, you're speaking to Amita.
0: Are you well?
6: I'm well, thanks, and yourself?
0: Great, thank you. So I'm hearing all types of primary school names being thrown around. Which one do you think it is?
6: I think it's Emerentia Primary.
0: Emerentia Primary School?
6: Yes.
0: Okay, let's see. You know, stay on the line. Let me just verify something here. Because there's another call in from Nolita in Alberton. Nolita, hi.
7: Hi.
0: Are you well?
7: I'm good, thanks, and you?
0: Good. Do you have the answer?
7: Yes, Emerentia Primary.
0: Emerentia Primary as well?
7: Yes.
0: Okay. Are you familiar with the school, or did you just take a wild guess and do some research? Nolita?
7: Hi, can you hear me?
0: Yes, I can hear you. I'm saying, are you familiar with the school, or did you have to go do some digging and research?
7: No, I had to go do some research.
0: Nothing wrong with that. Okay. I tell you what, because I've got two people on the line, yes. How's about I get both of you on, and let me see if any one of you are right. Okay, so Amita, okay. You're still there, right?
6: I'm still here.
0: Okay, cool. I'm gonna just find out from my producer, DX, if any of you are correct. So let's listen in.
8: Hey Mo, happy Friday. And today for Spotted, we are out at Emerentia Primary School.
0: Emerentia Primary School it is. So congratulations to you, Amita. You get yourself tickets to the Linden Market, as well as you, Nolita. You also get tickets.
6: Thank you so much.
0: Congratulations.
6: Thank you.
0: To the both of you. Okay, so let me start with you, Amita. How many tickets do you need?
6: Well, I need three. It's myself, my husband, and I have a 13-year-old daughter.
0: Ah, brilliant. So, she's obviously still in primary school, right? Or is she in grade 8 now?
6: Yes, I know she's in grade 8. She's in high school.
0: Oh, all right, brilliant.
6: And no, actually, we were living in the south. We've actually moved last year, September, to the north. So we live around the corner from Emerentia, basically.
0: Oh, great.
6: So we've moved for her high school, so we literally live down the road from Emerentia Dam.
0: Oh, that's brilliant.
6: We live in Parkview.
0: Oh, that's brilliant. That's brilliant. Okay, so three tickets for you and the family, Amita. So that's exactly what we'll do. Well done for that. And then, Nolita, what about you? How many do you need?
7: Four tickets, please.
0: Four?
7: Yes.
0: Okay, cool. So four for okay. Nolita and three for Amita. DX, is that fine? Are we cool with seven, or are we closing the tab?
7: Yeah,
0: Are we closing the tab? All right, we're closing the tab. Congratulations to the both of you ladies, and we'll see you over the weekend, all right?
7: Thank you so much.
0: I love it. I love it. I love it. And there you go. Amita and Nolita. It rhymes, which is why I had to have both of them on air at the same time. I was like, I'm not missing out on this poetry. But they join us this weekend at the Linden Market. The best part of it all is that kids under 12 get in for free. But it's perfect for a day out, whether you're coming, the three of you or the four of you. Join us for a wonderful day. Lots of local food, delicious, curated winter shopping. All those interesting things that you get to buy at a market will all be there at the Botanical Gardens in Emerentia. Saturday and Sunday from 9 a.m.
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0: Mr. Probs, Waves on 947. Coming up after 11 is New Music Friday. Stuff to add to your playlist. I'll sort it out for you. BB Rexha, David Guetta, Jezuel, and a new single from the DJ duo Malooms on Dex. All coming up.
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14: It's around 16 degrees in Joburg. Good morning, I'm Dominic Majola. Home Affairs and border officials say drugs intercepted at the Beitbridge border post could have a significantly higher street value than what's been assigned to the raw substance. Minister Leon Schreiber and BMA Commissioner Michael Masiapato held a briefing today about the drug bust, where a truck traveling from Malawi was stopped at the border. The initial estimate of the mandrakes was estimated to be valued at 1 billion rand, but officials say now they found that ABA was used to manufacture the drugs, meaning the value could be higher. Schreiber says a sophisticated SARS scanner was used to identify the concealed compartment in the truck.
15: Our country's borders are systematically being secured against organized criminal networks and drug smuggling syndicates. Imagine if the BMA was not doing this work. Imagine if a billion rands worth of precursor for mandrakes flooded our streets. Imagine if criminal gangs got hold of the drugs that were manufactured using this substance. That is what South Africa was saved from.
14: Joburg Water is warning large parts of the city will be without supply for the next 4 days. The utility says while it undergoes maintenance work, tankers will be given to health facilities, schools, vulnerable and informal settlements. Joburg Water spokesperson Nomboso Chabalala says places that will be affected include Sandton, Midrand and Randburg.
16: Impacted Johannesburg water systems include Sandton, Midrand, Randburg, Roodepoort, Soweto, Naturena, Eagle's Nest, Allen Manor, Brixton, Crosby, Herstal, Parktown and Linasia.
14: An Ebola quarantine center for U.S. nationals will open today in Kenya. U.S. officials are defending Washington's criticized decision not to repatriate Americans infected with the virus. Authorities say the U.S.-built facility is intended to quarantine American citizens who may have been exposed to the virus. The center will have 50 isolated beds and managed by U.S. medical staff and technicians currently en route to Kenya. Your Gauteng temperatures today will peak at around 25 degrees in the traffic in Midrand. There has been an accident on the N1 South before Olifantsfontein Road, slowing down traffic from Samrin Avenue. Dominic Machola, Eyewitness News.
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Kehlani and Usher, Shoulda Never on 947. It's an absolute jam. Welcome to Mid Mornings with Mo Flavor. Good to be here. The Friday feeling should be running through your veins. And if it's not, well, I'm hoping that New Music Friday will certainly achieve that. So that's what I do on Fridays. I just kind of offer a couple of songs that you can add to your playlist, right? Listen to them over the weekend. Make it part of your playlist. I know you've got different types. And yeah, you might have missed it. So we're going to start with Bebe Rexha and David Guetta. They've gone and released Sad Girls. It has officially dropped and it's promising to move something in you.

I mean, definitely on brand with David Guetta and a nice vibe with Bebe Rexha as well. The album is called Dirty Blonde. It's still to come. Album number 4. I think it's coming out on the 12th of June. So while everybody's focusing on the World Cup, Bebe Rexha is like, try this. But yeah, check out the brand new one, Sad Girls, David Guetta and Bebe Rexha. Over to another artist, but a rapper this time. Atlanta rapper Latto has decided to drop another album. It's called Big Mama. So this is a final project, believe it or not, before retiring from music. I mean, she's only 28, right? She made this announcement recently. I think it was a couple of weeks ago, and you know, thanking everybody for the support, etc., etc. So here it is. It's called Hostage, featuring 21 Savage.

I think there might be an element here of personal life changes as well, since she's expecting. I'm not sure if she's given birth yet, but yeah, she's expecting, and I think maybe, that kind of reality, her being a mom and all, might be one of the reasons. But anyway, check that out. Nice to, jam to as well. So, more to come. We'll give you a taste of what Jez Well's been up to and more. Stay with us.

Natasha Bedingfield, these words on 947. It's Mid-Mornings with Mo Flavor, and it's New Music Friday. More songs to add to your playlist. We're going to move over to some house music because ain't no way we're going through a playlist without it. So Jazzwell drops an EP. It's a three-track house EP called These Walls. A very talented South African producer and really has built a name for himself in the house music space. So I just thought, you know what, we have to play this, and there's no way I'm going to just run a New Music Friday without sharing some good house music with you. So enjoy, featuring Cutanova. It's called If Nothing Changes.

This is delightful stuff from Jezwell and Cotonova. If nothing changes, if you love your house music and you love it on the soulful side, on the down-tempo side, on the deeper side, on the expensive side, then that's certainly one that you need to add to your playlist. We all need that one weapon. You know what that weapon is? Is a deep house playlist. It's a serious weapon. We all need it. So add that one to your playlist and make sure that you share it and enjoy it. Okay, we're going to wrap on a very sad note. Now, a couple of days ago, Malums on Dex, the DJ duo, sent us their brand new song. It is called Umaga Girl. And then we hear of the tragic passing of the other half of Malums on Dex, Oscar Nyati. Tragically, shot yesterday in that incident that's been all over the news at Blue Valley Golf and Country Estate in Midrand, and he was one of the passengers in the vehicle, and sadly, you know, as is widely reported, he passed on. So certainly condolences to his family, everybody that knew him. I mean, I knew him very well for many years. I've seen him grow, I've seen him rise, you know, in the space as a DJ and a music producer. So it's yeah, it's incredibly saddening. And yeah, strength to his partner Mandla, who's the other half of Malums on Dex. They've done some incredible things together, lots of hits, and we decided to just, you know, put a couple of them together just to jog your memory a bit and you know, honor the passing of Oscar.

And of course, they've done many other sounds. As you can tell, these are more of the recent releases that they've put out. But yeah, what a tragic one, the passing of Oscar. And I can't even explain how on the very day that their latest single drops, and then we hear of Oscar's passing. It's crazy. Here it is, Umaga Girl, Maluma's on Decks. It's out. Get it and honor Oscar.

0: Malum's on decks on 947. Umaga girl, loosely translated, the mother of the daughter. Oh man, this song came out yesterday, and it's astonishing that the other half, or the one half of Malum's on decks, Oscar is no more, and he passed away yesterday. So the thing about life is, it's so difficult to call it on anything. So all we can do is just remember those that have left us, and you know, keep the good memories. So they've done so much in terms of the music space, and they've really been one of the champions of Afro music for the longest time. So certainly our hearts are with those who were close to the guys, and may Oscar really stay in our memories forever. New Music Friday wraps, I hope you enjoyed that playlist. Add it to yours.
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0: Lola Young with One Thing on 947. Coming up in just a moment, we'll catch up with the 947 AM squad driven by Jator. They are hanging out at a spa. It could be one near you. We'll find out more shortly.
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10: 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Now, I mean, I've got kids and I know instantly that when they hear about this and the free soccer ball that you can get if you spend 650 Rand or more, then I'm in big trouble. But that's literally it. And, you know, there's a lot of fan-worthy fun that is just waiting for you. So if you're on your way there or perhaps you're passing by, then you can link up with the 947 AM Squad driven by Jator and you could score some awesome prizes. This is all courtesy of Spa. So Tabula TTO is certainly one of them. I think he's out there with Ndabe as well. Good morning.
11: Morning, Mo. How are you doing? Happy Friday.
10: Well, I don't know if you can juggle. In fact, I challenge you to juggle. At least get to 10.
11: We've been trying, and you know what? I'm not winning. That's why we're like, you know what? Let's come have some fun with the good people here at Parkmore. If you're in and around, the lunch rush has already started. It has already begun, Mo. And I think what Spa is doing is really great. As we know, our boys are going to be celebrating and representing Mzansi all the way in Canada, America, and in Mexico for the World Cup. And Spa was like, you know what? Let's get in the mix. Let's bring this vibe. All you need to do is come down to a Spa, shop and buy any three participating products and spend 650 Rand or more. Swipe your Spa rewards card. And guess what, Mo? You get to play with us. You score in the 18 area And we're going to actually amplify that by letting you win a 1,000 rand voucher. How cool.
10: Wow. So it's not just the free soccer ball.
11: No. It's not just a free soccer ball. You also just get to get a 1,000 rand voucher just so you can enjoy the World Cup games that are coming up.
10: I love that because, first of all, there's so many goodies that I know the spa around from my house has. I mean, I love their scones. I love their biltong. And I think those are the two things that I definitely am going to need during any football game. So I don't know if you've seen my soccer skills, Tabile. Like, I don't know if you've seen them.
11: Well, I've seen them. And there's a reason why you are in South Africa and the boys are going.
10: Okay. So you guys are at Quick Spa Park Mall. If somebody's in the area, I know there are a lot of people working in and around the area during the lunch breaks, the tea breaks, or just in and around. They need to pop in and take full advantage of this great, great promotion.
11: Great, super great promotion. Come down to a spa, spend 650, buy 3 participating spa products, and you get to play a game with us. If you score, we amplify that and give you a 1,000 rand spa voucher.
10: Okay, so there's a ball and there's goalposts.
11: Yes, there's a ball, there's an 18 area. We've got Soccer City here at Spa Park Mall.
10: Yeah, but where's Benny when you need him? Because he's the only one that we need in the 18 area.
11: Well, myself and Dabai in the 18 area. Come and find us, Joburg.
10: I think we're going to need the both of you to score just one goal. All right, listen, have a good time. And yes, please bring me some scones. And yeah, have a good time. And let's see. I think it's going to be very busy. I think Spa's is in for a heck of a ride with this one.
11: 100%, bro. Happy Friday, Joburg.
10: All right, brilliant stuff. 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And if you buy those 3 participating products and spend 650 or more, then there is so much to win. A free soccer ball. You can even score a goal and get even more, right? So yeah, keep listening to find out where the 947 AM Squad will be for the next Superfan Friday. It might just be your local spa.

0: she said green. George Ezra, green grass on 947. And that's how we wrap things up on your mid-morning Friday. 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And that is all on the 947 Gig Guide. If you want to get more details on that, by all means, go to primemediaplus.com. Or you can just submit your own event, and let's see what's popping this weekend. Zweli is coming up next. Thanks for hanging out, and we'll be back on Monday. Don't forget, Bafana Bafana is playing today at Orlando Stadium. Call it their send-off game. So when you're done with work, head out straight there. If you're free today, go to Orlando Stadium. Tickets are very, very reasonable. It's under $100. You know what I mean? So let's go and support our boys before they leave for the US and Canada and Mexico for the World Cup. Have a lovely weekend. We'll link up again on Monday.
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4: It's around 21 degrees in Joburg. Good afternoon, I'm Dominique Machola. Three foreign nationals are appearing in the Musina Magistrates Court today in connection with the Billion Rand Baitbridge border post with drug bust. A truck they were traveling in from Malawi were intercepted by the Border Management Authority officials yesterday while making its way to the country. The bust comes just weeks after police uncovered another major drug operation in the Swart Rakhins, where illegal foreign nationals, including Mexican citizens, were allegedly working with South Africans to manufacture drugs. Dimakatso Leshoro reports.
5: Briefing the media this morning, Home Affairs Minister Leon Schreiber and BMA Commissioner Michael Masia Bado say the truck was taken through a sophisticated revenue service scanner at the border post, where officials detected a hidden compartment. Officials then spent 8 hours dismantling the truck to access the secret compartment, which had been sealed with steel. 28 black unmarked bags containing about 730,000 grams of methaqualone, commonly known as ABA, were recovered.
6: This is a very serious, sophisticated enterprise. This is not some chance takers who just take some things and throw into the truck per se. They literally build it into the truck and they literally actually seal it.
5: He says the bust bears the hallmarks of raw materials being transported for further drug manufacturing operations. The three suspects include a Malawian woman, a Malawian man, and a Zambian man, who are appearing at the Musina Magistrates Court today. Dimakatso Leshoro, Eyewitness News.
4: And Home Affairs and border officials say the drugs intercepted at the Baitbridge border post could have a significantly higher street value than what has been assigned to the raw substance. Minister Leon Schreiber and BMA Commissioner Michael Masiapatu held a briefing today about the drug bust, where a truck traveling from Malawi was stopped at the border. Schreiber says sophisticated SARS scanners were used to identify the concealed compartment in the truck.
7: Our country's borders are systematically being secured against organized criminal networks and drug smuggling syndicates. Imagine if the BMA was not doing this work. Imagine if a billion rands worth of precursor for Mandrax flooded our streets. Imagine if criminal gangs got hold of the drugs that were manufactured using this substance. That is what South Africa was saved from.
4: And the cost of credit goes up from today after the Reserve Bank hiked interest rates by 25 basis points, bringing the prime lending rate to 10.5%. The bank announced yesterday that it is concerned about the inflation becoming entrenched in the economy due to external factors linked to tensions in the Middle East. FNB's Esther Ochi has urged consumers to review their monthly budget and seek financial assistance where it's necessary.
8: This may result in increased monthly spending on home loans, vehicle finance and other credit agreements. In this environment, consumers are encouraged to review their budgets carefully, limit unnecessary expenditure, and be cautious about taking out new debt. Consumers who find themselves under financial pressure should engage with their bank as early as possible.
4: Your Gauteng temperatures today will peak at around 25 degrees in the traffic in Midrand. There has been an accident on the N1 South before Olifantsfontein Road. Dominique Machola, Eyewitness News.
9: I'm so tired of having to rework my budget every 2 weeks. Like, I'm tired. I can't. How do we? I rework my budget every 2 weeks, but me, I only get an increase every 3 years or something like. We're tired as South Africans. Give me a break.
10: Ladies and gentlemen, the weekend.
11: Let's go.
12: The coolest guy to spend lunch with isn't in your office. He's right here.
13: Afternoons with Zweli
12: on 947.
11: And a French journalist arrested last week, Antoine Galindo, was freed yesterday.
13: What was that guy's name? Dalingo. What's his first name? Say it again.
11: Galindo. Antoine. Antoine Galindo.
13: No, say it like you said it when you say you're like Antoine. You sounded like you're French. Antoine.
11: Because I gotta sound French. I mean, he's in Paris now, so that's how you gotta sound. Now I'm talking to you. I don't have to say it that
13: No,
11: way.
13: I wanna hear it the way that you said it before.
11: Okay, I'm gonna say the whole line. His employer, the specialist publication Africa Intelligence, says Antoine Galindo was freed yesterday and is now in Paris.
13: No, just say his name.
11: Antoine Galindo.
13: Ah, oh, flip. 947. We made it! Wait, wait! There are a few days that are more exciting than this one outside of payday and a Tuesday because it's not a Monday. And my friend, on Fridays, you get to celebrate because you don't have to work. You're going to take a break. You're going to be warm in your bed and not have to wake up early. And you don't have to see your colleagues because...
14: It's also Fridays. It's the weekend, so cheer up.
13: It's a Friday! We made it to the weekend, my friend. Welcome to Afternoons with Zweli. 947. Fun show ahead of us. I've got our final ticket giveaways for the Linden Market happening this weekend. We'll also get them in studio and chat about all of that. So much winning to go on. Let's kick off the show.

0: But now,
1: ladies and gentlemen, the weekend.
0: And you've finally been paid. Weekends only make sense when there is money in the bank account, right? And you've got a few pennies to spend, like going to the Fourways Farmers Market. Not there. The Linden Market, in actual fact. As producer DX gives me all the info over here. Yeah, we're giving you tickets to go to the Linden Market. Why is Fourways on my mind? Is it because of... I was there yesterday with a friend at Spurn. But nonetheless, we'll give you those tickets. We'll also chat to Astasia from the Linden Market as well in the final hour to give you an idea of what it is that you're expecting as well. And then we've got to get into some very, very serious news. As you know, we like to have fun over here. But every now and then, because we are such a serious, serious show, we've got to tackle the issues that matter, the issues that the people want answers on. I have come here today before you to deliver somewhat an apology. I yesterday was alerted to the fact that there's a message that had come in, and I don't see certain messages on Instagram because they go on to request. So, long story. But I see there is a Babalo. Babalo sent a message on Tuesday at 1:30 after News It or Lose It, because BTS had won Song of the Summer. Song of the Summer at the American Music Awards. And I said, how can you win Song of the Summer when summer hasn't started? It's summer. It's not summer. It's not summer in the European hemisphere. So how the Americans decided that a song that was released in their winter is now Song of the Summer before summer starts? Surely we've got to. I mean, we've got the Matlanga Commission here in South Africa. We need to also investigate them over there in America. Babalo sent a message. She was very, very upset. Very, very, very upset. If you don't like BTS, just don't talk about them. You talk about them so rudely, you're a DJ. Respect other artists. They won because they released an album. They work hard. Do not compare them to anyone. If you're sad your fave is not there, don't take it out on them. They deserve respect. Oh my days! I'm so sad my fave wasn't at the American Music Awards. And therefore I must apologize, because clearly I don't know what to say. I just come here, I've got absolutely no idea what to say, and I walk away with a bit of a salary not knowing what to say. So I sincerely apologize to Babalo, because I do not know what to say at any given point. The great thing is that we live in a democracy and everyone's got choices. We don't have to tolerate each other. There's other options. How about that? Happy Friday. Let's get into brand new Shekinah and Brandon Drudlu. She's dropping an EP next week Friday. I'm going to tell you all about it during News It or Lose It. This is Say You Love Me.

0: It's beautiful, this. It's brand new from Sienna Spiro, The Visitor, and her album, the debut album, Visitor, is out later on the 3rd of July. It's out for pre-order, and just from down this hill and The Visitor, you can really hear that it's just incredible, absolutely incredible. All right, let's get into some word on the street. So I want to say rough week. I don't know if it was rough or if it was just long because I felt busy every single day. I changed some things about my routine, when I work out, when I eat, and yes, being an adult makes you do that at times. And by the end of it, like yesterday, you know when you get home as an adult and you just feel like just emotional because you're emotionally exhausted from people, from having to do things, from sending emails and all of this stuff, and you're just like, aww. It's like, I need a bit of a reward, just like I was when I was a little baby. So here's what I had to do last night. I did the one thing that is sure to heal your inner child. I went back to the days of the late 90s, the early noughties, and remembered that when I had a bad day, or just something had gone wrong. I remember once, because I was brilliant at spelling bees and spelling tests, there was one that I got wrong. Well, not got wrong. I got 29 out of 30 because I spelled little wrong. And I remember writing it down and I knew that I'm getting this wrong because I had a mental block. I don't know why I wouldn't. I got everything right, difficult words, but little came and my brain shut down. Nothing coming in and I spelled it as little. I, to this day, have not forgiven myself. I told my mother that I'm over it. I'm not over it, Mom. I'm not over that day. It was in 1999. And I remember that day I was distraught when the results came back after missing out by just one because I could not get my certificate. I couldn't get my badge. And then my mom and dad did what every good parent would do. And that's take you to where happiness belongs. Spur! Oh. Yes, that always used to make me happy as a child. And I started thinking about the old Spur. Remember the old Spur in Brackenhurst? Before that center was renovated and we had now had the Checkers and the Cliques and then Spur was moved to the other side. Yes, back then, if you know, you know. The PlayStation room, oh, what an elite era. That place raised us if you stayed in Brackenhurst, Bracken Downs. So last night I decided that I am going to get myself some Spur with a friend because I remembered that that's my favorite thing as a kid. I loved Spur. Now there was a thought that crossed my mind and I was like, oh my goodness, having a Spur burger or some ribs and then chucking in a soda float on top of that, that was a dream. Until yesterday, I realized that I'm an adult and I remembered exactly what a soda float is. The adulthood kicked in. My cream soda float, its goat status is gone, unfortunately. Because why did I suddenly realize that a soda float is ice cream and cold drink mixed together? My 35-year-old body rejected the idea of it immediately. I started feeling queasy. And 10-year-old Zweli, of course, is disgusted. Disgusted back in the 2000s, thinking, how dare you not like our favorite thing that we used to have when we made us happy as children? Now, I know I'm not alone in this, and it may not necessarily be a soda float. And Spur, I still love you. I got myself that cheddar malt burger. I got myself 12 wings as well. I was feasting. And to that person who said I'm a chubby cheeks now, it's fine. I forgive you. But I need to find out from you, what's something you loved as a child? And now, computer says no. 066-3818609. You absolutely went wild for it when you were younger. Something you loved as a child. But right now, your body rejects it. It's not happening. Food, drinks, how about games or any other activity that you used to do and that you loved? What happened? What happened to the love of it? Was it an allergy? What made you stop your favorite thing? 066-3818-609.
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0: So last night I decided to treat my inner child and I got my favorite thing ever, Spur. The wings, the burger, cheddar malt, amazing. But I realized that I'm an adult now and I think everything is too sweet. I've fallen out of love with soda float. What did you love as a child but can't stand now?

0: Olivia Dean. It's Baby Steps on 947. Look, I realized that when I was still taking baby steps, that there are a lot of things that I enjoyed when I was younger that now just do not, the combos just don't communicate anymore. And I am a lover of Spur. Yes, I've got a taste for life. I was young when I was first taken to Spur. The first bar I actually ever went to was in Bethlehem. I don't know the street, but it was in town there, Kotropong, and it was next to the ShopRite. Yeah, I remember that Spur over there, and that's when I was like, oh my goodness, this is the best place in the world. And then we moved out to Joburg, and I was like, oh my goodness, there's PlayStations and jumping castles, and like, this is madness. I want to come here every single day of my life. And to be honest, when I was young, we were at Spur at least once or twice a month. It was just one of those things where it's like, this is exactly where we're going. So last night, I was just, you know, after a hectic week, I thought, I felt bad. I felt sad for myself. You know, that a lot of times you feel sad and you're like, yo, I really don't have to go through all of this. I'm tired. So I got myself some Spur and delicious. I really wanted to get a cream soda float, but then I realized that no, my body isn't going to allow this. Like, it's just a lot of sugar. Like, when we're young, you have all of the sugar, and I never thought I'd get to the stage of my adulthood where I feel like it's too sweet. You know, when we become this adults now, we're like, it's too sweet. It's too loud. Turn it down. Turn the lights off. Yeah, we're there now, mate. We're there. So I'm finding out from you the things that you loved when you were young, and now, nope, it's not happening. Joseph, what's happening? Happy Friday. Joseph used to love sandwiches made of bread and snacks, putting the snacks in the bread. Ooh, I remember that. And then you've got your, yeah, and then you put, what's that thing? Cheese spread, and then you've got your Lays and stuff on there, and ooh, then the crunch and nom nom nom. Now he says, ew, I can't. And it's been a while since I've tried it. I don't think I'd be opposed to it. But the thing is, you've got to have it immediately. Otherwise, they get soggy. But also now the thought of like crisps on my sami and my... No, Joseph, I feel you. I don't think I'm going to try that one. Another message that has come in over here. Jason says, Zweli, those orange polony Russians from the tuck shop. We used to survive on them. Now the smell alone feels illegal. Another one's really, I used to destroy Cremora on... Jail. Jail! Jail! Cremora on bread. Straight powder on buttered bread, just like that. Litmus! The fact that this person goes on to say, I tried it again during lockdown for nostalgia, and it didn't work. You see now, these are things that you do. Now this is a criminal activity. We're putting crisps on bread because it's a potato at the end of the day, and you eat a quarter in it. Now you're telling me, jail immediately.
1: Hey, Zweli. Hey. For me, it is definitely mayonnaise.
0: What?
1: See that it rejects my body, but it affects my weight. And I go like, ah, whatever. It makes me happy. I'm going to eat it anyway. I literally eat it with every meal. So literally, I eat it with everything. Wow. And I will keep on eating it, even if I gain the weight. It's okay. No. It's okay.
0: You made peace. You're like, you know what? If I'm going to gain some weight with this mayo, then let it be. And I don't blame you. Mayonnaise goes with almost everything. With chicken, with eggs. There in a Buravas roll with some caramelized onion. And yeah, I don't blame you whatsoever. Another message very quickly on the WhatsApp hotline. I was obsessed with knickknacks and Coke mixed together at birthday parties. Sis! 947. Like I say, a lot of people belong in jail. I'm just putting it out there.
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0: Things are getting ridiculous out here. The messages are flooding in. Someone used to drink Oura's concentrate without water because they thought it was hardcore. Sia, again, incarceration.

0: Ah, Naughty Boy, Beyonce. It's running, Lose It All on 947. It's the 29th of May, and Beyonce didn't drop an album. The Beehive thought Act 3 was coming today because the first and second acts dropped on the 29th of a month in the years that they were dropped, and it hasn't happened this morning. Ariana Grande dropped though, so we'll get into that a little bit later. Dom's here for your news. She definitely will be late, so apologies, Dom. We've got to finish talking about very serious things. So I've got a fight. Naled in Mamelodi. She says, really, please. I used to eat 2 minute noodles straight from the packet with the spice sprinkled on top. Childhood is a dangerous place. Do you know, Naledi, this upsets me because I remember it must have been about a year and a half ago where we had an adult who came on here and said that they eat raw 2 minute noodles. They just season them. And like I said, we need you in jail. We need to call. Who is it that we need to call? General Nkwanazi. We need to take you to a commission and find out what is going on because I'm very, very upset. Also, why are you drinking Oros just like that, Litmus, without any water? What do you think this is? Hi, Tabiso. When I was sending you to jail because you just did not, like, I don't know what's happened. Tabiso says jelly and custard. No. Says, I can't stand jelly and custard anymore. I thought it was the pinnacle of luxury as a kid, and now the texture combination just makes me uncomfortable. Switch off your radio. You're making us uncomfortable.
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2: 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Now, yeah, it tastes like, I don't know, drink or pop, like,
0: no.
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12: It's around 22 degrees in Joburg. Good afternoon, I'm Dominique Machola. The urgent application brought by Deputy Crime Intelligence Head Feroz Khan has been struck from the High Court roll after being rendered moot. Khan had approached the Johannesburg High Court seeking the return of electronic devices seized during a raid in his home. He argues that it contains highly sensitive information that could place lives at risk if accused. But the court has heard today that the Madlanga Commission has since requested the devices, meaning they are no longer under police control. The devices were confiscated earlier this month during Khan's arrest on charges linked to the alleged possession of raw gold. Khan's lawyer, Zubair Khan, successfully argued for a no-cost order for now.
15: Regarding costs in this matter, my lady, urgent court is not entertaining cost arguments. Yes. That's the first thing. The second thing is it's still alive. And it's alive because of their conduct. Now, that must unfold in the fullness of time once we filed further affidavits. Your ladyship can make no order of the cost now because the matter is not properly before you because of their conduct.
12: Three foreign nationals are appearing in the Mosina Magistrates Court today in connection with a billion-rand Baitbridge border post with a drug bust. A truck they were traveling in from Malawi was intercepted by Border Management Authority officials yesterday while making its way into the country. This bust comes just weeks after police uncovered another major drug operation in the Swat Rakhins, where illegal foreign nationals, including Mexican citizens, were allegedly working with South Africans to manufacture drugs. Dimaka Zolishuru reports.
16: Briefing the media this morning, Home Affairs Minister Leon Schreiber and BMA Commissioner Michael Masia Bado say the truck was taken through a sophisticated revenue service scanner at the border post, where officials detected a hidden compartment. Officials then spent 8 hours dismantling the truck to access the secret compartment, which had been sealed with steel. 28 black unmarked bags containing about 730,000 grams of methaqualone, commonly known as ABA, were recovered.
17: This is a very serious, sophisticated enterprise. This is not some chance takers who just take some things and throw into the truck per se. They literally build it into the truck, and they literally actually seal it.
16: He says the bust bears the hallmarks of raw materials being transported for further drug manufacturing operations. The three suspects include a Malawian woman, a Malawian man, and a Zambian man, who are appearing at the Mosina Magistrates Court today. Dimakatso Leshoro, Eyewitness News.
12: And questions over the safety of children have been raised in Kenya following a fire that killed 16 girls at a boarding school. The blaze broke out shortly after midnight at a girls' academy in Nakuru County. The affected building had shattered windows and crumpled corrugated iron roof. Education Minister Julius Migos says the cause of the fire is not yet known.
18: This particular school has a total girls population of 815 girls. At the time of the incident, the girls that were in school were 808. Seven of the girls were at home for various reasons. 79 were injured and taken to the hospital. We have 16 fatalities.
12: Your Gauteng temperatures today will peak at around 25 degrees in the traffic. Traffic lights are out in Bramley on the M1 North and Colette, in Edenvale on the N3 and Modderfontein. Dominique Machola, Eyewitness News.
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0: So Dominique's on a mission because Onezwa, who is the self-made or self-taught rather home cook, is in the building for 702. And Dominique wants a book. She wants it signed. She's like, I don't know, I'm freaking out. Good luck to you on your adventures. Hey, you're still with Zweli on Afternoons. It is 947. I've got News or Lose It coming up a little bit later. And then I've got tickets to give away to the Linden Market further on in the show. And of course, all of the big hits such as Harry Styles. 947. Yeah, it was one of the first big releases of 2026, and we get another one today from Ariana Grande. We'll get into her brand new music a little bit later. And also, I need to tell you all about McDonald's and the FIFA World Cup. There's an awesome competition that I'll be running next week right here on Afternoons with Zweli. I'm going to tell you about it in the next, let's say, 10 minutes or so.

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2: It's also Friday, so it's the weekend to cheer up.
1: Yes, it is a Friday, and I have got all of the big tunes. I'm going to play you a snippet of Tyler rapping, whom is just showing everyone flames. At this point, what can't Tyler do? Yeah, we're going to get into that. A brand new track for the FIFA World Cup, which kicks off on the 11th of June in 2 weeks' time. But to celebrate the FIFA World Cup, we have got McDonald's on next week. And you know, when South Africa gets together to celebrate achievements, massive milestones, and sporting excellence, we sing loud and we sing proud, my friend. Ain't nobody gonna stop you. I tell you all the time, I'm not gonna stop singing. I'm not going to stop singing for you. And next week, we are singing loud and proud. And now, as the FIFA World Cup 2026 gears up for the greatest showpiece on earth, McDonald's, an official sponsor of the FIFA World Cup 2026 and 947, want to know just how well you know our national anthem. How well do you know it? Do you know all the languages? Uh-huh. Can you start from the beginning and get to the end? Do you know the Afrikaans part? Okay. No, I'm just testing you. Because I know in school it was very dizzy. Then assembly, we were singing the national anthem. You get to Afrikaans and everyone's like, ha, ha, ha, ha, ha, ha, bad. No, that's so wrong lyrics. And next week, I want the correct lyrics, my friend. So warm up those vocal codes and serve up that iconic Mzansi prize, because there are epic prizes to be won, including mega cash. Yes, we want to give you money because we know how rough it is. And then you could also win some awesome Hisense products. Now, to enter, and do it now. Enter now so you can get your entry in early. Then on Monday, you could be in contention to be the first winner of the week. So what I need you to do is go to mcdonalds.co.za/singloudsingproud. Again. 1, 2, 1, 2. mcdonalds.co.za/singloudsingproud. And take a screenshot and upload it to social media. Tag us at 947 Joburg using the hashtag McDonald's Anthem. Tag us everywhere. Twitter, Instagram, Facebook, wherever it is that you use your social media. You tag us over there after taking a shot of the website I told you about, mcdonalds.co.za/singloudsingproud. And then every day next week, right here on Afternoons with me, Zweli, on 947, you could get a call back to sing our national anthem live on the radio. Now, you're probably wondering, so how's that going to work? I'm not going to make you sing the entire national anthem. What I'm going to do is we're going to spin a wheel. And then the wheel's going to stop somewhere. If it stops in Sesotho, then we are going to start. We'll start singing. And then, click, I'm going to stop the national anthem over there. And then you must carry on. Mm-hmm. Got it? If you know your national anthem, then McDonald's, as the official proud sponsor of the FIFA World Cup, they could definitely get you

some money first of all. And then if you get it right and you can sing our national anthem on the radio, then I'm going to put you in a draw where you could win an incredible, incredible prize with a Hisense. Yeah. So it's happening every single day next week. Make sure you know how to sing our national anthems. Like I said, warm up those vocal cords.

Producer DX is telling me not to sing. So warm up your vocal cords. Mine aren't warm. This is why I'm missing the notes over there. I'm like Rihanna. Just better. Anyway, just in the meantime, back our boys. Go back our boys. 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

0: Bros and Marshmello on 947. Leave Before You Love Me. 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

0: It's Cat's Eye. They walked away with the best newcomer at the American Music Awards on a Monday. This is Gabriella on 947. They've got a new single out, and it's basically after school now, right? It's pickup time for the parents. So just for 30 seconds, because I know we played Gabriella, the kids want to hear this. So we're gonna have a rush, a disco, a rave, just for about 30 seconds. All right, Mom, are you ready? Dad, are you ready? Transport driver, are you ready? Okay, just 30 seconds.
1: But it goes like this.
0: Pinky up! Pinky up!

0: Okay, that's all I can give you right now, kids. Let's get into News It or Lose It. Right, so the world of pop culture, always a buzz on a Friday morning. And hey, last night already the excitement had kicked off, outside of the fact that we got new Tyler music and Ariana Grande. Shekinah made the announcement that we have all been waiting for. We had Shekinah on the line a couple of weeks ago when she dropped Say You Love Me with Brandon Gludwig. The pair were on the phone. We spoke a little bit about the record that they did. They had said that they've got another song that they will be releasing, but were very, very secretive about it. And now it is official. Next week, Friday, Shekinah is set to release her debut EP. Yes, it's the very first EP that she's releasing in her career. It is called Love on Repeat EP Volume 1. Now, she announced this four-track project on her website as well as socials yesterday, and fans got very, very excited. And you know Shekinah, she doesn't write essays. She just said, dropping my new EP soon. So yeah, it follows Say You Love Me, that release, and it's also the follow-up to her third studio album, Less Trouble, which she dropped just about a year ago. It's the quickest that I think that we've gotten releases from Shekinah, because she dropped Less Trouble and less than basically a year later we're getting another project. Usually it takes a couple of years and she's on songwriting camps and, you know, she just wants to absorb and live life and then creatively go through that process. But this time she said, say less, guys, I have got you covered. And hey, when we asked her about what this EP is going to sound like a couple of weeks ago, this is what she had to say.
1: I think it's just like super authentic, good time, really just a moment of how we are feeling. We're in love, we're happy, you know, that's what we want to speak about. And also it's just not something that's overly produced, which is really fun. It's a new thing for me, so it's been really fun making these songs and just being like, cool, they're good as they are. Let the audience hear like an authentic version of the song and not something that's been so worked on. So yes, this is just really how the song sounded and ended on the first day. So I hope people just connect with that first, you know, feeling of the song. And yeah, it's just a love song, and most of them are love songs, and amazing, we're just spreading the love right now.
0: Yeah, spreading the love. She's got another collaboration with a Brandon Gludwig, which is called My Baby. Fatso 98 is also on it. Love on Repeat is the closer for this EP. It's the only solo song that Shekinah has on the EP. And then I am so excited for this collaboration. Two of my faves. It's going to be heaven. I'm already claiming the song, Your Love, Shekinah and Simi. It's going to blow. Oh my goodness. So next week Friday, brand new EP from Shekinah, Love on Repeat, Volume 1. All right, let's stick with our local artists, and we're heading to Edenvale.
2: What the heck?
0: Our shining star from the Edenvale. You know, we always say the South African.
2: What the heck?
0: No, she's from the East Rand. She's from the East Rand, and you know, knowing me as an Alberton boy, it's wonderful being from Alberton because I am from the East technically, but I live in a Bracken, that side, which is kind of the South, so it's like Southeast. You know what I mean? Nonetheless, Tabile TTO from the AM Squad, please, no one's here for you. We are here for Tyler right now. He thinks it's average, but Tyler dropped a new song with Future. I heard it for the first time in the early, early hours of this morning, the wee hours of this morning, as they say. And my first thought, of course, was, why Future? But of course, these aren't her decisions in a sense. And when I first heard it, I was like, I remember that I actually really did like Future. And I still do like some of his songs. It's just his behavior that's dodge, but it is what it is. But they finally released Game Time. Yes, it is the seventh track from the official FIFA World Cup 2026 album. In all my years, I don't remember us having an album for the World Cup. I remember the different songs. Like 2010, we obviously had Waka Waka. Then we had When I Get Older, I Will Be Stronger. And there was another one. Woo! There was another one. It's fine. But nonetheless, Tyler is rapping. She's rapping on this tune, which I found quite interesting. And at this point, I'm like, what is it that Tyler can't do? But hey, no matter what you feel about it, Tabula TTO, this is great promotion for A-Pop, which drops in about a month and a half's time.

0: in these state lines. We're going through the late nights. 20 seconds to game time.
1: So that's Game Time, a Future, as well as Tyler from the FIFA World Cup soundtrack. The FIFA World Cup kicks off in 2 weeks' time. And it doesn't feel like it. Very awkward. Very, very awkward for the Americans. Anyway, shall we wrap this up with some Ariana Grande? Yeah, I'm so excited. Ariana Grande has finally released the lead single to her 8th upcoming studio album, Petal. Of course, that's out in July. And the new single is Hate That I Made You Love Me. Now, Ariana Grande wrote this entirely by herself. She's worked with her two producers, Ilya, as well as Max Martin, and I like it because it's a little bit different in terms of the sound that Ariana usually goes for. I was expecting more of an R&B, but it's got a bit of a pop feel. And The Weeknd's been heavy on saying, Ariana's coming. And it sounds like something that The Weeknd would collaborate on with Ariana Grande. So found that interesting. But it was released earlier on this morning. And I've seen some hate on the internet. But the same thing happened with The Cure by Olivia Rodrigo, when everyone was like, this sucks. And I was like, oh, hell no, this is going to be a jam. And it was proven right then, and I hope I'll be proven out with Ariana Grande. This is Hate That I Made You Love Me for the first time on 947. It's the lead single from Petal, Ariana Grande's upcoming studio album. I really, really dig this. Let me know how you feel on WhatsApp. This is 947.

0: of July. If you Google Ariana Grande on, well, Google, petals start falling from the screen. I really dig this. Hate That I Made You Love Me, produced by Max Martin and Ilya. It's Ari, and yeah, I think this is good. Everyone that's like, when isn't it sound like Seven Rings and all the other songs? Mate, it's 2026. Remember the other week when Drake dropped an album and I was speaking about growth and I want to hear your growth as an artist? We don't hear that. He's not trying new things. At least Ari is. Nonetheless, that's probably going to be number one tomorrow on all the global streaming charts. We'll have to see how it is that it all goes. All right. Hey, that's where we wrap up News It or Lose It. I've still got some Lochinvill coming up. And then I need to tell you how you can get your final tickets to the Linden Market. 947. I'll give you all the details on 6 out of 6 next.
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0: out of my pocket. Lockenville, Sun in My Pocket on 947. It is Afternoons with Zueli. We're heading towards 2 p.m. Dominique's got your eyewitness news, of course. Played you the new Ariana Grande a little bit earlier on, and the comments have been coming in thick and fast, haven't they?
1: Sounds like she barely tried.
0: How dare you?
2: These pirates, crooks. Illegal.
0: Arrest her.
3: Hi, Zueli. Calvin Sia here. I think this song is going to grow on us, but it feels like The Weeknd song.
0: Mm-mm-mm.
3: If it was sang by The Weeknd, I think it was going to be like more loved. I don't know.
0: I think it will grow on you, and I don't know. We can't talk about love just yet. It just dropped this morning. But yeah, look, I think it's going to be a smash hit. I really do think so. It's one of those where an artist tries something just a little bit different and everyone feels a little bit weird about it. And again, we can't party and have yes and all the time. And you know, so yeah. But nonetheless, that album's out on the 31st of July. Hey, 6 out of 6 is coming up just after 2 p.m. I'm going to tell you how to enter before we get into your news next. 947.
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0: Dua Lipa, the people's princess on 947. This is Be The One. All right, so next hour of the show, we are doing all things the Linden Market. Kicks off tomorrow, also happens on Sunday. We're getting Stacia Conradi, who's a Joburg-based entrepreneur, to let us know all about the Linden Market as the owner and managing director. That's after the news, and I'll give you some tickets to win.
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11: It's around 21 degrees in Joburg. Good afternoon, I'm Dominique Majola. Preliminary investigations into a deadly blaze at an informal settlement in Pretoria suggest the fire may have been caused by a gas leak. Two fires have broken out at the Plastic View informal settlement in Moreleta Park, east of Pretoria this week. More than 100 homes were gutted. A body of a 13-year-old boy was discovered in the area where the blaze is believed to have started. Alfara Mushwane has more.
12: The teen's remains were found in a pile of ashes earlier today. Forensic investigators say the child was found in close proximity to where the fire ignited. The boy's parents and his younger siblings also sustained serious injuries and have been taken to hospital for further treatment. Tswane Emergency Services spokesperson Nakhadebe Khiba says authorities have early leads.
13: Preliminary information from the community indicates that the fire may have started from a leaking gas cylinder in the shack where the deceased child was found.
12: Meanwhile, mop-up operations continue at the informal settlement. Alfa Ramshwana, Eyewitness News.
11: The urgent application brought by Deputy Crime Intelligence Head Feroz Khan has been struck from the High Court roll after being rendered moot. Khan had approached the Johannesburg High Court seeking the return of electronic devices seized during a raid on his home. He argues that they contain highly sensitive information that could place lives at risk if accused. But the court has heard today that the Madlanga Commission has since requested the devices, meaning they are no longer under police control. The devices were confiscated earlier this month during Khan's arrest on charges linked to the alleged possession of raw gold. Khan's lawyer, Zubair Khan, successfully argued for a no-cost order for now.
14: Regarding costs in this matter, my lady, urgent court is not entertaining cost arguments. Yes. That's the first thing. The second thing is it's still alive. And it's alive because of their conduct. Now, that must unfold in the fullness of time once we filed further affidavits. Your ladyship can make no order of the cost now because the matter is not properly before you because of their conduct.
11: And a Russian court has sentenced a manager at Walt Disney Company to 2.5 years in prison on drug trafficking charges. Russia's state media reports the 46-year-old man was arrested at an airport in Moscow in January after customs found narcotic-laced gummy sweets in his luggage. The man reportedly told the court the medication had been legally prescribed in the United States following brain surgery. Authorities say he had traveled to Russia from Qatar. He has been convicted of drug trafficking and smuggling. Disney has not yet commented publicly on the case. Your Gauteng temperatures today will peak at around 25 degrees in the traffic. In Daveland, there is slow-moving traffic on the Golden Highway between the N1 and N12. Dominique Majola, Eyewitness News.
0: What are we doing this weekend?
11: Work.
0: Yo, Dominique is always working. Like, you not have an alternative to work. Like,
11: and I'm going home, so I'm taking time off next week.
0: Oh, next week?
11: Yes, I won't be here from the 1st till the 5th.
0: So who's going to be here? What about Nadia? Back that dealer, they started. So who's going to be here?
11: Probably Tando.
0: Like, Tando?
11: Yeah.
0: She's on drive.
11: Probably not a Tando again, or is going to be doing that grueling shift.
0: Well, good luck to her. I have a very, very wonderful time at home. And producer DX says that every single time you're working on weekends, it means that you are making money. So you need to buy us beers for this afternoon.
11: I volunteer. I don't get paid here. I just volunteer my services.
0: DX. Mm-hmm. Hey, we get told lies every day at different ones.
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0: Oh my gosh, I didn't realize Dominique is wearing these slippers, these big cute slippers. I'm only noticing now, after like 3 hours of literally seeing her the entire time. Oh, the unit, it's like a Labubulu unicorn. So cute. Anyway, we're going to chat to Stasia from the Linden Market. But now that Dominique has told us that how Nolutando Ngeno is possibly reading next week, DX, we've got to get her on the line. Let's play Miley Cyrus first and we'll get to the truth. No. She left us. So now we need to find out why does she want to make a grand return just because Dominique's not going to be here. What if we literally are just like...
15: Computer says no.
0: And we know you're listening on your way. Here's Miley Cyrus. This is 947.

Katy Perry with I Kissed a Girl on 94.7 Fridays with Zweli. We've made it. It's the weekend, and with the weekend comes good times. Yes, the Linden Market is back for its winter edition, and we're getting the owner and manager director of the Linden Market, Stacia Conradi, in the studio to chat all about it. It's insane to think that this is a concept that started in someone's backyard, all during the pandemic as well, I think, when

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1: Let's play some Eric Prydz, head into our throwbacks. Stacia's officially in the studio, the hardest working woman in Joburg right now. We're going to have a chat about the Linden Markets after some Eric Prydz. Yeah, this is 947.

0: It's Eric Prydz on 947. You would remember this video from the noughties. Yes, and it was a very naughty video, if you ask me. It's Call On Me on 947. So, about four times a year, seasonally, in actual fact, one of Joburg's most loved events comes back, and everyone is always excited. We're looking at ornaments, handcraft made, you know, things. You have got different clothing items you can get. There are food, drinks, community, people. And if there's one thing we love about this city is that it's all a good, tight-knit community. And what started as just something very small in the backyard somewhere in Joburg has turned into an absolute monster at the Botanical Gardens in Emerentia, and the Linden Market is officially back tomorrow for its winter edition. We've been giving you tickets. I've been telling you how incredible it is. And like I said, we've brought in the hardest working woman in Joburg right now to tell us all about the Linden Market. Stacia Conradi is here. Stacia, happy Friday.
1: Happy Friday.
0: That sigh. I know all about that sigh. That's a... We're here, but now all this hard work, it culminates into this big event. How are you feeling?
1: We're very excited, and looking at the weather, it looks like it's going to play along very nicely.
0: Yes.
1: Josie, winters are the best.
0: They are. The sun just shines. It's amazing. Kids running around. We've got a colleague, actually, who produces for Drive, Trinity. He's wearing shorts and a t-shirt, so he's ready.
1: It's really hot out there.
0: Yeah. So you guys have got the perfect weather. You know what I mean? Yeah. For the Linden Markets. Now, I just love this entire concept because, I mean, you've mentioned before that this all really started in a backyard.
1: Yes.
0: So
1: yes.
0: For someone who doesn't know how the Linden Market came about, can you just give us a recap of how you guys have become so big and how it all started?
1: Yeah, so it was started by a woman called Bibi Schwartz

0: literally in a backyard garden in Linden, the suburb. And really, it's the community that made it grow and made it. I mean, I think we had to move venue 3 times because the attendance just grew and grew and grew. And,
1: sure.
0: And that's just a blessing.
1: Yeah.
0: It wasn't like you plan for that. It was the community. So it was obviously a very big need. And it's almost like organically just grew and grew and grew.
1: Yeah. And that just shows as well. I mean, the fact that you guys had to keep moving venues, it means that people generally just want to be together, sharing in that community, having a nice coffee, maybe an ice cold beer at midday after you've had your lunch, and just spending time with other Joburgers. And how have you seen that grow, you know, just with people being there and just celebrating each other as the friendly Joburgers that we are?
0: Listen, it's a bubble. I promise you, it's a bubble. People, you can see there's a hunger for that. And I think what's really amazing, people share tables. Everyone is so super kind.
1: Yes.
0: And like, Joburg people are so open.
1: Yeah.
0: And I love it. Like, every 4 times a year, you stand there and you think, what?
1: Is this actually happening?
0: The coolest place on earth.
1: Yeah.
0: And people, there is really a big need, I think, for the whole family to enjoy an outing.
1: Yeah.
0: Where it's, you know, creativity, it's local shopping, it's the most amazing food and live entertainment.
1: Yes.
0: So I think you really get a good experience for your ticket.
1: Mm-hmm.
0: And enjoying community and like family.
1: Yeah, definitely. And how important is, you know, the Linden Market for small businesses? Small businesses in Joburg, in South Africa in general. How have you guys seen the growth of some of the guys that you've been working with?
0: I think the really great thing that we see with the Linden Market is when some of our makers stop coming because they've grown too big.
1: Wow. That's incredible.
0: No, that is amazing. And that's what we want, so that we can make way for fresh new people and a lot of people trying new things. You know, it's to go into entrepreneurship, a lot of joblessness out there, but people are brave, they try new things, and the Linden Market is a perfect platform to do that.
1: It is. And what are we expecting this weekend? Of course, the winter edition is back. We're all going to be cozy under the Joburg sun, of course. So what's going to be happening this coming weekend?
0: So we're dialing up the creativity. We've got two like creative workshops. We've got the art cafe that's got a lot of creative stuff. Sip and paint, ceramic painting, tote bag painting. Then we've got the tufting workshop.
1: Okay.
0: Which is really cool. You should.
1: Yeah.
0: I'm gonna book you.
1: Okay,
0: slot.
1: Please do. Please do. Yeah.
0: And then obviously the food, that's amazing, and the thrifting section is really growing. I must say,
1: I can't wait for that. That's like my
0: a
1: thing.
0: Small section, but now it's like booming. So
1: I'm gonna be walking out there with bags and bags and bags because I'm such a thrifter.
0: I absolutely
1: love that. And everyone always raves about the different specials that you've got there. We know that everything's expensive for everyone these days.
0: Yeah.
1: And as much as you guys have your business, you've got to make sure things keep operating and running. People out there aren't making as much anymore. And you guys have got some incredible specials to make sure that you guys ease the pressure on the consumers in Joburg.
0: Yeah, look, everyone is very conscious about that.
1: Yeah.
0: And at the end of the day, you can come to the Linden Market. You can come only for the entertainment. You can come to have just a bite. Or you can come to really shop. So whatever fits your pocket, there's something to do for everyone.
1: I love that. Sasha, thank you so much again. I know we thank you every single time. But
0: I'm thanking you.
1: thank you for the Linden Market. It is something that is so cool. It's exceptional. Like I said, Joburg, it's a community. You said that it's just that bubble, and it's so nice to get together and forget about all the problems that we've got in the world. You know, there's so much that goes on. We've all got things happening in our lives, and just to smile, have a drink, share a meal with someone, and of course, kiddies under 12 get in for free so that they can play around as well throughout the afternoon. So how does someone get tickets for this weekend if they don't win in the next couple of moments?
0: So you can get online, thelindenmarket.com on our ticket page, but then also you can be, there'll be tickets available at the gate also.
1: Amazing.
0: From 9 a.m. to 4:30 both days.
1: All right, 9 a.m. to 4:30 p.m. tomorrow, the 30th of May until Sunday. Make sure that you go there, have your cap on, bring a jacket, just in case there might be a bit of a breeze. And come say hi if you see us over there. We're going to have a whole lot of fun. Get your tickets online or at the gate. And Stasia, thank you very much once again.
0: Thanks, really. I appreciate it.
1: I cannot wait for you to get some rest because I know how hard you've been working. Every time, whenever we've got you, you're just working so hard on all of this. So
0: I'll go sit next to you while we tuft and have a bubble.
1: Okay, perfect. That's Stasia Conradi. She's the owner and managing director of the Linden Market. Go get your tickets. The Linden Market, where website. And yeah, we're going to have a fantastic weekend under the Jersey sun. Nice. Let's get into some Zara Larsson. We're going to play 6 out of 6 for your final chance to win tickets to the Linden Market this weekend. This is 947.

0: Zara Larsson, Midnight Sun on 947. Everyone in Europe at the French Open, Roland Garros, they're complaining that it's so hot, there's a heat wave, no one can play tennis, all because of Zara Larsson and her Midnight Sun. Aye, aye, aye. Anyway, right now, we just spoke to Stasia about the Linden Market. And now is your chance to win tickets.
1: One category, six answers. Think fast and beat the clock. It's six out of six.
0: So when it comes to Joburg weekends, we do not play whatsoever on Afternoons with Zweli. I know Mo Flavor had you spotting things all over the city and winning your tickets to the Linden Market. And we are playing six out of six for your final chance this afternoon. You just heard what Stasia said. You heard about the incredible, incredible things that are going to be going on. You are going to be painting. They sip and paint. You can paint tote bags. Thrifting. Oh, my days. I'm going to be taking... Check out my socials. I'll be taking videos from me doing my thrift shopping over the weekend. Absolutely cannot wait. It's from 9 a.m. until 4:30 p.m. daily, 30th and 31st of May. It is this weekend, Saturday and Sunday. And Kwanda would love to be there. Kwanda, happy Friday. How are you doing?
2: Hey, Zweli. I'm good. And how are you?
0: I'm good. Thank you very much, my girl. So how's your week been? How did the final week of May treat you?
2: Yeah, it's been good. Love that it's a bit warm.
0: Yes.
2: Yeah.
0: We need the warmth. Yeah.
2: Nervous for June.
0: Everyone's nervous for June. This is why we've got the perfect time to have the Linden Market, because at least we'll be all warm this weekend. You know what I mean?
2: Yeah.
0: Amazing, amazing. Kwanda, so we're playing six out of six. You know how it works. No pressure. I'm going to give you a category, then 30 seconds to give me six answers. Do that, and you are off to the Linden Market this weekend.
2: Awesome.
0: Wunderbar, are you ready to play?
2: Yes.
0: Okay. All right, Kwanda. Again, don't overthink it, because when you do, that's when you run out of time. I need you to name six things that you're likely to purchase this weekend at the Linden Market.
1: The clock starts now.
0: Let's go.
2: Crafts and art things.
0: Uh-huh.
2: Drinks.
0: Yeah.
2: Food.
0: Uh-huh.
2: Thrifted clothing.
0: Yeah, yeah.
2: 20 seconds left. Dog stuff. Like
0: yeah.
2: Pizza,
0: uh-huh.
2: As one... well as some stuff for the kitchen.
0: Stuff for the kitchen. DX, is that it? Kwanda, it is six out of six.
1: You did it. Six out of six wins.
2: Awesome.
0: Congratulations. Thank you. Have won yourself those tickets to the Linden Market this weekend. Nice one, Kwanda.
2: Thank you so much.
0: It's a pleasure. It's only a pleasure. Now, here's the thing. We've got to do a bit of a negotiation with producer DX. I'm going to try as well. Kwanda, you know, I didn't say how many tickets you're going to win. So I need to ask you.
2: Yesterday you gave away seven, I heard. I was like, okay.
0: Now you see. Now producer DX is pointing at me. So Kwanda, how many tickets would you like to the Linden Market this weekend?
2: Four, please.
0: You'd like four. Producer DX, are we doing four? Can we do four? Kwanda, four tickets are all yours. Nice one.
2: Awesome.
0: Yay. Who are you bringing with you?
2: Jeff, my hubby, and then another couple friend of ours.
0: Oh, so it's a double date for the married couples, not for
2: something
0: we
2: like
0: singles. Kwanda, absolutely amazing. Can't wait to see you this weekend, all right?
2: I'll come say hi. Thanks,
0: Bailey. Awesome. It's a pleasure. We'll see you on Sunday, and there we have it, another winner on 947 for the toughest, easiest game on the radio. We'll do 6 out of 6 again next week with something different to win. Right now, though, it's a Friday, 25 minutes, and then we got to get out of here. Ram 7 Drive with Tando is coming up next, and they will have all the fun for you. Still on my side, I've got some Joel Corry to get us into the weekend. We're going to play out with one of the biggest EDM bangers of the 2010s. Remember Sebastian Ingrosso from Swedish House Mafia? He teamed up with Alesso and Ryan Tedder from One Republic for one of the biggest tunes of my varsity life. I'm going to jam that before we finish off the show. But like I said, Joel Corry, Jimmy Nevis, still coming up next.
3: 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Mzansi, the search is over. The lucky lotto winner who won the mega jackpot of over 100 million rand from the 6 May 2026 draw has officially claimed their prize. The winning ticket was purchased in store in Sandton City, Gauteng. 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And you could be next. Panda Pusha Play. 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

0: It's an ode to his hometown, Athlone. This is the, I guess, they're called the area code. 7764 on 947. It is Afternoons with Zweli. Friday the 29th of May. It is the final weekend of May and the final weekend of autumn as we head into winter. What are you getting up to this weekend? Hopefully something fun. Hopefully something nice and cozy. I am going to be in the streets this weekend. Yeah, I rested last weekend. I did, but I'm going to be in a different type of streets. I'm going to be very responsible. So tomorrow, I'm really excited. I get to see my friends, my besties. I'm going to hang out with Mantwe and some of our other friends, Karabo and Pindi, and I'm going to see my other friends, PK, on Sunday, I think. We're going to go to the market. So tomorrow, we're just going to grab some dinner, and then Sunday, we're going to go. Oh, no, I forgot. It's happening tomorrow night. I've been invited to something that I really don't want to attend. And now I have to. Because in life, you've got to make good decisions. And I made decisions to be friends with people that support Arsenal Football Club. Now I am being dragged to go somewhere, waste my time, spend money, and go watch this Champions League final. Do you know what? I really don't want to. I really, really don't want to. But unfortunately, it must be done. By the way, that kicks off at 6 p.m. tomorrow. So in case you think it's like all the other finals that usually start at 9 p.m. No, it is 6 p.m. PSG versus Arsenal in the Champions League final. So make sure that you are not late for that. If you miss it, I mean, I don't think there's too much that you're missing on. You know what I mean? Anyway, you, my friend, have yourself a fantastic weekend. I'll catch you on Sunday at the Linden Market, and we'll have ourselves a good old time. Drive is next. Have a fantastic weekend. Love you. I'll say bye when we play out with our final track, Calling.
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0: And that is all she wrote, my friend. I am out of here. Thank you so much for a fun but very hectic week on the radio. We'll do it again on Monday. Have a fantastic weekend. We play out with a banger. This is Sebastian Ingrosso on 947. Love you, bye.
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2: And a French journalist arrested last week, Antoine Galindo, was freed yesterday.
3: What was that guy's name? Dalingo. What's his first name? Say it again.
2: Galindo. Antoine. Antoine Galindo.
3: No, say it like you said it when you say you're like, Antoine. You sounded like you're French. Antoine.
2: Because I got to sound French. I mean, he's in Paris now, so that's how you got to sound. Now I'm talking to you. I don't have to say it
3: though. No, I want to hear it the way that you said it before.
2: Okay, I'm going to say the whole line. His employer, the specialist publication Africa Intelligence, says Antoine Galindo was freed yesterday and is now in Paris.
3: I'll just say his name.
2: Antoine Galindo. Oh,
1: it's another girl.
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5: Mop-up operations continue at Plastic View informal settlement and Ramaphosa to receive second Madlanga interim report today. Good afternoon, I'm Lubuthando Ngeno. Preliminary investigations into a deadly blaze at an informal settlement in Pretoria suggest the fire may have been caused by a gas leak. Two fires have broken out at the Plastic View informal settlement in Moroletta Park, east of Pretoria this week. More than 100 homes were gutted. A body of a 13-year-old boy was discovered in the area where the blaze is believed to have started. Tshwane Emergency Services spokesperson Nana Khatebekhiba says authorities have early leads.
6: Preliminary information from the community indicates that the fire may have started from a leaking gas cylinder in the shack where the deceased child was found.
5: The Madlanga Commission of Inquiry will hand over its second interim report to President Cyril Ramaphosa this afternoon. Similar to the first report submitted to the President in December, the latest report will also not be made public. The second interim report will focus on the Commission's investigations, as well as evidence and findings from witnesses who testified between January and May. Alpha Ramushwana reports.
7: While the first interim report, which was submitted to President Cyril Ramaphosa in December, was for his eyes only, the presidency did provide a glimpse into the findings of the Madlanga Commission. Part of the findings were that 14 SAPS and EMPD officers should be referred to the NPA after testimony revealed possible signs of wrongdoing. The second report, which will be handed over today, will focus on testimony from 32 witnesses who testified about corruption in various law enforcement agencies. The commission still has to turn its attention to the NPA, the judiciary, and the state security agency in the 3 months it has remaining. Only the final report, which the commission is expected to hand over to the president at the end of August, will be made public with its findings and recommendations. Alpha Ramshwana, Eyewitness News.
5: And lastly, a Russian court has sentenced a manager at the Walt Disney Company to 2.5 years on drug trafficking charges. Russian state media reports the 46-year-old man was arrested at an airport in Moscow in January after customs found narcotic-laced gummy sweets in his luggage. The man reportedly told the court the medication had been legally prescribed in the United States following brain surgery. Authorities say he had traveled to Russia from Qatar. He has been convicted of drug trafficking and smuggling, and sentenced to serve him in a penal colony along with a fine of 30,000 rubles. Disney has yet to comment publicly on the case. Gold's trading at $4,516.80 an ounce. The rand's at 16.22 to the dollar, 21.79 to the pound, 18.89 to the euro. Brinkard oil is at $91.98 a barrel. It's clear skies in Gauteng today. The temperatures have peaked and highs are between 23 and 25 degrees. The top story in EWN this hour. Preliminary investigations into a deadly blaze at an informal settlement in Pretoria suggest the fire may have been caused by a gas leak.
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8: Good afternoon, I'm Anthony Tashada. A first ever T20 series between the Proteas women and Zimbabwe has been announced. It'll be hosted at the Queen Sport Club in Bulawayo between the 11th and 19th September. The first of those five matches will in fact be a maiden meeting between the two senior teams in the shortest format of the game. This afternoon we have the IPL Qualifier 2 with the winners of the eliminator, the Rajasthan Royals, against the Qualifier 1 losers, Gujarat Titans. While the 7th rugby has seen the Springbok women start their Spanish weekend with back-to-back losses against Australia and the USA. Blitzboks have meanwhile needed extra time to squeeze out a 17-12 win over Great Britain. The next face Kenya at 8 minutes past 5. In football, Bafana Bafana will play their first of two FIFA World Cup warm-up matches this evening. The 60th ranked side in the world will meet Nicaragua, who are 71 places lower ranked with them at the Orlando Stadium at 6 p.m. Well, in tennis, a four-time Roland Garros winner, Iga Swiatek, through to the fourth round thanks to a composed 6-4, 6-4 win over Magda Linet. We've also seen Marta Kostyuk and Wang Chiyu through, while Novak Djokovic will head out against Juan Fonseca this afternoon. The heat has been a major talking point, especially after world number one Jannik Sinner struggled yesterday and eventually was dumped out. The Serb says maybe night matches should be the standard.
2: You know, if you close one roof, then all the others are playing. You know, it's not fair also, you know. Like, why would you close the center court and then everyone else has to be playing on the heat? So I wouldn't agree with that. For example, Umag in Croatia, I know where the matches are starting, like, later in the afternoon, you know. Yeah, is that ideal to go over midnight enough? Yeah, it's not. But, you know, certain days that you have extreme heat and conditions, then maybe that's something to consider.
8: Anthony Teixeira, Eyewitness News Sport.
3: Ladies and gentlemen, John Robbie's in the
9: I feel like I'm at my funeral.
3: No, stop.
9: This RIP, here's some highlights.
3: Well, you get to see it. It's like being at your funeral.
9: Exactly. It's a great honor to be here, but Thando,
3: yeah.
9: Don't stop my goal.
3: Oh, wow,
10: don't
3: John.
10: Stop my goal.
3: Thank you. If Johannesburg had a signature smell, what would it be?
10: You go first.
3: I'm going to say a toilet. Like if somebody's...
10: No, that's rude.
3: Like borscht.
10: No, stop it. That's so rude.
3: Right afterwards.
10: Maybe they're in the north. We love our city. You
3: I mean,
10: can't say the whole
3: it.
10: Thing smells like poo.
3: No, we love it. But, I mean, this is, you know, the state of the city address.
9: Lord have mercy. What the f*** is this smell?
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3: Oh, happy Friday, everybody. Oh, it's going to be such a goodie. A lot coming up on the show. First, we want to find out what's something you genuinely believed you had in the bag. It was yours. Mm. Only to end up not being chosen. And then we sit with the incredible Delez for
10: Come
3: your
10: on.
3: Story.
10: Come on.
3: And wrap it up with a high energy mix from the one and only Timo ODV. All this and so much more is on the way.

0: It's Prince KB Msaki on 947 Drive with Thando. Songs to describe your day. I'm really excited about this afternoon's interview.
1: Yeah.
0: He's really a pioneer of hip hop in South Africa, but not just in music, but also lifestyle. Because
1: exactly.
0: Lifestyle, you're my lifestyle, but we were all on our tippy

0: I feel like we don't tell a story often enough.
1: No, and I don't think people realize, maybe people are slightly younger than us,
0: yeah,
1: just how important and how big Liz
0: is. No, huge, huge.
1: This is the one.
0: Literally, if I say a pioneer of hip-hop, he's right up there with, you know, the legends. Songs to describe your day?
1: Well, listen, it's the weekend and I can't wait for it.

weekend has, in fact, officially begun. A lot coming up on the show. First up, we want to talk about something you genuinely believed you had in the bag, only to end up not getting it. We'll talk about it next.

0: It's Megan Trainor. Get in, girl, on 947 Drive with Tando, 16 minutes after 3 o'clock. So 2 days ago, Hugo Bruce, of course, announced the players who are going to represent us at the 2026 FIFA World Cup, made up predominantly of Orlando Pirates and Sundowns players and no Kaizer Chiefs, eh? One Kaizer Chiefs player. Mm. But you can imagine how nerve-wracking it must have been in the lead-up to this announcement. This is probably one of the, not probably, it's the biggest football event ever in the world.
1: Absolutely. And we haven't qualified for, what, 2 decades now at this point. And I know that the whole squad had to come, whether or not you were picked.
0: Yeah.
1: Like, who are the other guys? Like, how are they not already part of the squad? I'm confused.
0: So, again, he started with 32 players.
1: Yes.
0: And then that was whittled down to 26 players.
1: Okay, so but the whole 32 had to show up to the event.
0: Yeah, because you could be announced, and maybe you won't be announced.
1: Let's do it in private.
0: No, it's the whole nation's watching.

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1: I'm semi-finalist number 10.
2: That's so funny.
1: Vote
2: that you
1: for me
2: that.
1: Now. I'd wait for it to come onto television. I'd literally watch TV the whole day to wait for like that 10 seconds of me on TV. I made it to the top four. That's the Yokanya Mkangisa became a Yo TV presenter.
2: Wow, okay. I mean, it reminds me a lot of, I guess, my idol situation
1: I'm
2: that
1: so
2: we all
1: sorry.
2: Talk about. And you know, similar to you, I thought I was going to win this thing because what they do is that they do the home profile. So they came to my house, spoke to my family. It was all recorded for the episode. They came. I was still coaching hockey at the time at my high school. They came and watched me coach and recorded the whole thing. I was like, yo, this is a, like 2 days. They flew to KZN to spend with me. And I was like, yo, I'm going to go far in this thing. I'm going to win it.
1: No.
2: Nope.
1: I mean, the older you get and I guess the more you work in this industry, you realize that's just content.
2: 100%. They've got to do it with anyone.
1: Yeah, they got to do it with everyone. Also, they've got to fill the time.
2: 100%.
1: So who's going to do it if, you know, we're not going to James's
2: that
1: house?
2: My heart.
1: But I mean, we've all gone through it. I mean, I go through it on the daily. I self-tape every day. And then I don't get the movie. And I watch the movie. I'm like, this is the role I was supposed to play.
2: Every time Sandra leaves work, she goes, I've got to go home. I've got to self-tape. And then we see the show come out. You're not in it.
1: No, I'm not. What are the things you thought you had in the bag? Like, I watch my self-tapes and I'm like, of course I'm getting this job.
2: This is great.
1: I don't get the job. What are the things for you? Give us a call. 011-88-38-947.

0: It's absolutely. I just don't know you yet. On 947, 22 minutes after 3 o'clock, we're speaking things you thought you had in the bag. It was yours, pretty much. You could smell it at this point.
1: You're telling everyone about it.

0: Yeah, which is actually the problem because you're jinxing it once you tell people. Lebo and Lone Hill, good afternoon.
1: Nintendo, CZ, how are you guys doing?
0: Fantastic, thank you. Talk to us.
1: Well, I thought I backed the guy.
0: And then what happened?
1: Turns out I was just being delulu. You know, when you are in this situation where everything is vibing and you guys are connecting spiritually, emotionally, physically, until there comes a time when you're like, okay, I don't really understand what's going on here, but, you know, I think it is going on. Then you ask the question, and then they're like, nah.
0: You shouldn't have asked the question, Lebo.
1: Nah.
0: The rule is
1: Not directly.
0: What did you say?
1: Like, hey, do you have a girlfriend? And then it's like, no, I don't have a girlfriend. I'm like, okay.
0: Okay, then you didn't say no. He's just telling you facts that he doesn't have a girlfriend.
1: But I thought I was his girlfriend because we were doing every single thing a boyfriend and a girlfriend were doing.
2: Also, what a weird question to ask somebody that you're dating. Sorry, I just want to check. Do you have a girlfriend?
0: Why didn't you say, you know, where is this going? What are we? You can't say, do you have a girlfriend?
1: You see now, I didn't want to say, what are we? And we're just having a random conversation about people that are dating. And I'm like, are you dating someone? Because I didn't want to be that direct.
0: You are very direct, Lebo.
2: Yeah, and I think you scared him off because as a guy, now you're saying, are you dating someone? Obviously, then we're not dating if you ask me that.
0: Yeah, maybe he took it negatively that you don't see, you know, you guys as a couple.
1: Well, we're not talking to each other anymore.
2: Yeah. So
0: after that question.
1: Part is over. Yeah, like, you know what I'm saying?
0: No, he also needs to grow up. You can't, like, not talk to someone because they asked that question.
1: Well, it's not entirely on him. It's me. I decided after hearing that answer, I'm like, okay, well.
2: It's on you.
0: Lebu, come on now.
2: You should have asked him out right there and then. You should have said, oh, you don't have a girlfriend. Can I be your girlfriend?
0: Yes. Actually.
2: Yeah, come on.
1: Yeah. Well, also, I should have begged the guy and turns out, yeah.
0: Also, let's normalize not assuming that you've begged the guy unless the guy said, will you be my girlfriend?
2: No, we don't do
1: exactly
2: that.
1: Exactly my point.
0: No, you must.
1: Kando.
0: No, look, a gentleman will ask you. Will ask you, will you be my girlfriend?
2: Nah.
1: And then when he doesn't ask...
0: Yeah, then you just wait it out.
1: I did for 2 years.
0: Two years?
2: Oh, wow.
0: No, he was unserious. Lebo and Lone Hill, thank you so much for the call. Robert in Boxburg, you thought you had what?
3: Hey, man, how are you?
0: Good, thank you.
3: Good. I just wanted to share my experience about 15 years ago that I'll never forget. I went for my learner's license, and I was so sure that I'm going to get it. I mean... My mom took me and she was waiting outside in the parking lot for me to now finish, right? Mm. And the gentleman that helped us or whatever, it was a packed classroom full of guys that wrote. And he read out some names and I thought to myself, why are you reading out like 60% of the names? But he didn't read out mine. And all these guys left and I thought, okay, so we are the guys that passed it. And afterwards, he came back into the room and said, oh, by the way, all of you guys staying here, all of you guys failed.
0: So you failed your learner's license, hey, Robin?
3: Yeah, the first one. And it came out, there is in the learner license test, there's certain questions, it's critical questions that if you have that one wrong, then you fail.
0: What was the question? Do you remember, Robin?
3: I don't know. I think it could have been the keep left, pass right thing. I don't know.
0: That's a pandemic in South Africa.
2: Very important.
3: Sure, they should make it at an intersection. I think the buckies should rewrite the test because they just feel
0: because they keep right.
3: Are bigger than my Chevy, so they've got right.
0: Do you have a license now, Robin?
3: I got my license the first time around and whatever. But in any case, that was terrible. I just wanted to share it.
0: Thank you for sharing, Robin. Thank you so much. That's Robin in Boxburg. On that note, let's get you out the traffic. EW in traffic with Bob, where Smile South Africans shop, pay and send.
2: Keep left, pass right. Mm-hmm. You heard it from Robin, man. In Sandton, you can expect some delays on the M1 North from Greyston Drive to the N1 Allendale off-ramp. Well, Well, in Edenvale, you can expect some delays on the R24 West. That's from Edenvale Road to the Galudies Interchange. While in Devlin, we'll wrap it up there. Slow-moving traffic on the Golden Highway between the N1 and the N12. If you do want to let me know about anything else you see out there, 072-702-1702.
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11: In the headlines, Joburg Water as warning, large parts of the city will be without supply for the next 4 days. The utility says while it undergoes maintenance work, tankers will be given to health facilities, schools, vulnerable and informal communities. The utility says places that will be affected include Sandton, Midrand and Randburg. Home Affairs and border officials say drugs intercepted at the Beitbridge border post could have a significantly higher street value than what's been assigned to the raw substance. Minister Leon Schreiber and BMA Commissioner Michael Masiapato held a briefing today about the drug bust where a truck travelling from Malawi was stopped at the border. The initial estimate of the mandrakes was estimated to be valued at 1 billion rand. And questions over the safety of children have been raised in Kenya following a fire that killed 16 girls at a boarding school. The blaze broke out shortly after midnight at a girls' academy in Nakuru County. The affected building had shattered windows and a crumpled corrugated iron roof. Those are the headlines. headlines, more EWNR at 6 or as it happens.
12: Let's go.
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13: 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Yeah.

0: L.E.S. Yeah. M-O. I know in South Africa it's like Adales.
1: Yo, yo, yo, this is your boy, the L.E.S., the North God. 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

0: It's the ladies of my Love is Blind on 947, 37 minutes after 3 o'clock. We're talking things you thought you had in the bag. It was yours, pretty much. You worked so hard for it. You deserve it. You prayed for it. Tamsin and Benoni, good afternoon.
1: Hi, how are you?
0: Fantastic. You thought you had what in the bag?
1: My degree.
0: Oh, no. And then?
1: I was on one last module for the last 2-3 years. I think I wrote it 8 times. And every time I walked out of it, I was like, yes, I got it. And then, no.
0: What was it?
1: It was always like a, it was a math module. Oh, I can't even think of it right now. It was imaginary numbers.
2: But what was the degree?
1: Oh, BSc in math and applied math.
2: Oh, come on.
0: We can't blame you.
2: Yeah, that's so crazy.
0: The fact that A for effort, did you eventually pass?
1: Yes, this January, when I wrote this up, I finally got it.
2: Come on.
0: That's the sound. Try again, Tamsin. Doesn't matter how many times you fall, it's about how many times you get up.
2: Yeah. Even if it's 9 times for one module.
0: Yeah. Yeah. There's nothing wrong with it. Congratulations, Tamsin.
2: Congrats, Tamsin.
0: Agnes in Boxburg, good afternoon.
3: Good afternoon, Tanner and Susie.
0: Hey.
3: So what I thought I had on my side was a job, and it happens every time when I applied for a job. Especially with those jobs that have that show how much you're gonna earn. So I'm already calculating, okay, I'm gonna earn 500,000 per year. How much am I gonna get per month?
0: It's like us with the lotto, Agnes. We literally are calculating all of our expenses.
2: Yeah, how much the interest would be if you just invested the whole thing.
0: So I mean,
3: on my side, it's always bad.
0: I mean, look, nobody applies for a job and thinks they're not going to get it.
3: True. But I'm already counting, seeing the car that I'm going to get after I back this job after 2 months or 3 months. I'm already looking at the salesperson that I'm going to contact.
2: You're moving to Serengeti all of a sudden.
0: Did you eventually get a job, though, Agnes?
3: No, I didn't.
0: What industry are you in?
3: I'm a stakeholder. I'm in media doing public relations.
0: Okay, so do you want to give us a little bit of your 30-second CV and let's see if, you know, somebody is listening out there and may give you a job?
3: Hi, I'm Agnes Nyati and I'm 25 years of age with 5 years of experience in public relations and communication, experience stakeholder and community engagement. Please hit me up on 062-476-4107.
0: Slower, Agnes.
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0: Hopefully somebody's listening. Agnes and Boxburg, thank you so much for your call. 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

0: It's the Spirit Chasers. 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
0: Okay, so the votes are in and we have the winner.
3: Ooh.
0: Yeah, and we're going to call him right now.
3: Okay. He better pick up.
4: Hello?
0: Temba, good afternoon. How are you?
4: I'm good, yourself?
0: Good, it's Tando from 947.
4: Yeah.
0: What are you up to, Temps?
4: Hey, I'm driving back home.
0: Busy day?
4: Yeah. No.
0: Not so busy?
4: No, not so busy.
0: Okay. Well, we're just going to find out how you're doing.
4: I'm okay.
0: Yeah. Temba, the truth is, we're calling to let you know that you have won yourself a whopping 100,000 100,000 rands is yours with Lula. Oh, find your future faster on 947. Congratulations, Temba.
4: Thank you, Tando. Yo.
0: Day just got better, yo. Hey?
4: Yo, I don't know what to say.
0: Remind us what you're going to do with the money again, Temba.
4: Well, I'm gonna buy a container or a modular house. I'm gonna also use the money for branding, marketing.
0: Yes.
4: So the modular house is gonna help me start operation because I do have the PlayStation and everything. I just need a place to play my PlayStation.
0: Love that, Temba. All of the best. Congrats! It's happening. It's real. You're not dreaming, eh?
3: And you must send us pictures when it's all done, eh?
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0: Sheeran, Bad Habits on 947 Drive with Thando. Just after 4 o'clock, we hang out with the one and only, the L-E-L.
1: Come on, the King of the North.
0: Yeah, King of the North. Mm-hmm. North God, you're my North God. We'll talk to him, but first, let's get you out those roads. EW and traffic with Pick and Pay. 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
1: Talk about the north. Let's kick it off in Sandton, where you can expect some delays on the Mike 1 north from Grayston Drive to the N1 Allendale off ramp. In Bryanston, traffic is also sluggish on the N1 south from Rivonia Road to Winnie Mandela Road, while in Edenvale, there's some delays on the R24 west from Edenvale Road to the Galulis Interchange. In Devland, slow moving traffic on the Golden Highway between the N1 and the N12. And we'll wrap it up in Centurion, where you can expect some traffic to be heavily backed up on the N14 north from the N1 Brakfontein Interchange to Jean Avenue. If you do want to let me know about anything else, 072-702-1702.
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16: Khan heads back to the drawing board in his bid to recover his electronic devices, and Uganda confirms two new Ebola cases. Good afternoon, I'm Lulu Tandongeno. The Matlanga Commission has taken possession of electronic devices belonging to Crime Intelligence Deputy Head Major General Feroz Khan. This emerged in the Johannesburg High Court today, where Khan's urgent bid to have the devices returned was removed from the roll by agreement. Khan argues that the devices contain highly sensitive information that could put lives at risk if released. The devices were seized earlier this month during his arrest on charges linked to the alleged possession of unwrought gold. Kosikona Malingamnisi reports.
17: Major General Khan now heads back to the drawing board in his bid to recover his electronic devices. Their handover to the Matlanga Commission means they are no longer under police control, rendering his application moot. In court today, Khan's lawyer Zubair Khan criticized the SAPS, cited as respondents for their handling of the application, including delays and poor communication. Meanwhile, Khan is expected back in court in July alongside two co-accused in connection with the gold-related case. Or see Kwada Malingamnisi Eyewitness News in Johannesburg.
16: The Small Business Development Department says more than 2,300 spaza shops have been approved for funding from government's fund set aside to support small businesses. The department has provided an update on the disbursement of the 500 million rand spaza shop support fund. The fund was officially launched last year to support spaza shops following calls to formalize the sector. While more than 4,200 applications have been assessed, the department says only 58% of them have the required municipal trading permits. Department's General Director General Tulisi Lemanzini says a significant number of spaza shops still don't have the required documents.
18: A significant number of applications remain unable to progress until licensing and compliance requirements have been addressed. And as part of ensuring the integrity of the program, site visits and verification processes have identified that 354 applications that could not be processed due to non-compliance, including non-existent businesses.
16: And lastly, Uganda has confirmed two new Ebola cases. This brings the total to 9, including one fatality. The news comes as the Ministry of Health closed the border temporarily, with only authorized crosses for outbreak response allowed. The outbreak began in the Democratic Republic of Congo's Ituri province, which is in the northeastern part of the country, bordering Uganda and South Sudan. Gold is trading at $4,516.80 an ounce. The rand's at 16.22 to the dollar, 21.79 to the pound, 18.89 to the euro. Brent oil is at $91.98 a barrel. Gauteng can anticipate a partly cloudy Saturday. Johannesburg drops to overnight lows of 5 degrees, peaking at 22, Pretoria 6 and 23, and Vereeniging 3 and 22 degrees. The top story in EW in the hour: the Matlanga Commission has taken possession of electronic devices belonging to Crime Intelligence Deputy Head Major General Feroz Khan.
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19: Good afternoon, I'm Anthony Tejeda. Orlando Stadium will be hosting Bafana Bafana's FIFA World Cup send-off match against Nicaragua this evening. Coach Hugo Bruce confirmed he's unlikely to field Mamelodi Sundowns players as they continue their recoveries from the CAF Champions League victory parade and travel back from Morocco. Orlando Makanya is in line to make his debut and says he'll be looking to make that starting centre-back position his own.
20: Personally, I believe I have all the qualities to play in that position, and I don't think I'm here to compete with anyone, because I believe everyone in this team has the qualities to be here. It's all about when you're given an opportunity, you just go in there and do the job.
19: Kickoff is 6 p.m. while the European season draws to a close tomorrow evening. Arsenal in their first Champions League final in 20 years up against the title holders PSG. Themba Zwane has signed a one-year contract extension with Mamelodi Sundowns with an option for another, while the BBC is reporting that Ibrahima Konate is set to follow Andy Robertson and Mohamed Salah and leave Anfield on a free transfer when his contract expires in June. The defender signed from RB Leipzig 5 years back, with Liverpool unable to agree terms on wages. While in tennis, Mira Andreeva, Sorana Cristi, as well as Andrei Rublev all picked up third round Roland Garros straight set victories. Pablo Correa needed four sets to advance to the fourth round. While in cricket, the Rajasthan Royals won the toss and elected to bat first against the Gujarat Titans in the IPL's qualifier two. And in golf, South Africa's Eric van Rooyen is a shot over the six-way leaders at the Charles Schwab Challenge headed into the second round. Anthony Teixeira, Eyewitness News Sport.
0: You know the secret. People always think it's the jersey playing, but you know better. It's you. You gotta be special. Not just in one game, but special day in and day out. You have to be true to yourself. Play with flair. Shibobo, Spy, Tumbama. 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The official 26 Bafana Bafana kit. 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You got this.

0: Ladies and gentlemen, John Robbie's in the room.
1: I feel like I'm at my funeral.
0: No, stop.
1: You know, this RIP. Here's some highlights.
0: Well, you get to see it. It's like being at your funeral.
1: Exactly. It's a great honor to be here. But, Tando,
0: yeah.
1: Don't stop my go.
0: John.
2: Stop my go.
0: Thank you. If Johannesburg had a signature smell, what would it be?
1: You go first.
0: I'm going to say
1: first.
0: A toilet. Like if somebody's...
2: No, that's rude.
0: Like, wash out.
2: No,
0: just,
2: stop it. That's
0: you,
2: so rude.
0: Right afterwards.
2: Maybe they're in the north. We love our city. Thing smells like poo.
0: No, we love it. But, I mean, this is, you know, the state of the city address.
1: Lord have mercy. What the f*** is this, man?
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0: reminding you what day it is today. Avicii, ladies and gentlemen. Oh man, our favorite days of the week, Fridays. Only, I mean, yes, because the weekend is here, but also because we get to sit with, you know, the greatest South Africans that have ever walked this country. Our guest today is a dreamer, a disruptor, one of SA's most influential cultural figures through the highs and the lows and everything in between. He's remained unapologetically himself. And today we celebrate the man behind the legend, ladies and gentlemen, the L.E.A.
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1: Getting up close and personal
2: with the people behind the stories.

0: was L.E.S. Yeah. So I know in South Africa it's like Adales. I grew up in a house that was always having parties, and I just love throwing parties.
1: Let's go!
0: Chosen came about because I got introduced into the music people in Lani Fasi. We used to skateboard together. You know, his mother used to encourage us to make music.
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2: Getting up close and personal
3: with the people behind the story.
4: Ladies and gentlemen, the L.E.A. It's so good to see you.
5: So much having me.
4: I was telling James, and this is not a flex, but literally every time, the very few times I've traveled to the States, you happen to be there. Do you remember that?
5: Yeah, I do remember that, actually.
4: And you were always at the W Hotel. Like, yeah. Yo, I'm at the W Hotel.
5: Yeah. Yeah, hey, man, those are the days, huh? Yeah.
4: We told you moved to America. Yeah. Were you in Texas for a while?
5: Yeah, I've been in Texas, but when I'm in America, I usually go hit LA, hit New York, you know?
4: Mm-hmm.
5: But yeah, man.
4: And I mean, it all started, you were born in Washington, D.C.
5: Yeah, yeah.
4: I remember being confused, like, where does this guy speak with, like, an American accent?
6: That's twang.
4: But truth is, you were born in the States.
5: Yeah, yeah, I was born in the States, born in D.C., but I mean, that's really not important. I like to say that I'm proudly South African, you know what I mean? I was fortunately born in the States.
4: I think it is a little bit important because I think when you came up in hip hop, South Africa was in a weird place where we wanted to create hip hop. We didn't want it to sound, you know, American. But here's this boy that does sound American for a real reason.
5: Yeah.
4: And somehow you guys creating Motherland Krunk managed to find a balance between that.
5: Yeah, wow. It's like, well, first of all,

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1: And he was cool, strict, yeah. Very, very, very strict. But I guess with a Heineken in his hand and friends at the crib,
2: yeah,
1: was when he really showed his love for music, mm-hmm. You know. I really could see that. But I mean, it was, I definitely think skateboarding is my favorite.
2: Yeah.
1: You know what I mean? Because of bongs,
2: mm-hmm.
1: I got put into it.
2: Yeah.
1: And now I'm here.
2: And you actually almost went in that direction, skateboarding.
1: Yeah, yeah.
2: We're glad you didn't. Yeah, we're glad you went the music direction.
1: Yeah.
2: Because, you know, Josie was born, and I'm going to start there because I don't remember what awards show it was, but I remember you guys were performing at this awards show,
1: yeah,
2: and you were all donning the Amakipkip tops.
1: Yep.
2: It was that sort of era. And then the repertoires were like the dances.
1: Yeah, yeah, yeah,
2: you know,
1: yeah.
2: And I think, you know, for younger people, I mean, your kids probably like, what are you talking about? And they're in the studio here with us, yeah, today, but that was a whole generation that you formed. Did you know that when you were doing it, it wasn't just the music that you were influencing, but also the lifestyle, the fashion?
1: It was that.
2: Yeah.
1: It really was the lifestyle. It really was, it was all of it, you know what I mean? It was, it had to have been all of it together.
2: Yeah.
1: Yeah. That's about it, yeah.
2: Mm, and then you went on from Josie, of course, to you're making like really hot singles, which we're gonna get into.
1: Yeah.
2: Well, no, let's get into them right now. Remember this?
1: Hey. Yeah.
2: And I thought, let's just remind those who don't know, right?
1: Yeah.
2: Those who don't know, let's put them on.
1: I brought her here to listen.
2: Yeah.
1: Yeah, so
2: Do you know how cool your dad actually is? You have no idea, do you?
3: Imagine, you're the daughter of the North God and you don't know just what that means.
2: Where did North God come from?
1: From our Burna Boy.
2: Okay.
1: Yeah, he gave me that name, Burna Boy. From Burna Boy, and then it just kind of carried on. It kind of just stuck with me, you know?
2: I mean, you really embraced it. Like,
1: yeah.
2: We embraced it. We believe that you were the North God. But you, would you say you introduced South Africa to Burna Boy?
1: No.
2: Okay.
1: No. I don't want to get.
2: But you've done quite a couple of songs.
1: No, yes, I have. Me and AKA, you know,
2: yeah.
1: God rest his soul. But everything he's done, he did it himself. You
2: okay.
1: know what I mean? I can't be the one to say that I took his way through, but what happened with me and all of us,
2: yeah,
1: happened for a reason, you know what I'm saying?
2: What was the most, there's a lot of artists that you can think of that you've influenced, that you've worked with.
1: Yeah.
2: So Ricky Rick, your AK, how did you meet AK?
1: Wow. We were doing Chopping Island of Treasure.
3: Oh, wow.
1: And they thought that, and honestly, I also thought that we would hate each other.
2: Okay.
1: But as soon as we started talking, like immediately, we just clicked.
2: Mm.
1: Immediately. And it was just me and him on the Chopping Island of Treasure, and the rest is history.
2: Why did people think you'd hate each other?
1: I don't know, eh? I really don't. I really don't know. I don't know. It's because hip hop is like real manly, real, you know.
2: The rivalry.
1: Yeah, yeah, yeah. So, it turned out completely opposite.
2: Yeah.
1: And, he was my boy.
2: What was your fondest memory of him? Just get us in there because we weren't there to see it.
1: See, there's so many memories, man. I just love his talks. You know, we used to have talks. We used to have a lot of fun.

0: during music videos. And we used to, yeah, man, there's just so much. I can't really explain it, but yeah, man, his soul will be missed.
1: Yeah. And I mean, in those 2 years, you had lost quite a couple of people, right? So your dad passes, AKA passes, Ricky passes, Nathan passes.
0: Yeah.
1: What impact does that have on you?
0: Oh, well, it caused a stroke, you know? It was just too much, you know what I'm saying? And but luckily, I made it.
1: Yeah.
0: Luckily, through... but really, like, through them, it was them that got me out of the thing that I was in. And, yeah.
1: What do you mean, like, the thing that you were in?
0: Well, obviously, my stroke.
1: Yeah.
0: You know, it was because of my family that that kept me going. You know what I mean? It's just something that I had the stroke, and I have one more chance to be with my family.
1: Do you remember the day when it happened?
0: Not really. Well, she knows.
1: Yeah.
0: Yeah.
1: Can you come?
0: She's not. Maddie.
1: Nadia, do you wanna tell us what happened? Do you remember? If you're comfortable, do you wanna tell us? Okay, come to the mic. Come to this mic here. And Nadia is what, 13 years old this year?
0: Yeah.
1: 13 years old.
0: Yeah.
1: Nadia, do you remember that terrible day?
2: Yeah.
1: Uh huh. Yeah. You can use this one over here.
2: Do I just? Like,
1: you just talk.
2: So basically what happened was I was coming back from school and I was with my aunt.
1: Yeah?
2: She told me, like, not to go into my dad's room because she thought that my dad was still sleeping. But I went in anyway because it was his birthday. And then when I got inside, he was just sitting on the floor. And at first I started laughing because I thought that he was just, like, tired and stuff. But then I called my mom and, yeah, that's it.
1: Yeah.
0: Mm.
1: Yeah. Thank you for sharing that with us, Nadia. I can't imagine how difficult that was for you. But you look amazing. You look great, and you've come out on the other side. And we're so proud of you. And we're so thankful to God for you.
3: Why haven't you said anything?
4: I was going to bring it up later. I mean, you were probably one of the first people that I was a fan of. And I remember when I joined radio in like 2015, I put it on Twitter and on Facebook. I was telling Tando yesterday, I said, if I'm not invited to Deleuze, the next 5 years, I'm going to quit radio or something along those lines. Needless to say, I was never invited.
1: Don't
4: happen anymore. But
0: You know what? The all white pool party was more for people like Tando.
1: Oh my gosh.
0: No, because it was hard to get to.
4: Yes.
0: And it was all about my friends.
4: Yeah.
0: My friends in the industry.
4: Mm.
0: You know, so
1: it took me a while to get an invite to the all white party.
4: I mean, the first time I saw Deleuze in Durban, and to answer your question why I'm not speaking, is that I want to listen to your story, you know?
1: Yeah.
4: But at the same time, the first time I ever saw Deleuze was that same night with AKA that I told you about.
1: Oh,
4: where
1: yes.
4: I tore my pants because I got so nervous when I saw them. It was after the it was the Mama Awards.
1: Like what?
4: Okay. After the Mamas. Yes. Yeah. There was the after party.
0: Okay.
4: And my driver dropped
0: really
4: me off.
0: Remember,
4: right
0: anyway.
4: In front of you guys, and I was like, oh my gosh, it is AKA and Deleuze. I broke my phone that night, I tore my pants that night. It was a crazy night, and all because I saw you guys.
1: We're in conversation with Deleuze. Yes. I want us to talk about the all white party and how it started and how it became the monster that it became. If you got questions for Les, drop us a WhatsApp 0663-818609. 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
4: As we hit 4:30, let's take you out of those roads in Lynnwood. There's bumper-to-bumper traffic on the N1 South from Lynnwood Road to the R21 Flying Saucer Interchange. While in Hermanstad, you can expect about a 20-minute delay on SK Mpahlele between WF and Nkomo and the R80. In Sandton, some delays on the Mike 1 North, that's from Grayston Drive to the N1 Allendale off-ramp. If you do want to let me know about anything else, 07 72 702 1702.

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12: In the headlines, Parliament's Standing Committee on the Auditor General wants a swifter response to recoup public money lost to corruption, but it's heard that often the investigations to trace the stolen money cost more than money lost to graft. The Special Investigating Unit estimates some 26 million rand is recoverable from investigations referred to it by Auditor General since 2020 and has so far recovered just more than 6 million rand. Discrepancies have emerged in the reported value of a major drug seizure at the Beitbridge port of entry. Earlier today, Home Affairs Minister Leon Schreiber and Border Management Authority Commissioner Michael Masiapato told a media briefing that nearly 1 billion rand worth of methacholone, commonly known as ABA, was intercepted in a truck traveling from Malawi into South Africa via Zimbabwe. The estimated street value given was 998.2 million rand. And an inquest has found that the cause of death of three sisters recovered from the sea off Brighton is still unclear. Jane Adetoro, Christina Walters and Rebecca Walters died on the 13th of this month. An investigation by Sussex Police into how the three came to be in the water is still ongoing. Those are the headlines. More EWN at 5 or as it happens.
7: It's all the stories that matter.
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0: It's Keen Bandit, Loyi, so Believe on 947, 36 minutes after 4 o'clock. We are still in conversation with the L.E.S. Yes. And it's so beautiful. He brought his whole family here, your two daughters and your partner is here. If you're comfortable, how long have you guys been together?
1: Well, it's 15 years, about 15 or 16, yeah.
0: And you holding your comments. There's something, what did you want to say? Say, what did you want to say?
2: But they're still not married.
0: No, still not married.
1: It's happening.
0: Okay.
1: It's happening.
0: Very soon?
1: Yeah, very soon. Yeah.
0: What does a life event like the one that you went through teach you about life? I think you almost approach life a little bit differently.
1: Yeah. It's it teaches me a lot. It teaches me that I must care for the people that love me. It's life changing.
0: Do you reckon you were? I think we all somehow walk around with personas, right?
1: Yeah.
0: Because I know you personally. In fact, Liz's dog bit me.
1: Yes.
0: See the scar?
3: Yeah.
0: That's from Liz.
3: What type of dog was this?
0: It was a little chihuahua.
1: No. Is mixed.
2: Maltese.
1: Yes.
3: Oh, like a Maltese.
0: Yes. Okay. Yeah. And you know I love dogs, so I was playing with the dogs. Ralph is not healthy, having it.
1: I know.
0: And I've got the scar, you know, to this day.
1: Yeah.
0: But I mean, my point is, we walk around with these personas, and you almost feel like, and correct me if I'm wrong, like that doesn't matter anymore.
1: Yeah.
0: Like you realize what is important in life.
1: Exactly.
0: And that's the people around you. That's these people.
1: Yeah. Yeah, it really is, because at the end of the day, all you have is your family, and it's for me. I can honestly say that it's so. Yeah, it's amazing.
0: Is there something you wish you had done differently?
1: Well, but then again, it happened for a reason. You know what I mean? So. It gave me another chance, and I'm going to do right.
0: Are you comfortable to share what it was that you wish you had done differently?
1: No.
0: Okay, let's talk about let's talk about the all white party, right?
1: Yeah,
0: because
1: that was
0: the L.E.S.
1: Anyone
0: who was in Joburg wanted to be at this party within the groove.
1: Mm-hmm.
0: How did it start?
1: It started in 2011. It just started off as me and my homies, man. You know. Of course I had to make it private because I wanted to create a party for us.
0: Yes.
1: You know what I mean? No paparazzi, you know, people like you can go and have fun.
0: Mm-hmm.
1: And
0: what about people like Mzizi?
3: Breaks my heart.
1: But hey, you never know. Might come back.
0: It might come back.
1: Okay. Yeah,
0: it was shut down by the city of Joburg the one year.
1: That year. But we just moved it in. But I mean, that year we had so much planned. We had a mermaid.
0: Yeah.
1: We had a mermaid.
0: That was gonna do what?
1: Like pose by the pool. I swear, we had a mermaid.
0: Yeah.
1: What else? We had so many things. We had a huge stage.
0: Yeah.
1: Wow, we just didn't. This stupid guy, he said everything is sorted, but it turned out it wasn't sorted.
0: In terms of the regulations that you need to submit.
1: Yeah. And it was a mess.
0: No, but I mean the all white party was iconic. Yeah. Like if you weren't invited to it almost told you where you stand. You know, it was like it gave you the lay of the land.
1: Yeah, right.
0: If you were invited to that party, did you envision it would get to that?
1: I don't know. You know, when you in it, you don't really care. It's like all I cared about was the people that were there.
0: Yeah.
1: And cared about if they okay.
0: Yeah, okay.
1: If they're having a good time. Because like I said, it was a party for them. It was a party for like the people to enjoy themselves.
0: Mm-hmm.
1: You know what I mean? Just to dance until wee hours of the morning, you know? So man. Those are the days.
0: I remember there was a song I told you I knew from beginning to end, and then he played the song, and then I couldn't sing it from beginning to end. But this part, which particularly, one? This was the part I said I could sing from beginning to end.
4: All right, right about now, I want to bring.

0: loves it.
1: Yeah, she's losing her mind. Liz's daughter.
0: She loves it, yeah.
2: Sorry, who is Shababu Dushababu?
1: Greg Shigwane.
0: Yeah, they like...
1: It was a catchphrase, right?
0: No, it was... I actually got the names from JR,
1: okay.
0: Actually.
2: Okay.
0: He knew them. They were old school radio DJs.
1: Yes.
0: Yeah.
1: Oh. So Shababu Dushababu was, if I'm not mistaken, a catchphrase that Shigwane used on his Metro FM. He had like a jazz show at the time.
0: Yes.
1: And then so all the other guys, Pink Cadillac.
0: Also from, there was a club in Hillbrow called Pink Cadillacs.
1: Wow.
0: And then who else was there?
2: Russell the Love Muscle.
0: He was Russell the Love Muscle.
1: Who's that? He
0: worked at Pink Cadillacs.
1: Okay.
0: Yes, and then
2: Harry,
0: Boogie Harry. Oh, I know. Boogie Harry was also a DJ, a radio DJ. I think he was. I'm not too sure. Correct me if I'm wrong, but I think he was Crazy Lou's. Yeah, Crazy Lou.
1: Crazy Lou is like a relative of sorts.
0: Yes, I think so.
2: And then was a radio DJ at Metro FM in the 80s.
1: There we go.
0: Yes. Yeah.
1: I'm sure all the listeners are like, how do you guys not know who these people
0: are? Well, you just got to bear with
1: me. Of course. No, we're with you.
0: And then there is...
1: Kick-Ass Kenny Maestri. Who's at 702, of course.
0: So, pretty much.
1: That's such a beautiful ending to that song, and I think it's the most iconic part in my mind of the song, because again it's paying homage to the people that came before and who created the platform. Speaking of, what do you think of the state of South African hip hop as it stands?
0: Oh, I knew it was gonna happen. Okay, look, I think it's dope. Really, I think it is. It's just the kids, they've got their own way of doing it, you know what I mean? You can't expect them to do it like we did it. They have to do it their own style, and their style, it's fine. Honestly. No, really. I know, like, because like at first I was like, no man.
1: What is the hip hop now? And excuse my ignorance.
0: Actually, I'm a piano is hip-hop. It is. Focalistic.
1: Okay.
0: That is hip-hop.
1: Okay.
0: It's like there's so many different styles of hip-hop. But, at first I was like, no, man. And then I went to New Gen Party. And they had hip hop. They were playing the hip hop, and I was like, oh, okay. Like listening to Blackie, listening to Kill Brady, listening to all of these young guys, who they listen to themselves.
1: Yeah.
0: If you know what I'm saying. So it actually made me think, and also on top of that, they were showing me love, you know what I mean, and it made me think like, oh, okay, this is their hip hop, you know what I'm saying.
1: But so there's also a part of you where it's like you started the sound, you almost crave and wish and hope that you've almost passing on the baton for them to follow suit.
0: It's okay.
1: Yeah,
0: you know what I mean.
1: Okay,
0: I honestly think that it's good.
1: All right, we're in conversation with Ali S. If you've got any questions, give us a call. 011-88-38-947.
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It's your story. Today we're in conversation with Delez. And I thought I'd remind all of us that, who the Delez is.

0: Didn't I say yeah?
1: Hey. And then you also gave us this banger.
2: Oh, yeah, yeah, yeah.
0: Hey, the video. The video.
1: The video was lit.
0: The video.
1: Who came up with the concept?
0: No, I went to... What is the guy's name again? Oh, I forgot the name. I'm so sorry, guys. If you're listening... I still love you.
1: I'm sure they completely understand, yeah.
0: But I went to them because they did a video with Danny Kaye.
1: Mm-hmm.
0: And yeah, actually it was you, hey. Yeah, so and then yeah, then I decided to call Fort.
3: What is it, Fort?
0: No, it was Fort. I don't know. But yeah, and I gave it to them. And that video was a bit of my... what's it? Tropica, Island of Treasure.
1: Yes. So Tropica was very, like, yeah, a big deal for you because you won.
0: Yes.
1: And then you started Fresh to Death Productions of,
0: yes,
1: the money from Tropica, Island of,
0: yes,
1: Treasure.
0: Yeah.
1: And I mean, Gemini Major came out of that. Young Achieve, yeah, came out of that.
0: Yeah.
1: Yeah. Can you believe that's all you?
0: Yeah. No, well, no, obviously I can't. But I actually lost every single challenge,
1: mm-hmm,
0: except the last challenge I won.
1: How much did you win?
0: A million.
2: Wow.
1: Wow.
0: Yeah. Million cash.
2: Wow.
1: Your daughters, yeah, didn't know that. They're like, where's the money, yeah, now?
0: Well, in the studio.
1: Yeah.
0: In the studio.
1: So the studio at home is, yes, where the money is.
0: Yes. And then the leftover was that video.
1: Wow.
0: Yeah.
1: What was it? Tell me how you met Young Achieve.
0: Young I've known for a very, very long time. He used to work with
1: Questa.
0: He was always in the industry, but he was with AKA a,
1: mm-hmm,
0: lot,
1: mm-hmm,
0: and I think I was in his first video. I'm not too sure. I just can't remember. Yeah, and then yeah, we just got along like that.
1: And I mean, Younger went from being a lot of like yeah, behind the scenes,
0: yes,
1: to a rapper. Correct.
0: To rapper. And yeah, and now it just released his album.
1: Yeah.
0: Yeah. It's actually out today.
1: Shout out Young Achieve.
0: Yeah,
1: the album out today.
0: Yeah.
1: Okay.
0: Yeah.
1: All right.
0: So yeah, shout out to Younger and yeah, man. It's been a minute, yeah.
1: On the way we'll do Vava's J Deleuze's selection, but first, yes, let's get you out the roads. This Eyewitness News traffic is brought to you by OutSurance in partnership with 947.
2: Let's take a look at what's going on the roads in Centurion. Traffic heavily backed up on the N1 North from the N14 Brakfontein all the way to the R21 Flying Saucer Interchange. While in Lynnwood, bumper-to-bumper traffic, that's on the N1 South from Lynnwood Road to the R21 Flying Saucer Interchange. We'll wrap it up in Edenvale, where there's still some delays on the R24 West from Edenvale Road to the Galulis Interchange. A lot going on in the interchanges today. If you do want to let me know about anything else, 072-702-1702.
1: Yeah.
2: No, it's the Flying Saucer Interchange. It's the Lulis Interchange. Kuningi.
1: 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All right, let's take you back to the year 1998. Where were you when this song became one of the biggest crossover hits of the late 90s? It samples Islands in the Stream by Kenny Rogers and Dolly Parton. The song blends conscious rap, catchy hooks and soulful melodies in a global hit. Do you know who it is?
2: No.
1: Okay, you'll never guess it. It's Les's selection. Where does the song take you back to, Les?
0: Well, it goes back to when I first met my angel.
1: How'd you meet her?
0: Oh, where did it, we met? We first went.
4: No, whoa.
1: No, you tell the story. Always remember the story.
0: Yeah.
4: You.
0: Come here.
4: I used to work at a shop called Fashion TV.
1: Okay.
0: Yeah.
4: In Rosebank. And Les used to be at I'm a Kip Kip.
1: Okay.
4: So I used to keep just walking past Fashion TV,
1: yeah,
4: irritating me. This was like 2008.
1: Mm-hmm.
4: This was around 2008. And then I left. I went overseas for a couple of years. And then he was just hitting me up on Facebook.
1: Getting in there. Yeah.
0: You know what I mean?
1: Yeah.
0: You know what I mean?
4: And then, Yeah, we met, you know, in the industry. Working at Latinova.
1: Okay, what are you doing in Latinova?
4: She was always annoying me at the door.
0: She used to work at the door.
1: I used to work the door too.
0: Is it?
1: Yeah, I worked the door.
2: At Latinova?
1: Yeah. At the bank. Remember the bank?
0: Yeah.
1: In Rose Bank. Yeah. Oh, I'm giving away my age. This is a song. So are we expecting to be like the song for the first dance at the wedding?
2: Yeah, definitely.
1: Love that. Love the optimism.
2: Yeah.
1: And how he answered that with like a straight face.
0: All right, definitely.
1: We'll play You Get a Superstar just after 5.
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12: Retail giant Woolworths hit by a second explosion. An inquest into the deaths of 3 London sisters underway. Good afternoon, I'm Nolutando Ngeno. Retail giant Woolworths has confirmed 2 explosions at its stores in Pretoria and Bloemfontein. In a statement, the company says improved explosive devices were detonated, one yesterday and the other in the early hours of this morning. Woolworths says no one was injured in either incident. However, some staff have been affected and support is being provided. Goskhona Malingamnesi reports.
13: The first explosion occurred at the Woolworths store in Menlyn Park, Pretoria, while the second was at the Preller Square branch in Bloemfontein. The Menland Park store has since reopened, but the Bloemfontein outlet remains closed as investigations continue. Woolworths says both devices were set off between 1 and 2 a.m. Police have conducted thorough sweeps at both locations to rule out further threats, and the hawks have been brought in to investigate. As a precaution, Woolworths says it has heightened vigilance across its stores nationwide and has appointed specialist forensic experts to bolster security and intelligence efforts alongside authorities. Or see Khona Malingamnisi Eyewitness News.
12: Finance Minister Enoch Godongwana has sent out a stern warning to government departments that owe municipalities, saying they might have their funding deducted. Godongwana visited the Ditsobula municipality in the northwest to deliver cabinet's financial recovery plan for the dysfunctional entity. The plan says the municipality must focus on decreasing its large debtors' books, which also includes government departments. Godongwana says that government departments defaulting on their municipal bills is a countrywide issue that needs to be addressed.
14: This year I've taken a decision that provincial and national government and public entities that owe municipalities, I'm going to deduct money from them and transfer it to the relevant municipalities. That amount is going to come back to this municipality in due course, but it must be utilized. We're going to ring fence it. It must be utilized to fix the potholes, not to any other thing.
12: And lastly, in news making international headlines, an inquest has found that the cause of death of three sisters recovered from the Sea of Brighton is still unclear. 36-year-old Jane Editoro, 32-year-old Christina Walters and 31-year-old Rebecca Walters died on the 13th of this month. An investigation by Sussex Police into how the three came to be in the water is ongoing. According to reports, the proceedings have now been adjourned until a full inquest, which is scheduled for the 8th of October. Gold is trading at $4,516.80 an ounce. The rand's at 16.22 to the dollar, 21.79 to the pound, 18.89 to the euro. Brent crude oil is at $91.98 a barrel. Gauteng can anticipate a partly cloudy Saturday. Johannesburg drops to overnight lows of 5 degrees, peaking at 22, Pretoria 6 and 23, and Vereeniging 3 and 22 degrees. The top story in EWN this hour, retail giant Woolworths has confirmed two explosions at its stores in Pretoria and Bloemfontein.
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15: Good afternoon, I'm Anthony Teixeira. Bafana Bafana will play a FIFA World Cup a farewell friendly against Nicaragua at Orlando Stadium this evening before departing for the event Sunday. Bradley Cross is in line to get a start and isn't listening to the noise about his inclusion.
16: Since I was young, I was in the youth setups. I think under 20, I was at the age of 16. And then I went overseas. It wasn't easy, obviously, that side. And then my decision was to come back to South Africa. And my main goal was to get into the Bafana Bafana squad. And ever since then, I've been working hard. I don't really focus too much on social media. I rather stick towards myself and what I can control. I just work hard, put my head down and look ahead.
15: UEFA Champions League final set for Saturday, with Arsenal aiming to dethrone the reigning champs PSG. One thing to note is that kickoff is earlier than usual at 6 p.m. while the Bliss Box are ending the opening day of their Valladolid Sevens against Kenya in the next few moments. The 15s game will have the United Rugby Championship playoffs. Tonight the Glasgow Warriors host Connacht, with the South African sides all playing their quarterfinals tomorrow. The Bulls play Munster at Loftus. The Stormers tackle Cardiff at the DHL Stadium, and the Lions have arguably the toughest task of all as they head to the Aviva to take on the defending champs Leinster. Let's move now to cricket, with qualifier 2 of the IPL underway. The Rajasthan Royals, after winning the toss and electing to bat first, 109 for the loss of 3 wickets against the Gujarat Titans. That's in the 12th over. While in tennis, women's world number 170, Jill Teichman, has dumped out the 11th ranked player Caroline Muchova of Roland Garros in the 3rd round. Live on court, Novak Djokovic has won the first set 6-4 against João Fonseca. A MotoGP out in Italy this weekend, with the race Sunday at 2 p.m. Anthony Teixeira, Eyewitness News Sport.
17: Can I just say, it's wonderful. 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
17: 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You are an effing communist. 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

0: Zion, your love on 947. Wrapping up our Your Story today. Of course, we were in conversation with the LES. Yeah. If you missed the conversation, you can find it on primemediaplus.com. This is his selection for Vavas J, taking us back to the year 1998. Where were you when Pras featuring All Dirty? Can I say this word on the radio? I don't know if I can say it. No, you're trying to give me vibes.
1: It will only be one day suspension. For you, one day suspension.
0: No, I'm not saying it. The song is called Ghetto Superstar. It samples Island in the Stream by Kenny Rogers and Dolly Parton. It blended conscious rap, catchy hooks, and soulful melodies into a global hit. And it's Les's love song, the ultimate love song that, of course, I mean, if it wasn't for the song, Maddie and Mateo wouldn't be with us today.
2: Yes.
0: What has fatherhood taught you?
2: Oh, wow. You know, fatherhood is, it's every day. It's falling in love with the girls. Also, my boy, we've also got a boy.
0: Yeah. Oh, congratulations.
2: Thank you. Well, no problem. You know what I mean? But I have a boy. It's just every day.
0: What did you say? Maddie, you must say it on the radio.
2: On the mic.
0: So we can hear you, because people can't see you. Yes. Talk to us.
3: Me and Mateo fighting like every day. Yeah. Fight over the smallest thing.
0: And how does your dad reprimand you when you fight? Tell us.
3: He's so
0: Do you
3: nice.
0: Want to call me Mateo? Come on the mic.
3: Sometimes he's just like, stop fighting.
0: What's your favorite thing about your daddy?
4: Going to McDonald's.
0: Yeah. I love that. That's very important. This is his Vavas J track, Ghetto Superstar on 947.

0: Press Michael, get a superstar. Today's Vava's J track, as selected by the L.E.S., his ultimate love song. And we were actually, as we were preparing for this chat of ours, I was like, what school? Msisi and I were trying to figure out, like, what school you went to.
1: Yeah.
0: What school did you go to?
1: Bryan Evan.
0: Okay.
1: And then I went to Crawford Lone Hill. And then I went to Bishop Avon. But then I wanted to do Cambridge.
0: Okay. Which was like a bridging course.
1: Yes.
0: So you decided you're done with high school?
1: Yeah, and I just never went. I swear, like I did not go to school because I was so into music and I was so into Bongani.
0: Yeah.
1: Like I would just like, I was just like, oh, dude, whatever.
0: Yeah.
1: We are.

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1: Hi.
2: Happy birthday, yeah. Mackay.
1: Yeah, that's all I wanted. And I'm also very, very, very happy about what I see. Yeah, I'm very proud of you guys.
2: Thank you, Leslie.
1: And just keep growing, yeah.
2: Ladies and gentlemen, L.

0: 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All of the winnings are 947. Mm-hmm. Okay, Mateo, you want us to send a shout out to your friends?
1: Mm-hmm.
0: Okay, go for it.
1: Okay, so this is me, Mateo. So I have a friend, Kasha. Her name is Kasha. Even Tubby is my cousin.
0: Mm-hmm.
1: And then even my Glammy.
0: Yeah, and your Glammy. You love your Glammy. Say, I love you, Glammy.
1: I love you, Glammy.
0: You love it. Maddie, you want to say hi to your friends at school? Yeah, go for it. Press the on button.
2: No, it's on.
0: Yeah.
2: Yes. I just want to say, like, hi. Hi. My best friend is Mia Bella. There's no 947 where she lives, though.
0: Just oh, no. We're going to have to fix that. She can listen on primemediaplus.com.
2: Yeah.
0: On the app, yeah. Okay. Well, but we'll send you this recording and you can make her listen. Thank you, Maddie.
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0: Sanchez, Sweet Love on 947. 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
0: All right, we are chatting to Sarah in Edenvale. Hello, Sarah.
3: Hi, Sandra. How are you?
0: Fantastic. Tell us about your Take a Lot card.
3: Oh, there's lots of exciting things in there.
0: Mm-hmm. Like what?
3: Some dog food, a facial machine, and a headboard.
0: Facial machine, dog food. I love that you're putting your dogs first. And then a bummy deep button headboard. Oh, a headboard. Looks very fancy.
3: Yeah.
0: Looks very, very fancy. Well, listen, Sarah, we've created a song that's going to match your cut. Take a listen.

0: Okay.
1: With Take a Lot. Sarah on the move.
2: On the move.
3: Hey. Okay.
2: Hey.
3: Joel, Eastman, move.
2: Hey.
3: Come on.
2: Ja, ja. Swing, swing.

0: on the move, ladies and gentlemen. Sarah from Edenvale on the move. Congratulations, Sarah. We're going to give you 5,000 rands and take a lot of vouchers. Enjoy it.
1: Thank you so much.
0: We hope you liked your song. Thank you, Sarah and Edenvale. Congratulations. We need to create our own songs now.
2: We're doing it next week.
0: Because I've got so much FOMO. Do I need to add stuff to my cart
2: Tando
0: first?
2: Tando on the go.
0: What's in my cart, though?
2: To booties and...
0: And what?
2: And caviar.
0: Okay. It might take a long card. Yeah. Let's get you out the roads. 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
2: So in Sandton, you can expect some delays on the Mike 1 North from Grayston to the N1 Allendale off-ramp. While in Devlin, slow-moving traffic on the Golden Highway between the N1 and the N12. In Irene, congested traffic that's approaching the intersection of the Mapius and Main Road. If you do want to let me know about anything else, 072-702-1702.
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0: So undoubtedly one of the fastest growing fitness races in the world. 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
1: In the headlines, Higher Education and Training Minister Buti Manamela has come under fire from MPs who accused him of political interference following his decision to dissolve the National Student Financial Aid Scheme Board. Members of the Higher Education Committee have also raised concerns about how Manamela held a meeting with the dissolved board without a prior notice and with no agenda. But Manamela has defended his decision, saying he was empowered by law to make the move. Government has spent nearly 180 million rand so far to support and formalize the spaza shops sector through the Spaza Shop Support Fund, which was officially launched in April last year. A total of 500 million rand has been set aside for the sector following growing calls to formalize it. And emergency crews have responded to reports that three people have fallen from a height at a block of flats in South London. It's understood the victims are a man, woman and child. Sky News is reporting that the deaths were being treated as unexpected. Those are the headlines. More EWN at 6 or as it happens.
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0: And now, ladies and gentlemen, getting us ready for the weekend. Nobody does it quite like him. We know that it's officially upon us when Timo ODV
2: come on!
0: Is on the deck.
8: I want you to smile.

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I. Takes my phone. I.

0: but me, I dance.
1: Hey, come on, you talk, but me, I dance.
2: Come on.
1: That's how you get ready to get into a weekend, ladies and gentlemen. Team ODB. Oh man, always such a vibe. 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
2: This is for Monday. It's a Friday,
1: oh, sorry.
2: Remember? Nigele Porena Keta. Did you get that? Nigele Porena Keta is the new airport in which country?
1: In Ghana.
2: Ah, no, not at all.
1: In Ethiopia.
2: That's it.
1: Oh, wow.
2: Ethiopia.
1: You use that on Monday. We are out of here. Marawa Sports Worldwide is up next. And now for your last laugh. Cheers, bye.
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11: Good evening, I'm Nolu Thando Ngeno. Retail giant Woolworths has confirmed 2 explosions at its stores in Pretoria and Bloemfontein. In a statement, the company says improvised explosive devices were detonated, one yesterday and the other in the early hours of this morning. Woolworths says no one was injured in either incident. However, some staff have been affected and support is being provided. Kwaskhona Malinga Nesi reports.
12: The first explosion occurred at the Woolworths store in Menlyn Park, Pretoria, while the second was at the Prella Square branch in Bloemfontein. The Menlyn Park store has since reopened, but the Bloemfontein outlet remains closed as investigations continue. Woolworths says both devices were set off between 1 and 2 a.m. Police have conducted thorough sweeps at both locations to rule out further threats, and the hawks have been brought in to investigate. As a precaution, Woolworths says it has heightened vigilance across its stores nationwide and has appointed specialist forensic experts to bolster security and intelligence efforts alongside authorities. Or see Khona Malinga Mnisi, Eyewitness News.
11: The Matlanga Commission has taken possession of electronic devices belonging to Crime Intelligence Deputy Head Major General Feroz Khan. This emerged in the Johannesburg High Court today, where Khan's urgent bid to have the devices returned was removed from the roll by agreement. Khan argues the devices contain highly sensitive information that could put lives at risk if released. The devices were seized earlier this month during his arrest on charges linked to the alleged possession of unwrought gold. And in the UK, emergency crews have responded to reports that three people have fallen from a height at a block of flats in South London. It's understood the victims are a man, woman and child. Sky News is reporting that the deaths are being treated as unexpected. Officers say there are no other reported injuries, adding they are working to formally identify the victims. Gauteng can expect partly cloudy Saturday tomorrow. Temperatures will drop to overnight lows of 5 degrees, peaking at 22, and highs of between 22 and 23 degrees. Noluthando Ngeno, Eyewitness News.
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1: Many are called, few are chosen. That's my advice. Good choice always.
2: Yeah, we are this one. Oh, yeah, but if we take this one, you have to drop this one. Yeah, that is also part of my job to do it, and I hope I choose the right ones.
3: Can please somebody balance me how they select players going to the World Cup in South Africa? Like, I don't understand it. Like, for example, I want to speak about Zwane. Zwane play less game than Tito. Zwane have less goals than Tito. Zwane have less assists than Tito. Zwane's leg can't carry him for 90 minutes. Zwane was absent when Sundowns playing CAF Champions League, both of the CAF final. And yet he's going to play World Cup. They left Tito, who got more goals than Zwane. I don't understand this. And also Motiba was injured. I don't know exactly. Was injured Motiba, and then they call him on Bafana Bafana. And then they call Cross from Kaizer Chiefs. Yes, there's nothing going to do. We have to be behind the boys. We love the boys. Go Bafana Bafana, go.
4: Those final words are very important. Go Bafana Bafana, go.
0: This is where sport breaks, bends, and gets told straight.
5: All protocol has been observed.
6: Hi Rob, could you ask Coach Katze for me who was selecting the squad on Kaizer Chiefs, because the squad was keep on changing. So I really want to know who was the main man to select the squad. It's him, or it was Kali, or it was SD. Thank you.
4: I suppose that's a co-coaching tough question. Maybe it's not a tough question.
7: It's both of us. That's why I say that we have a very harmonious relationship, because we saw things to same eyes. And
8: thank you to the coaches for their job well done. And my question is, do they think that they deserve to be given a new contract by the coaches management?
4: Were you given an opportunity maybe to then call it what, reapply for the position, or just apply for the position? Because if they're looking for one man,
7: we didn't get to that discussion, but sure. It's something that you know, if it comes in the future, why not?
4: Would you accept a job here in the PSL if you were offered one?
7: Yes.
4: Have you been offered one?
7: There are some, talks that are happening.
4: Is it a team in the top 8?
7: Let's say that it's a team in the top 10. To give you more.
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4: All I can say is I'll keep you up to date with what's happening in the South Africa versus Nicaragua game. It is, 5 minutes into that match. It's still 0-0. It's a packed stadium. I think people want to give Bafana Bafana a solid farewell, and why not? If you go back to the World Cup 2010, the team that played against Mexico here in South Africa, I can name Kune, Gatwa, Mugwena, Kumalo, Twala, Shabalala, Dikhatri, Letsulunyana, Modise, Binar, as well as Mpela. They were in the starting lineup. Coming off the bench was Masilela, as well as Bernard Parker. And mixed in all of this, guys, I can safely tell you that we got there's three. I don't even know. I can't even count how many of those legends are here visiting us tonight for a very special edition of the Legends Night. It is hashtag MSW Marawa Sports Worldwide. If you're going to share some of your comments and thoughts or questions to any of the three, the number once again is 060-708-0484. 060-708-0484. Otherwise, in studio, it is 011-883-8947. 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
2: Well, there were some hard decisions to make, and this is always when you make a list of players, you have always to disappoint players. 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
4: Cedric Kaze, former Kaizer Chiefs co-coach, is my guest here tonight. Brandon Peterson, because I could see how disappointed he was at not being selected to go to the World Cup.
7: First and foremost, I felt very bad for the six players that got left out. In a scenario that, you know, you bring the players to a place to announce the players that are going, and, you know, those players are, you know, left, you know, hanging around, and I'm pretty sure that I have never seen anything like that in the world, but I felt maybe there could have been a classy way of telling them that they're not gonna be part of the World Cup squad. It's sad to think we're not gonna
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0: our beloved legends.
1: Yeah, like I said, it is a Friday, which means it's a happiness all the way. A jam-packed stadium there with Nicaragua, as well as Bafana Bafana, 0-0 as it stands. I mean, this is a nation that's never really qualified for any World Cup, but they needed them as opposition, and that's exactly what is happening. So join us as well on the YouTube channel. And if you haven't seen these gentlemen in a long time, you want to see if they're still strong, bulky? Do they go to gym? Have they forgotten to go to gym? What is it that they do? But hey, from the roaring stadiums of Africa now to the grandest stage in world football tonight, I mean, we celebrate two men who proudly carried the hopes of a nation on their shoulders in the green and gold of Bafana Bafana. Now, these are men who know exactly what it means to wear the badge, hear the anthem, and also battle for South Africa against the best in the world. So tonight, they will reflect on their unforgettable journeys with Bafana Bafana, the pressure, the pride, the heartbreaks, and also the magical moments that united the nation. And with the 2026 FIFA World Cup drawing closer and closer, I think we're down to, 14 days now. Unbelievable. Unbelievable. I mean, the legends are going to unpack as well. Coach Hugo Broos's newly announced squad. Who deserves their place? Who will carry the nation's hopes? And how far can their current Bafana Bafana side go on the football's biggest stage? Now, I am pleased to welcome former Bafana midfield maestro, Lance Davids, and former Bafana Bafana goal machine, Bernard Parker, for a very powerful night tonight. Our football memories, leadership, passion, legacy. I suppose it's insight, it's inspiration, it's untold dressing room stories, pure football passion from two men who lived the dream and also continue to shape the game. Wow. Let me first chat to the stranger in this environment. Lance Davids, good to see you. Welcome to the show.
2: Hi, Rob. Thanks. Finally, I'm in the show. I know you called me many times, and I really wanted to come, and I'm happy to be here tonight.
1: And you sacrificed an entire Bafana Bafana game just to be here.
2: Unfortunately, yes, but I couldn't say no to you, Mr. Marawa, and I said I have to come on tonight.
1: That's why we switched on the television here for you, so that you don't miss a beat. How are you feeling? I haven't seen you in the longest time, sir.
2: No news, good news, eh? Stranger? Yeah. No, I've been, as you know, I've been a family advisor, should I say, and still in the game, still trying to do good things for our youth and football players. But I'm enjoying it. I'm enjoying my time in Belgium. So I'm based more in Belgium at the moment and doing trips up and down South Africa, Europe, in Europe.
1: Busy as the busy agent can be.
2: Yes, something like that, I would say. Yes. Right. Love and hate game, but enjoying it.
1: So you probably even know where Hugo Broos stays if you're in Belgium.
2: I do, but he's not that much in Belgium. He's doing good things here in South Africa, so that's important.
1: Is that an impression that they have of him here? Yeah, because, I mean, he's done well on the continent, Hugo Broos. If you go back to 2017, winning AFCON with Cameroon, are there words that are spoken about him and just his achievements that he's accomplished, especially on the continent?
2: In South Africa or in Belgium?
1: In South Africa, but what are the reactions from Belgium?
2: I think there's not so many reactions in Belgium, should I say, I'll be honest. But back at home, you know, I think he's done a fantastic job, to be honest. He's a no-nonsense coach. Yeah. I think he's not worried about what the people are saying or making the noise about, and he just keep on doing what he's doing, selecting who he wants to select. I think he's done that really well. No matter who you're playing for, he's not looking at the team that the players play for, and he's going a lot on merit, should I say. Yeah. Of course, people would say there's a debatable on selections, but if you look at it, he's done really well, and I think he's bringing a lot of, I think, belief back into Bafana, if you look at the years behind.
1: When you talk about debatable selections, let's debate quickly. You ready?
2: No, I'm not, Robert. I think we should just support Bafana. You know, I don't think
1: you brought up that word.
2: No, I just mean, football is opinionated. And tonight, I think we should just support it in the best we can.
1: Of course we will. You know? And I know you're going to play nice. I just want to know, do you think Brandon Peterson should have gone?
2: Yeah. First of all, if I'm honest, yes, I think he should have gone. I think he's done really exceptionally well. Not only for himself, I think for Kaizer Chiefs. And I think he's been unlucky. But at the end of the day, like I said, these big decisions must be made by the coach. Mm. And he's made his decision, you know. I played with Brandon. So I know that he's, of course, if a player is not sad or disappointed, then he's not a, for me, I would say a good sportsman. But I think he'll definitely be supporting Bafana, no matter what. He's a good guy. I think one of the honest football players. So I think he will turn the thing and just keep on pushing for the club, for his club in coming season. And I always say, you know, he's a family man and he will enjoy his holiday now.
1: Do you think he'll be on standby? No?
2: Of course, I think these six players are on standby, you know. But I don't think he's a player that I would say, that's what I'm saying, he's a player that will definitely support the nation or his colleagues to do well in the World Cup.
1: If I'm not mistaken, about four of your players on the national team.
2: Four?
1: Of your players.
2: Five.
1: Is it five?
2: Yes.
1: Who am I missing out on? I scribbled here, Osunopoulos, Tebo Mokoena, Aubrey Modiba, Tashrik obviously didn't make it, Asanele Velepai, and Imea Khan.
2: Tapelo Maseko.
1: Coach said in the press conference that he's doing very, very well, Cyprus, right?
2: Yes.
1: And I know the media was like, how on earth are you going to call him up? How is he doing, though? Because obviously we don't get word from that part of the world.
2: I think, no, to be honest, Robert, I think he's, you know, he's been, you know, footballers go up and down, and he's gone for a massive slump when he was at this time at Sundowns. And I think it was 2 years that he didn't play any game. He was playing more of the disc here. And we needed a change. And I would say really thanks to Sundowns management, especially the chairman. He really pushed for Topelo, because as you know, he's the president's child, you know. But it wasn't easy. And like I said, you know, when players are not playing and they go on loan and they don't make it, people always from the outside thinks, oh, so the club was actually right, you know. Yeah. And Topelo, he went through a lot. And I must say, he had a fantastic mentality. When he went to Cyprus, he actually turned the corner in a good way. He scored a goal. He was in a lot of assists. He was always playing. He made a good turn. And I think, to be honest, it was the right choice for him to go. He did well, and I must give it to him. You know, he's had a fantastic, great mentality. So, well done to him for making the squad.
1: The guy that's wearing a sporty there, do you want to introduce him to us?
2: Bernie Parker.
1: Yeah, well, just do a nice intro. Pretend you're working alongside me here.
2: Okay. Good evening, listeners from Lawrence David Show. Just would like to welcome the upcoming coach of the century, Bernard Parker. Done well, I think. Mr. Sokazi, if you're listening, you have to give this guy the job. And I hope he has the job already. I know he doesn't know what's going to happen, but please, Mr. Sokazi, if you're listening, give him the job.
1: Hey,

0: Give me a job, Mr. Sirazis. Give me a job, job, job, job, job. Well, have you got the job yet? Good evening, sir.
1: Good evening, sir, and good evening to the listeners. Thanks for that intro, Lance.
0: It was beautiful, wasn't it?
1: It was beautiful.
2: If you get a job,
1: he's an agent.
2: Like 10%, eh?
1: He's an agent.
0: He knows how to handle these things.
1: He knows how to handle these things.
0: Even when he was trying to dribble me with those answers about the national team.
1: Yeah, what a great guy. What a great guy. Great guy off the field, but on the field, no nonsense. No nonsense.
0: That's why he played at the highest level.
1: Rob, you should have seen the studs he always used to wear.
0: Yeah, well, the longer ones.
1: The longer ones.
0: The steel ones.
1: The steel ones. Yeah. He makes sure that any player that's up against him leave with a mark.
0: Yeah. Well, he left a mark in terms of his career, but it wasn't a deadly one or an injury. It was just a good mark, like you did as well.
1: Definitely. No, he really represented our country very well. At the highest level, it was great to share a field with him, and also he also opened the doors for us in Europe as well. He represented us well. You know?

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1: 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We develop, we build, and we not only develop and build players on the field, we also develop and build 24-hour professionals. And all three that are going to the World Cup, they were there with us a year ago. They were no-name players just a year ago. And they were hustling, I would say. Fighting the good fight.
2: Sure.
1: There at TS Galaxy, because TS Galaxy is a club that gives you a platform for you to be seen. They were fighting the good fight, and within them fighting the good fight, they developed, and now they are complete players. And it really wasn't difficult for Mr. Bruce to see what those three players possess. You know, let me make an example of Kulumani. Kulumani, when I was at the DDC last year, a year and a half ago, Kulumani didn't play in the first team. And I said, come here at DDC and come and play. And he played, and then next thing, he grew. And next, the season thereafter, last season, he just hit the ground running. Hit the ground running, and look where he is right now. He stepped straight into the Sundowns team, first 11, not even as a bench player or trying to fight for your spot, straight in, you know. Champions League winner now. Now he's going to the World Cup. Same with Kabini as well. And Mike Mosha, Sibilibili. Hey, Sibilibili, Mike Mosha. Hey.
2: He caused problems for me.
1: Hey, he caused problems.
2: What a player, though. I mean, it kind of brings the old football back to life. You know, the football that really packed the stadium. I'll take your comment about that when you come back from the break. I see lots of you sending your WhatsApp voice notes. Please do that. We're celebrating both the legends and also what they're about to do. Because if I'm not mistaken, because they were in the squad that played against Mexico at the FNB Stadium in our very first hosting of a FIFA World Cup. These gentlemen are going to be heading off to Mexico as well. I don't know if they got visas or maybe fake ones.
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7: 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Although many people might not know your pedigree as a coach, but when you were coaching in Burundi, you won the league. And on the other occasion, you won the league and you were unbeaten the entire season. So given that record, I can imagine that wherever you're going to go next will be in a position where you are the man in charge.
8: That our working relations with my co-coach Khalid Ben Youssef was harmonious and was very good. We are people with different skills, and for the future, yes, yeah, I'm looking for something. And through that, I have coached in Burundi, and maybe people as well, they don't know that before Nabi comes to Yanga, I was the head coach for an entire season. I finished second. I have been always. I wanted always to do the coaching job, because that's my passion. That's what I love.
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12: Good evening, Rob, and the legends, Lance and Coach Bernard Parker. Rob, it's very interesting that Coach Hugo Broos is not highly spoken about in Belgium. But my question to Bernard Parker, having been at Kaizer Chiefs when Stuart Baxter assumed his role, first match in that CAF Champions League final, and also finding yourself in a similar situation at TS Galaxy, where you took over a team in a final, and both you, a coach Stuart, and you lost the finals. What are the lessons that you have gathered from the two experiences, having been a player where a coach assumes the role in a final, and you being a coach in a final match? Thank you so much.
7: Gee, the questions are starting to come in thick and fast. Hey, guys, if you are not watching on the YouTube channel, please take advantage of this. These guys look like they got Nivea endorsements. They're glowing. Maybe it's the season. It's all the stress. Who knows? But hey, Bernard Parker, beautiful question that they've chucked in your direction. Are you able to answer?
13: Yes, Rob. Football is not overnight. Beautiful question, my brother. Football is not overnight. Any coach who takes over, it's a process in terms of you getting the team how you want it to be. So it's very difficult coming in and trying to fix things, or trying to make sure that what you do is the best way for the team. So, unfortunately, football goes with time. And if it's a short space of time, it's really not easy. It's very difficult.
7: We've had to call in a super sub to come in during the break. Lance Davids did a brilliant job of introducing you. So now you have the privilege of introducing the gentleman that's just snuck into the studio. Over to you, Mr. Parker.
13: All right. Drum roll. Ladies and gentlemen, I'd like to welcome you, Sponiso Pa
14: Kaka from all the way from KZN KwaMashu. He is the man of steel, one of the best right backs South Africa has ever produced. Bafana Bafana International, and also alongside me, Lapeko Kaiser Chiefs, winning on my cups. I'd like to welcome you all. Oh, fancy face. Sponi so kaka. Welcome, brother.
15: Man, thanks. Thanks for the introduction.
7: Yo, man. Thanks. Jeez, I thought that was Michael Buffer here. And weighing in at 16.5 kilograms. He with his red trunks and yellow socks.
15: I don't even that.
7: Well, it's good to see you, man.
15: No, it's good to see you too, man.
7: You're the happy bunch of guys here, hey? Yeah. Were you guys like this in camp? I mean, was the energy similar to what you are showing us here in today?
15: I mean, I know about me. I don't know about that. Two gentlemen there.
7: Uh-huh.
15: Forever happy.
7: Always.
15: And, yeah.
7: Did you hate any of these two guys?
15: Oh, by the way, I need to give you some history.
7: Please.
15: On the 7th national team, Lance decided to come to me and says, can I please be your best friend? And I'm like, Jesus, Lance. This is under 70. This is around 2001.
7: He's asking you to be...
15: Yeah, the guy just... And then we were friends since then. We were friends from like... What year was it, Lance?
16: It's the same time when you... Was still at the academy in...
15: Yeah.
16: PE,
15: so
16: when
15: this
16: you,
15: is around...
16: When you asked me for airtime.
15: No, come on. I mean, not airtime. So we've been friends since, 2000. When we first met.
7: Yeah. So you accepted his request for friendship?
15: I was afraid. The guy's from Cape Town. I wasn't sure. But then Clint said to me, listen, he's a good guy. So then I accepted.
7: So what were you afraid of?
16: Rob, you know when it's, you know, Cape Town and Zulu boys with fire, you know how it is.
7: But the friendship took off, though, from the sound of things.
15: No, it was fantastic.
7: Solid.
16: Fantastic. Yeah. Like you said, our generation, we were, you know, we could say what we wanted to. If you played shit, sorry listeners, we tell each other, you know, because we only wanted the best for one another. Mm-hmm. And that was the best, what we experienced under 17, under 20, under 23, Bafana. So we went all the way, the three of us. So it was always a fantastic time, you know.
7: All right. We humbly apologize for that slip of the tongue that was brought to you by Lance Davids. It was not intentional and does not represent the thoughts and ways of Prime Media Sport, 947, Vuma FM, Rise FM, and Sowetan Live. We forgive him. He is sorry.
16: Sorry, listeners.
7: Thank you. Pakaka, you look very shocked. Were you about to represent him, my lawyer?
15: Robbie, I mean, it's the seats, not me. I am tall, but someone decided to make sure that you put the seat down. But yeah, I'm cute, my brother.
7: Yeah. Mm. I was saying, I mean, part of the main reason why we brought all of you together is because of the magic of the World Cup 2010. You were all in that squad that was selected either on the bench or others started. And now I am told that you're going to be heading off to the same Mexico to play against Mexico with Coach Gordon Eggerson, who's going to be coaching that team. But do you want to start off? What do you know? Are you going? You got a visa? What's happening?
15: You're starting with me?
7: Yeah, of course.
15: I mean, first you need to thank the people that have made this possible, from government, the Minister of Art and Sport and Culture, also everyone that has been involved in this process, you know. As far as I know, I am going. There have been obviously certain things that have been done so that the procedure, so that you can get what those who still don't have passports, we all have now. Okay. And other players have also, I mean, as far as I know, is that they've done their visas, and then Monday will be the last group. So we are leaving.
7: When is the game?
15: I think it's on the 9th, ne?
7: Bernard?
15: The 7th.
16: Yeah, on the 7th.
7: On the 7th.
16: Yeah. The 7th, yeah.
7: Gosh, there's not much time, eh?
16: It's not much time, Rob.
7: But you're looking forward to it, I would imagine. No, all three of you.
16: Definitely, it's a lifetime opportunity, I would say as well. You know, and it's also as Pa says, we have to give thanks to Sports, Arts and Culture for acknowledging us, the class of 2010. You know, brings great memories, you know, when the World Cup was hosted here on African soil, here in our own country, in our backyard.
13: we're part of it. So we're part of history. And we're also inspirational as well to the current group that are going to represent us at the World Cup. So exciting times ahead, and we're there to make sure that we give back what football gave to us.
7: And you'd also want to make sure that you start the game this time and not start on the bench.
13: Oh, definitely. I think I'm the fittest between all of them. sorry, excuse my tone. I think I was the last player to retire from the class of 2010
7: as well.
13: And kept my fitness.
7: Yeah.
13: I think so. So
15: Robbie,
13: I'm hoping to start.
15: Really nice. All he could have said is just that he's fit. Yeah. He can't say that he thinks he's fitter than, you know.
7: So you dispute that?
15: I mean, it's not tested. It has to be tested.
7: How do we test it?
13: Knowing Pa and Lance, you know, Pa, with I'm a long distance. Knowing him, the guy can run forever. Yeah. So he loves his road running. He loves running a lot. So I think we can go test to test for fitness.
7: So how do we test?
13: But we don't play the same position.
7: Yeah, but fitness is fitness, though.
13: Fitness
7: is fitness. But there is a dispute. Lance, you're not disputing that your fitness is questionable.
16: Robbie, I'll just be happy to get my debut minutes. So, fit or not fit?
7: Because in the game, it even been, you didn't come off the bench. I mean, Bernard came in, I think, for Binar in the 83rd minute.
13: Yeah.
7: But you stayed on the bench. But you're still part of the spectacle. What are the good memories, man, that you want to transfer from what we saw in FNB to what you guys are going to go out and do in Mexico this time?
16: No, I think, Robbie, as Parker said, it was just amazing, you know, being part of something of just, I can't even explain the excitement. At first it was nervousness, you know, being the host nation, first time in Africa, in your home soil was just unbelievable. I think I can just remember, I don't know if Paul or Parker was with us on the opening bus through Sentin. It was just, it was crazy. You know, I think we did it also on the Friday when it was the final Friday day. That's just still in my head, where everything was just with us. Everyone was running behind us. It was just a special moment. So, and, you know, being back with the guys, going to play in Mexico, for me, it's just going to be a nice fun, being nice, being with guys. But the most important thing, of course, to rally behind Bafana in the first game also.
7: I'm not targeting you, Lance, but I have to
16: no
7: ask
16: problem.
7: This question.
16: I was waiting for it.
7: I believe that Tashrik.
16: Robbie, I'm not the lawyer. He's the lawyer on the.
7: I haven't finished my question.
16: Okay.
7: I just said I believe Tashrik, that's all. Do you believe?
16: I believe in Tashrik.
7: Do you believe he should be going to Mexico?
16: Rob, I think. If you look at it, Hugo Brusseder, if he could, he could take a top 32 players to the World Cup. You know, unfortunately, he has to break it down. I think it was at the 2010 where Pereiro also had to make tough decisions, and he made tough decisions, and that's where, you know, when you find the big coaches have to, you know. If you ask my opinion, of course, you know, and today, in today's football, if you look at stats, of course he deserves to be in the team, you know. But, you know, at the end of the day, and I always say that the coach made his decisions. You know, Bongani also was last night on Supersport, and he mentioned, you know, we can't debate things now, and it's 100% correct. We have to rally behind the 26 men now and push for them. They have made the squad, and we just have to be positive about and support them. That's what they need. For me to say this one or that one, I don't want to. You know, of course, we have our opinions, but I just wish the Bafana team everything of the best.
17: Good evening, Mr. Marawa, and good evening to the two legends. Kuluma Nasibonga lena kwaMkhwanazi. Mr. Marawa, I'm very happy for those two guys. I think they are a symbol to the youngsters who are playing football, that after football, there is still life that we have to live. I'm very happy with the step they took. Since Lance is a football agent and O Parker is a coach, respectively. So I just want to wish them everything of the best, Mr. Marawa, in future. Thank you, good show as always.
7: And Parker is a lawyer. At what stage, at what level are you at now?
15: currently busy with my articles. I've got board exams in August.
7: In August?
15: It's crazy, brother.
7: So what do you going to call you a senior counselor?
15: I'll let you know. You have to then invite me, and then I'll just...
7: break it down.
15: Yeah.
16: He's going to be the legal lawyer for Safa.
7: Safa?
15: Lance, please, man.
7: Are they going to pay him?
16: We have to. Rob, we need to also, today's world, they always say the ex-footballers want freebies.
7: Yeah.
16: We are studying, myself, I'm also studying as a directorship, sports director. Okay. We have our ex, like I said, passing to legal lawyers. We have other players that's also doing. We have Parker as a coach. So we are doing what people are thinking that we're not doing. So I also think we should also get the chance, you know, bring our own people in. Let us also do what we can do. We're going through our study steps. So I think we also deserve the chance. You know, we play the game. We know a lot of people. We can also give back to the youth.
18: Hi, Rob. This is Tom Yad from Edinburgh. Greetings to you and greetings to Bernard Parker and Lance Davids. Bernard Parker, thank for the service you rendered to Bafana Bafana. Lance Davids also, the same can be said about him. Rob, you have two high-profile legends. Bernard Parker, my question to him is, I know he's a coach now. How does he rate the strike force, Bafana Bafana strike force of today compared to the one for the 2010 campaign where he had Katle Kompela himself and the other guys? How does he compare that? I know it's a difficult one to compare. Then Lance Davids, keep it up on your managerial career. Hope to see big signings. Thanks, Rob.
7: Yeah, he's going to tell us who's going to be signing where, who's going to be transferred where. You know, that's why we bring him here. Multifaceted individual. All right, Bernard Parker, you'll answer that question about how you rate the Bafana Bafana strikers after this.
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3: Well, there were some hard decisions to make. 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
7: Cedric Kaze, former Kaiser Chiefs co-coach, is my guest here tonight. 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
4: First and foremost, I felt very bad for the 6 players that got left out. 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
7: All right, it's the final moments of the show. Lance David, Bernard Parker, all of them here in studio. I mean, what a moment to celebrate some soldiers, top soldiers that have held their own for Bafana Bafana clubs internationally, clubs locally. Even some, Benoni United. Can you imagine how many decades ago that was? But I think the question before the break was focused on you, Mr. Parker, asking about how much you rate the strike force that Hugo Broos has selected for Bafana. It's still 0-0, it's 42 minutes played. So nobody's been able to score against Nicaragua. But just generally, overall, what's your rating of them?
13: Oh, yeah. Rob, as we've seen in the PSL since months, most of our squad consists of PSL players. For the past 10 years, a South African being top scorer, there's not much of consistency. We've got a lot of internationals that are top scorers. So, with us back then, we would always fight for top scorers as South Africans. It was with me, Mpela, then it's Mashego. We always used to fight for that golden boot. And we scored goals on instinct and more hunger in terms of getting the ball in the back of the net. I think as football has evolved, wingers are now scoring more goals than strikers. So as the game is evolving, I think strikers should actually get more selfish in a certain way in terms of getting the numbers, what's needed from them.
7: Sure. When you talk about wing play, I get excited when I see somebody like Kuliso Mudau.
15: Yeah.
7: And you always cringe when you see him down. You're thinking, is this injury going to, mess him up for the rest of the season? I think we saw a little bit of that just the other week. But what has he brought? What's that spark that he's brought, not only to Sundowns, but to Bafana Bafana?
15: I think the guy's a gem.
7: Yeah.
15: I think he's a gem. I think it has to do with his upbringing. Strong mentally. He's strong physically. He's different. He's unique. He's someone that just trusts himself. He's got that belief in himself. You watch him as the winger is trying to take him on. He says, "Okay, do it," and then he gets that before the winger. Then he's got the belief, man. He's one of the few. I think him, myself, Sizwe Mutaung. I have to be in that conversation.
7: Sure.
15: He's got your Sizwe's, your Parker class a bit, but he's unique. He's different. I think Bafana has got someone that when it comes to push. I remember one of the AFCON where he had to move as a centre back. You know, he's just someone that any coach would love. You know, he's a machine. He plays almost every game for both the country and it doesn't look like he's getting tired. Yeah. I think his upbringing. You know, you need to go back where he was born and where he was raised and find out, because he's a unique player, and we should give credit to him as a person, because mentally, he's a machine, man. There are few of those.
7: Sure. And when you look at his FIFA Club World Cup and how he performed, it was the same.
15: Yeah.
7: You know, you move into different altitudes, you move into the heat, which is what this World Cup is going to be about. Water breaks, it's going to be hot.
15: Mm.
7: But they were able to adapt and adjust. And he was also one of the key players. You talk about exciting, and I want everyone's opinion here, guys, because he's gone to Chicago Fire. Everybody's raving about him. He makes the week 11, you know, sometimes every league around the world selects the best players for that weekend. He kind of makes those almost every weekend. Mbogaz.
15: Mbogaz is... Inzula ke le inzulu umzulu ke lo yabona wena mfethu ngiyakutshela ngiyakutshela manje mfethu njoba maka la bilungu one thing about Mbokazi is that it's the trust.
7: Yeah.
15: You know, you hear him when he command back four. You know, he's got that command, he's got that leadership skills at that tender age. So he's a special player and he has to be protected, and as South Africans, it's something that we lack a lot.
7: Yeah.
15: When you have a talented, like at an early age, we don't protect. So you need to protect, guide him, have all the things that he needs.
7: Tell me about the protection. Is that about discipline?
15: I think it has to do with when you see a talent sometimes, you know, at that early age, you got to give everything. You got to give protection. You got to give nutritionist. You got to give physical trainer, personal, not club one, personal one, because, you know, this guy is going to play at the highest level, if it's provided such.
7: So you're correct, because when you talk about conditioning, and I saw him on Wednesday, you can see that he's been doing these neck rolls. Yes, is that neck?
15: It's getting...
7: That neck is a huge chunk of muscle.
15: He's gone to a different league, and because they've got the tools and the means to provide, unfortunately in South Africa, we're a little bit behind, but we should speed it up. Because you need it.
7: But you were playing in an era where pre-match meal, if you're on the bus, you would stop at KFC.
15: No, Chief, not the club. I've played for the well-run clubs. I've played for SuperSport, well-run clubs. I've played for Sundowns. I mean, I've played for Chiefs. But honestly, the way teams that I've heard of...
7: I know. That's why...
15: I've heard of that pre-match meal is... You know what I mean?
7: So, KFC, drive-through.
15: Sometimes it goes back to knowledgeable... school and also information,
7: and one of them is relocated all back. So
15: I don't want to get into such business, but I think
7: I'm not getting you into telling you what I know,
15: but I think the most important thing, we should have a culture where when you see a talent, it's time we start protecting them.
7: Isn't that the exciting thing, guys? And I think Ba introduces a grand topic of talent, unique players.
15: Yeah.
7: That's where he talks about Mudao, he talks about Mbogazi, Inet Israele Mofokeng. All the way from Polokwane City. Who would have imagined you'd be boarding a flight to the World Cup? Mm-hmm. You know. So let's talk about those. Lance, I think you would know. You represent Apollos. We all know about the struggles of whether he was going to go to Pirates or Chiefs. I always knew there was no way he was going to go to Chiefs. But what's buzzing in his head right now?
16: I just think what happened to Oswin 3-4 years ago, Robert, if you think back or what I know about Oswin, and then he had to go to Pretoria Kellys.
7: Yeah.
16: And what he's done at Pretoria Kellys, because I attended not one or two matches, and there was like 25 people at a match, you know? And when I saw the hunger, what he did, and playing a match in Amsterdam, and watching 25 people watching you, Robert, that is, you don't have it, and that is at NFD level. And then he went to Polokwane, and you could see he wanted it more. And then, of course, the stumbling blocks, what happened, not going or not wanting to release him, not going. And, of course, he wanted to move on. He wanted to go big at bigger things. And then, you know, boom, he made the move. And I still think it was the right move for him, you know. Of course, there was a lot of talk, Sundowns, Chiefs, Pirates. And he just fitted like a glove at Orlando Pirates. And you can just see that he wants more.
7: He's enjoying himself.
16: He's enjoying it. He's getting the freedom. He's taking the, I always say, if you look, he's very matured.
7: Yeah.
16: He can have the badge. He's hungry, you know. It's no pressure for him. He's just enjoying anything. And again, I said, well done to him, you know, from where he comes from. He's looking after his family. And that, for me, I always say, it's not about... No, people always take it from the outside, the agent. But for me, just to see him be nominated for the World Cup, that for me was just, you know, the spark, you know, like, wow, well done to him, you know, from all things.
7: He was always going to be a no-brainer, though. I mean, let's not argue. Mm. There's just some players where, you know, in the coach's piece of paper, it's a blank piece of paper.
16: Right.
7: He'll put Bronwyn, he'll put Makgopa, he'll put Sithole.
16: No, Robbie, I disagree. Sometimes we all think it's a no-brainer, but then there's a lot of surprises. So
7: there would be no way. Lance, trust me. I know that you have to also be a little bit, you know, because you represent his interests. As to watch football, objectively, I am saying a no-brainer. I don't know. Bernard, help me here. Would you have left out Apollos going to the World Cup?
13: No way.
16: No, I'm not saying left him out, but I'm saying when you say, like, no-brainer, you know, because... I'm just talking like you asked me about Apollos. Do you know how many rejects that Osman Apollos had before going to Kelly's? Ex-players, those coaches,
7: yeah.
16: Owners, not good enough.
7: Like which clubs?
16: Oh, yeah. Robin.
7: We were talking openly here. I mean, like really.
16: You know? Cape Town City.
7: They rejected him.
16: Not good enough.
7: Had he gone for trials, though, they were just watching him?
16: He was on trial at Cape Town City. Not good enough.
7: Who was coaching then? Speak.
16: He was on trial at the Disky level.
7: Yeah, but who was coaching?
16: No, but I would say, you know, at those type of clubs, the coaches don't make decisions, you know?
7: So, like, committees will make that
16: decision. Yeah, he made a decision, not good enough. You know, so I'm saying, and again, I always say a no is a no.
7: Yeah.
16: But if, and that's what I'm saying about a no-brainer.
7: Yeah.
16: You know, I always say that it's a no-brainer. He's on trial. Give him a shot. You know, let him. You know about him, and I always say you give second chances, you give third chances. There's many players in today, you know. So, and that's what I'm saying about a no-brainer. If clubs and ex-coaches could think, and the only fight was Kopo, he gave Osman the chance, eh? And you have to give credit to him. You saw, because Osman was at SuperSport, and he gave him.
7: He's a football man, that.
16: So, you know, I always say give credit to where people, you know, they gave that opportunity to Osman, because if it wasn't for him. You know, we don't know where Osman would have been.
7: Yeah, I mean, that's a man whose roots are deeply entrenched at Wits University. So, you know, Gwanele Kopavole has advocated for him as an individual, as a coach, somebody with foresight as well. Exciting players. I mean, who do we walk away with at the end of this World Cup, Bernard Parker, and saying, damn, we've got depth. We are able to. We can showcase. Who are you excited for? I know it's a lot of players, but who's that one individual you're excited for?
13: For me personally, Brarop, it's between Osman and Aubrey. You know, Aubrey, the guy is playing, is cruising nicely,
7: yes.
13: As I would say. Week in, week out, he's cruising nicely, effortlessly, putting up big performances week in, week out. Sometimes the left back, sometimes he's an eight, sometimes he's a winger. Next thing is in the box, taking a shot. Next thing is on duty, set-piece duties, putting the ball in the back of the net. You know, next thing you see him putting in a cross and then at the same time making a goal-saving tackle in one action. He's got timing. Timing at the highest level in terms of football intelligence. And with Osman, he's a nuisance. He's a trouble boy. You know, any defender will hate playing against him. Sometimes he's on the line, then he's off the line, then he's in between the lines, then you try and close him down in between the lines, then he takes the space behind, you know. And throughout the qualifications, he's been our best player. He's been one of our best players in terms of making things happen for us as a country, scoring goals, deciding games. I foresee him having together with Aubrey. I think they're going to be one of the surprises that Bafana Bafana is going to show.
7: I love that. Let me go to Ephraim and Alex. Ephraim, you got 30 seconds, my friend.
6: Eddie Sergeant, Robs, I would like to take this opportunity and thank the guys for their talent they've shown to the national team. When they call, they never disappoint and never been like baby Christ. We really appreciate their time. And one other thing, we apologize for them. I think we South Africans, we're not patient for them to give them another years to run for the soccer, even though we thought when they reach in 30s, they are old. We are sorry about that, guys. You still have the boots. Bennett Parker, I saw you. Parker, yo, Les Davis, I don't want to talk more. Thank you. My team Parrot won the league. Thank you very much.
7: Who won the league? Sorry, I didn't hear you.
6: I said my team won the league, Parrot. I didn't have a chance to talk to them while they're on the studio. I was so trying to
7: Which team won the league?
6: No, you know what, Rob.
7: I don't know. That won remind me. I wasn't
6: after,
7: here.
6: After so many years like Ghana, South London.
7: I wasn't
6: Orlando
7: here.
6: Pirate.
7: Oh, who?
6: Orlando Pirate. The mighty Buccaneers.
7: Speak louder. I can't hear you.
6: My team is Orlando Pirates. The Buccaneers won the league.
7: Bye-bye, Ephraim. Love you, Ben. What a G. Oh, man, you're going to love hashtag MSW. All right, guys, when you come back from this expensive trip of yours to Mexico...
15: you have to call it expensive.
7: It is. The minute you leave into a foreign land, it's expensive.
15: I mean... You have to then elaborate, because expensive to other people, it's something else.
7: What's the rand dollar exchange?
15: No, I'm talking about us going to the reach of it, the duty, you know, the obligation. Bah. I think that's the expensive you're talking about.
16: Bah. Finally, we're using your text.
15: I had to elaborate, because the next thing people will be complaining.
7: We're just saying it's expensive there. Never mind if it's a hot dog.
15: I think because we're going into the World Cup. Yeah. That's what you're talking about when you say expensive. You mean the juicy of it. You know what I mean?
7: It's beautiful.
15: Yeah, of course. There's nothing to do with monetary things. Yeah.
7: Why are you so defensive?
15: I just want clarity.
7: Why are you so defensive?
15: Our viewers.
7: My defensive lawyer. What is wrong with you? Guys, listen. I need you to come back when you're back from Mexico. It's been a super show. Time is against us. You know, guys. There's no referees, optional time. We go home, we have nice bunny chows, and we have a good time. Thank you so much, Lance Davids. Thanks, Bernard Parker. The advocates, the defensive one. A wonderful chap. We'll catch you again on Monday. 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
14: Let me tell you something you already know. The world ain't all sunshine and rainbows. It's a very mean and nasty place, and I don't care how tough you are, it will beat you to your knees and keep you there permanently if you let it. You, me, or nobody is gonna hit as hard as life. 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It's about how hard you can get hit and keep moving forward. How much you can take and keep moving forward. That's how winning is.

0: Beats tonight, so welcome to it. It is the 947 Block Party, and you already know, you can hear the music is good, the energy's up. I mean, it is Bafana Friday after all. Right now, we're looking, what, 0-0 on the score? Yeah, we've got the FIFA-friendly Friday going on as well. We are getting ready for the World Cup. What, 13 days to go. I hope you've got your jersey, huh? What size are you rocking this year? Do you have a bit of the weight gain, so you need to go up a bit? Or you're like, nah, I'm at L, I'm ready to do this thing. But otherwise, Chris Beats got it nice and hot on the music. Nothing but good tunes for your Friday night. All I want to know is, what are you up to? Who are you with? Who are you doing it with? Let me know on 066-381-8609. Otherwise, you're welcome to call me on 011-8838-947. Welcome to it. It's the 947 Block Party on 947.
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0: Energy. It's me, Casa, on 947, wrapping up such a hot mix. Like, it was back to back. 1 minute we had some Lady Zamar, then it was another Mikasa jam, then it was Lady Zamar again. Listen, I don't know if you had the jams, but we just ended there with the Gregor Salto remix of La Vida, which rocked us for the past 11 years, but still such a vibe, still such a jam. We also had Lady Zamar, My Baby in there. We had Mikasa, Heavenly Scent. Kind of felt like a hot-ass battle. But listen, shout out to Chris Bees, man, for making sure that the music is coming through. You are welcome to give him a shout out throughout the show. 066-381-8609. Maybe you're loving the music. You're like, yo, Chris, thank you so much for taking care of us like he always does. I did have a voice note that came through here on the WhatsApp line. Let's take a listen.
1: Hi, Chris Beat. It's Georgia from Germiston, Dalville, Germiston. I just thank you for that great beat you're playing, Mahay. And God has been good to everyone. It's been good to me. Things are starting to take form again. And just keep on playing the beats. Thank you, Chris Beat. Thanks, Mahay.
0: Listen, the good beats are going to keep coming through for you all night. Karina, how are you, my darling?
2: Hi, it's Karina here. Currently, I am driving from my partner's house to my house to drop off his car, and then we're going to go in my car and we're going to go on a little date for our little cheesy month anniversary. So,
0: nice.
2: Yeah, it's a good Friday. Happy weekend.
0: Happy weekend, everybody. Listen, keep those messages coming through on a 066-381-8609. Still got DJ Nate coming through a bit later on. Otherwise, good tunes all the way. My house lovers, listen, some dance music coming through for you as well after the break. But otherwise, keep it locked. It's Matt L on 947, holding it down on the 947 block party. 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

0: the background. Ooh, buy you a drink. Ladies, don't be fooled. He mustn't just buy you a drink. He must put a ring on it too, hey? But otherwise, also had some Lloyd in the mix. Some Drake was in there as well. Some Jamie Foxx. Hey, man, Usher came through there with those confessions. Ooh, definitely made your Friday, right? Destiny's Child also did their thing. And of course, Kalani, the girl, always doing the things. Otherwise, what do you think of the music? Absolutely loving all the messages that are coming through. 066-381-8609. In case you're wondering who this is, it is Matt L holding things down for Chris Beats. But of course, as you can hear, he made sure that tonight is definitely covered when it comes to the music. All I have to do is make sure that you are good. So who are you with tonight? I did ask. You know I'm always curious.
1: My sister. No. Hey, welcome to the block party.
0: Thank you, Bina.
1: And we welcome the fellow listeners. I know Bina in the house. Musa in the house. You all in the house. I know the beats are rocking. I'm still crafting a bit, but hey, I know. I need to hurry up. I need to hurry up and finish because, hey, demonade. Hey, this is some good stuff. This is some good stuff.
2: Welcome, ma'am, to the block party. Nice to have you. Yeah, you're killing it. Whoop, whoop.
0: Listen, absolutely loving the energy. This is the 947 family. It's the 947 block party. Nothing but good vibes, good tunes for you all night long. But of course, always want to know who you're with and hanging out with. Of course, Bino is there, the chef himself with the wifey. Absolutely love it. Chanel, you're also with us. How are you, mama?
3: Hi there. Thank you for your beautiful, beautiful show. You're bringing back so many memories. Love your music. You rock. Thank you, 947. Chanel and family.
0: 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More good tunes coming through for you every single hour. DJ Nate's coming through also a bit later on. When we come back, I think, you know, the girl, the one that's going to be representing us, the one who's always doing the things, the Grammy Award winner, who right now is just showing that we're not featuring her in songs. Everybody wants to be featured by her. Tyler is going to be coming through in the next mix I have for you. Nothing but hot tunes, but keep those voice notes coming through on 066-381-8609. It is a 947 block party with Matt L.
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0: Matt Allen 947 holding it down on the block party tonight. Listen, we are 1 hour down, but we are only just getting started. Man, hot jams all night long. We had some Tyler up in there, some DJ Ike, some Fireboy DML and Ed Sheeran. And of course, you know, man, the good tunes are going to keep coming. But I want to know from you, what do you think of the Bafana game that just took place right now? Well, we too friendly or what? Because, guys, we are opening the World Cup, eh? With the host nation, Mexico. We can't be coming in with a nil-nil. Why are we not scoring goals? Come on, guys. Come on, Bafana. Come on, come on, come on. Chris Beats is coming through with the energy, bringing nothing but the good tunes. All we need is a bit of those goals, please. But otherwise, nice, nice game coming through there by Bafana. Just make sure that we bring through those goals on the next one. Otherwise, the voice notes are coming through. What do you think of the music? You know the good tunes. Just keep coming all night long.
1: 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Matt L on 947 PremierPlus.com is ways that whenever, wherever you are. Boop, boop, boop, boop, boop, boop, boop, boop. Let's go!
0: Let's go, let's go, let's go. How are you, Justin?
2: Chris Beat. Beats the Chris. My man. Oreda. Sister. Welcome, sister.
0: Thank you.
2: To the block party. And keep it coming. Keep it coming. You have the blood of Chris Beat, sister. So keep it coming. I love it and I love it.
0: Listen, man, no DNA, just 947 block party all the way. Good tunes for you. Otherwise, keep those voice notes coming through on 066-381-8609. What are you up to tonight?
3: Hi, Matt L. Good evening, all the way. Shout out all the way from Cosmo. Recently just moved in and we haven't had electricity for 3 days now. But anyway, things came proper, things came back. Electricity we have. I'm only now trying to make my cooking that I love. I've been tired of fast foods and everything, you know, and I'm getting prepared for tomorrow. I'm a nurse, so I'm ironing my uniform now, getting done. My partner is also a newbie in here, but he's loving the place and still enjoying the music and everything. Thank you so much.
0: Absolutely loving it, man. Keep those voice notes coming through throughout the show on 066-381-8609. My house lovers, I did promise you that dance mix, right? Don't worry, coming through right after the break.
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0: Umalo in the background. Imali 2.0. Listen, man, she is literally an Amapiano disruptor right now. Nothing but good sounds, good vocals. She is a talent to be reckoned with in the dance scene. We give her nothing but applause. Shout out to Chris Beats as well, because imagine a Friday without the 947 block party. In case you didn't know, every single mix that you're hearing tonight, it is Chris Beats in the background. So come on, listen here. I want you to be sending me voice notes throughout the show. Give him a shout out. Tell him how good the music is, because there's no other way to be doing your Friday if not the 947 block party. So send through those messages on 066-381-8609. I do see I got Tristan here. How you doing?
1: Good evening, Mad Al. How are you, Mad Al? Happy Friday, and welcome to being on the 947 block party.
0: Thank you.
2: Sister. Welcome, sister.
0: Thank you.
2: To the block party, and keep it coming. Keep it coming. You have the blood of Chris Beat, sister. So keep it coming. I love it, and I love it.
0: Shout out to Chris Beat.
3: Yo, what's happening? Chris Beat. The pizza party started, and his beautiful wife, Lenya Bianchini, has entered the building, boy. Anyway, hitting a bit of a night shift weekend on with all the first half guys. Guys, be safe out there. Keep it safe. You know what I'm saying? But when we've got Chris Beat in the background,
0: Love it. Keep those voice notes coming through on 066-381-8609. Otherwise, see a message here from Shana as well saying, man, what a blockbuster party. Yeah, Chris has outdone himself tonight. Also, enjoying the birthday weekend, Shana here and the boys. Well, happy birthday to you, Shana. Glad that you are enjoying it. The good tunes are going to continue right after the break. But otherwise, keep those voice notes on 066-381-860.
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0: Some Leon Thomas in the background, teaming up with Chris Brown on that one. It's Mutt, the remix. We also had some Fantasia in there, some Lumi D, some local vocals. Hey, Chris Beats. Yeah, he's showing off. Because, you know, it's not a Friday if it's not 947 Block Party. Of course, you are hanging out with Matt L tonight, keeping you company, making you sure you're ushering in the weekend. Nice and easy, man. But, of course, It's not a Friday if I don't get to hear from you, because I always want to know, who are you with? What are you doing? What are the vibes? What are the plans? 066-381-8609. Leo, hanging out with your friends tonight. What's happening?
1: Hi, 947.
0: Hey.
2: Woo-hoo. All the way from Joey's in the South.
0: Hey.
2: Mondio, represented in the house. Woo-hoo. Juju here.
1: Yeah. Oh, yes. Hello. Juju.
0: Yes,
2: loving it, keep going. 94.7 all the way.
0: All the way, man. Absolutely loving it. Also good to hear that Zingumalo has got the whole country in up in arms. Good music all the time. But can we have a moment just for a second? Miss Casey, listen, if you are tuned in right now, your gentleman is a real gent.
3: Good evening, ladies and gentlemen. Shaky here, all the way from Boksburg. Just want to take this time to wish my girlfriend, Kim Casey, very happy birthday for tomorrow. Baby, I hope your day is as beautiful as you are. And I hope you love what is in store for you. Took a lot of planning, a lot of hiding away from you. But yes, it was white lies. I love you. And I hope you have an amazing day. Can't wait for you to actually get to know what is planned for you tomorrow. Woo. I love you lots, baby. Have an amazing day. Stay the beautiful, amazing person that you are. I love you lots.
0: Hey, Mr. Shaky, can we give you a buzz, man? You are just a gent, Miss Casey. We want to know all about what's happening tomorrow. Hey, are you going to become Mrs. Shaky? Hey, we're going to find out. Listen, Shaky, you better come back tomorrow and tell us exactly what you had in store for her, how she reacted, what was the vibes, because we, as the 947 family, we are all with you, all right? All those white lies you told, we understand. It was all for a good cause. All in the name of love. Ha! Ladies, that's what they say. But otherwise, nothing but good tunes coming through still for you. Still hang out with Matt L right here on the 947 Block Party. Keep those voice notes coming through on a 066-381-8609. DJ Nate is going to be rocking in this hour.
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5: 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If we had a guest list, your name?

0: your primary school days, your high school days. Which one was it? Because between Chris Sen coming through with Best of Your Life, with Chris Lake, with Word, I mean, I was having a moment, and I know you had that moment too. Keep on rising, right? It also hit your soul, right? Yep. Nothing but good tunes here on the 947 Block Party. Hang out with Matt L tonight. But of course, Chris Beats taking care of the sounds. And DJ Nate is coming through in just a bit. But of course, I did ask you how your evening is going. 066-381-8609. Because of course, a party isn't a party if you're not part of it.
1: Hey, Matt L. Hey. This is Karabo from Sasolburg. I am checking in. I've been here since the first hour and I'm here till the last hour. Just that I've been out of data, but now I'm here.
0: Well, listen, I'm happy that you're here and that you've been here since the beginning. And also, Mr. Shaky did confirm that tomorrow evening, yes, we have a date, you and I again. I will be holding it down on the 947 Block Party. Mr. Shaky promised that he's going to give us an update. Yes, on his birthday surprise for Miss Kim Casey. My darling, you have a real gentleman over there, all right? So hold on to him. We can't wait to hear what is going to be taking place for you guys tomorrow. But otherwise, the good tunes still continue here on the 947 Block Party. We are about 40 minutes to go. But trust me when I say the music, we're still going to go hotter and hotter and hotter and hotter. We don't slow it down here. Not on 947. Not on 947. But otherwise, keep the good tunes coming right here just for you. Esalda.

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4: 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Live.

Young Tasha, Young Shahrukh, I'm at every party. And you got what I want, it's only yeah. Pithi kala karke tu na jai chhad ke. Love toh main manga tera pyar, honey, yeah, girl. You know what I'ma say.

0: Eve in the background. But right now, of course, it is that girl, Matt L, keeping you company on the 947 Block Party. What a night, what a time. A big shout out to Chris Beats, man, for making sure that the tunes, the energy was nothing below hot tonight. That was the temperature. And then, of course, a big shout out to DJ Nate, all the way from Chicago, the west side. Yay, came through with the hot, hot jams. Of course, you can give him a shout out on all social media platforms. It is at DJ Nate. But otherwise, a big shout out to you more than anything. You made tonight oh so awesome, my friend. Every voice note, every message, man, you are so special.
1: 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Let's go!
0: Absolutely love it. Farams, how are you? Rather late than never, hey?
2: Good evening, Matt L. It's Furams from Tutuza. Keep playing the music. Keep going. Keep going good, please. Keep us dancing inside the blankets. And keep us positive each and every day.
0: Listen, man, I'll keep you dancing in those blankets any day, any night. You and I will do this again tomorrow night. It's been such a pleasure today. But we're only warming up, ne? Because tomorrow is also a very, very, very, very big night. Shoo! Listen, our TV channels will be tuned to Budapest while we're playing 947 in the background. PSG versus Arsenal. It's going down. It is the UEFA Champions League final, 6 p.m. tomorrow night. Who do you think is going to take the cup? Would it be the defending champions, PSG? Or is it going to be Arsenal? I mean, they just won the Premier League. So maybe they're still feeling in top form, you know? They've got the pace, they've got the confidence, they've got the belief. So are they going to take the cup is the question. But hey, PSG, they have the experience, the big names, and they've been chasing the trophy for years. So let's see if they're going to do a back-to-back winning last season. Are they going to take it again tomorrow night? I guess we'll find out, you and I. But otherwise, have yourself a lekker Friday night. It's been nothing but a pleasure. I am, of course, the big sister of the 947 Block Party. Chris Beats asked me to take care of you, so I'll do that with a pleasure again tomorrow night between 6 and 9 p.m. But otherwise, keep it safe. If you are going out tonight, make sure you Uber home. Or the designated driver, make sure you keep it dry. But otherwise, as for me, Matt L, I love you. Have yourself a good one.
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2: Yes, my friend, these are the days of our lives where we spend afternoons fighting over what belongs in the fridge, what belongs in the cupboard and pantry. I've already been picked on countless times on the WhatsApp hotline. Nigel says, I think people who

0: Yeah, no, butter needs to be in the fridge. Like, butter needs to be in the fridge. I can't stress this enough. Like, butter belongs in the fridge.
1: My sister, how many times did you tell us that butter needs to be in the fridge? Butter needs to be in the fridge. Oh, sorry, public service announcement. Butter needs to be in the fridge. 947.
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It was just two lovers sitting in the car, listening to Blonde, falling for each other. 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No Donald Glover. 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